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1: I'm Mike Dubusky. After an Amazon cargo jet careened off the end of the runway at Miami International Airport today.
2: We have at least five deceased individuals, and we have multiple individuals that were transported to local hospitals with unknown injuries.
1: Miami-Dade Sheriff Rosie Cordero Stutz, three of those hospitalized are now said to be in critical condition. Amazon says it's cooperating with investigators and that their deepest sympathies go out to the families, loved ones, and all those affected. President Trump's son-in-law Jared Kushner speaking today after meeting with Ukrainian President Volodymyr Zelensky.
3: Our role is to try to be the ones who are pursuing the peace. And like I said, if it was easy, it would have been done a long time ago. But it's a very important and noble pursuit, and we're going to keep doing it with everything we have.
1: Kushner was there alongside U.S. Special Envoy Steve Witkoff. Yesterday, those two sat down with Russian President Vladimir Putin in Moscow. This is ABC News. It's just a few days until the country marks 25 years since the 9/11 terror attacks on the World Trade Center. In New York, the intersection of Madison Avenue and 101st Street has been renamed for NYPD officer John William Perry.
4: Perry's brother Joel.
5: It's the greatest pain I ever experienced in my life. And people ask me, you know, 25 years later, what is it like? It's the same. The pain is still there. I broke down the other day.
4: Perry was not scheduled to work that day. He was in the Bronx, says his sister, Janice.
6: I said, my brother's, he's going to be there. I know, John. If there's something serious happening, he's going to be there.
4: They chose the street near Central Park where their brother often jogged.
1: ABC's Chuck Sievertson. Police are investigating a shooting that injured several people early this morning in Taunton, Massachusetts. Investigators have not confirmed how many people were injured or the extent of those injuries. Police have also made no arrests so far. I'm Mike Dubusky, ABC News.
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10: Fresh Lake Air. WYLF weather. Tonight stays mostly clear. Then patchy fog develops with lows around 50 and light northwesterly winds. Labor Day brings more patchy fog early, then mostly sunny skies and highs in the lower 70s with light northwesterly winds. Monday night stays partly cloudy near 55. Tuesday looks mostly sunny and a bit warmer in the mid 70s. Wednesday turns mostly cloudy with a chance of showers and thunderstorms. Currently, it's clear and 61 degrees. With a north wind at 0 miles an hour.
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11: Here we go with the Beat the Heat report. Here's how to beat it, even if you don't have AC. This comes from Wendell Porter, a senior lecturer at the University of Florida. First, put an ice pack on your wrists or neck. This really works. Blood vessels are close to the skin in those areas, your wrists and your neck, and the ice chills the blood as it pumps it around your body. Also, here are a few don'ts. Don't go overboard with sugar. Sugar boosts metabolism, which will raise your internal temperature. And don't put your clothing or sheets in the freezer, even though a lot of people still do this. It's going to make them damp, and due to the amount of energy they'll absorb from your body, they'll be warm in just a matter of minutes, and then you're going to have damp stuff that can grow mold on your mattress. And pull back on high-fat, high-protein foods when it's really hot. They heat up the body as you digest them.

course, grief is something we all go through at one time or another. But more people are now deciding they don't want to go through it alone. That's one reason these grief retreats are becoming a growing wellness trend. These retreats bring people dealing with loss together in relaxing destinations where they can focus on healing and connection and self-care. Some programs combine traditional tools like journaling, meditation, and group counseling with activities like yoga and nature walks, massages, and mindfulness exercises. Some grief retreats take things even further. Some offer surf therapy, equine therapy with horses, cold water plunges, or guided wellness experiences designed to help people process loss in a supportive environment. The experts tell us the trend is tied to the ongoing loneliness epidemic. Research shows about one-third of adults are grieving a recent loss at any given time, and many report feeling isolated from friends and family. Psychologist Thea Gallagher says grief can feel even heavier when people go through it alone. Makes sense. And sharing experiences with others who understand it can reduce feelings of isolation and help people feel supported. The grief counseling industry is expected to grow significantly over the next few years, and these retreats are becoming one more option for people looking for connection, healing, and a path for moving forward after loss.

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0: Right, my friends, if you answer a call from an unknown number, we now know it can have consequences that can last a lifetime. So here is what happens when you pick up a spam call, according to cybersecurity expert Connor White. The first call usually isn't designed to scam you immediately. Its primary purpose is verification. So just answering and saying hello lets the scammers know the number is active. And then their system collects your number, the time of the call, and the call duration. Your number gets flagged as verified and active, and then it gets sold to other scam networks on the dark web, and automated systems can place thousands of calls every minute. Their goal is to identify which numbers belong to real people and then target those numbers again and again. And checking the caller ID doesn't protect you either. Scammers use neighborhood spoofing, meaning they disguise their location by matching their number to your area code. The same principle applies to spam texts and emails. Replying stop opening a spam email or clicking unsubscribe all confirm you're a real human. AI voice agents are also making spam calls cheaper and more realistic. You've seen this on the news. That's why the experts say if you get a call from a number you don't know, you got to let it go to voicemail.

0: Did you know the research tells us 1 in 3 of us will experience an anxiety disorder during our lifetime? What is the antidote? Is there one? According to multiple new studies now, the solution boils down to just being kind to others. That's it. And it turns out the kinder you are, the better you're going to feel. This comes from a study from Ohio State. They conducted a head-to-head test of proven anti-anxiety methods. Study subjects were asked to do 1 of 3 things a few times a week: perform small acts of kindness, plan an enjoyable social activity, or journal about their anxious thoughts. It turns out kindness was most effective by far. It lowered anxiety almost as much as taking anti-anxiety medications, because doing anything that makes others feel good makes us feel good too. It's that simple, and it's known as mirroring. And according to the journal NeuroImage, starting from when we're babies, research has found that mirroring others' emotions is how we bond socially. The more socially connected we feel, the less anxious we tend to be, and that's a fact. And the journal Frontiers in Psychology calls kindness a, quote, pro-social behavior that almost always inspires others to be kind as well. So if you're among the 1 in 3 North Americans who experiences anxiety, the antidote is clearly kindness. You're listening to the John Tesh Radio Show, Intelligence for Your Life, on Fresh Lake Air WYLF.
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5: Fresh Lake Air, WYLF weather. Tonight stays mostly clear, then patchy fog develops with lows around 50 and light northwesterly winds. Labor Day brings more patchy fog early, then mostly sunny skies and highs in the lower 70s with light northwesterly winds. Monday night stays partly cloudy near 55. Tuesday looks mostly sunny and a bit warmer in the mid-70s. Wednesday turns mostly cloudy with a chance of showers and thunderstorms. Currently, it's clear and 61 degrees with a north wind at 0 miles an hour.
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0: Question for you. Do you ever see somebody else do something embarrassing and you cringe as if it was happening to you? There's a name for this. It's vicarious embarrassment, and it's a sign that you're an empathetic person. It's a good thing. Relationship therapist Dr. Sherry Amatenstein says the more compassionate you are, the more intensely you'll feel other people's embarrassment, and it has its root in the brain. What happens is two regions of the brain light up, one linked to empathy, one linked to pain. You may also start to sweat and blush, and it makes you feel as if what's happening to the woman who fell into the fountain while taking a selfie could easily have happened to you too. It's a there but for the grace of God go I moment. It means you're humble. It means you can put yourself in somebody else's shoe. It is vicarious embarrassment.
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0: I just had, you may have seen this, Skip, as we've been working here all day. I just had three containers of kiwi fruit delivered here.
1: I saw that.
0: And the reason is, I know how good it is for me.
1: Yep.
0: Researchers studying habits, studying adults rather, who reported chronic sleep problems, found that eating two kiwis an hour before bed, like me, every night for 4 weeks improved total sleep time by a full 21%.
1: It's so good for you.
0: They also fell asleep faster. And the other thing is, it makes me regular.
1: It's got great fiber. It's
0: rich in serotonin too.
1: It tastes good. And look, this is when we talk about replacing processed foods with fresh fruits and vegetables. This is one of the first ones you should do. Kiwi is fantastic. If you are like John, you can be lazy and buy the pre-cut kiwi because for a lot of people that is a limiting factor in their willingness to eat kiwi is that it takes a lot to get the hairy shell off of it.
0: Yeah.
1: So, you know, you get the pre-cut stuff.
0: Yeah, yeah.
1: It's worth it.
0: My friends, the guys at Erewhon and DoorDash. that's how I get my kiwi.
1: We got it.
0: If you don't know what Erewhon is, it's an overpriced place for kiwi.
1: Why make the money if you can't spend it?
0: Exactly.

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1: ABC News, I'm Mike Dubusky. A deadly plane crash at Miami International Airport today. A cargo jet owned by Amazon overrunning the end of a runway, colliding with several cars and sparking a fire. Miami-Dade Fire Chief Ray Jadala.
2: Total 10 that were involved, 5 fatalities, 3 that are in critical condition that were transported to the trauma center, and another 2 that were transported to a local hospital.
1: The NTSB says it's launched a go team to Miami to investigate the incident. Amazon says it's cooperating with investigators to determine what happened. Authorities have released the name of a man who allegedly rushed Ohio gubernatorial candidate Amy Acton today. 38-year-old Patrick Havas was found to be armed, carrying 2 handguns. Neither went off. Acton was unharmed in the incident. And U.S. envoys Steve Witkoff and Jared Kushner met with Ukrainian leader Volodymyr Zelensky in Kyiv today to discuss how to end the fighting with Russia. Yesterday, they were in Moscow meeting with Vladimir Putin. This is ABC News. A new study shows prolonged alcohol use can contribute to an increased risk of cancer. The Lancet study finds liver cancer, colorectal cancer, and esophageal cancer could be attributed to alcohol use. More from ABC News medical contributor Dr. Darian Sutton.
3: For adults over the age of 55, they had roughly 8 times the rate of deaths. Now, that's understandable, consistent with long-term alcohol use, but there was also differences in gender and sex. For men above the age of 55, liver cancer was the number one cause of cancer death related to alcohol. For women, breast cancer was, and for under 55, for men, colon cancer was the number one cause of alcohol-related cancer death, and breast cancer remained the number one cause of cancer death related to alcohol for women at any age.
1: As a jury in Massachusetts was deliberating the Lindsey Clancy trial, prosecutors in Illinois now says a woman who was very invested in the case allegedly murdered her 2-year-old son and then tried to take her own life. She's now been charged with murder. I'm Mike Dubusky, ABC News.
4: Fresh Lake Air, WYLF weather. Tonight stays mostly clear, then patchy fog develops with lows around 50 and light northwesterly winds. Labor Day brings more patchy fog early, then mostly sunny skies and highs in the lower 70s with light northwesterly winds. Monday night stays partly cloudy near 55. Tuesday looks mostly sunny and a bit warmer in the mid-70s. Wednesday turns mostly cloudy with a chance of showers and thunderstorms. Currently, it's clear and 59 degrees with a north wind at 0 miles an hour. Fresh Lake Air, WYLF.
5: It's Intelligence for Life. I'm John Tesh with you as per always. I'm going to tell you about the hottest new drink. It's known as Profi Protein Coffee by adding protein powder or a little protein shake to your morning coffee. Nutritionists say they're on board with this as long as you do it correctly. UC San Francisco registered dietitian Bree Phillips says it can be a convenient way to supplement your diet, especially if you're somebody who skips breakfast or who struggles to get enough protein throughout the day. Put it in your coffee. But before you try it, make sure you actually need more protein. People who do are athletes, people trying to maintain muscle mass because they're on a GLP-1 medication, or who are elderly, or people on plant-based diets. But if you already get plenty of protein in your diet, you probably don't need to put a scoop in your coffee. Also, protein powders with coffee can upset your stomach, just so you know. And if you have any kind of kidney issue, talk to your doctor first. Also, hot coffee can make protein powders clump up. I've done this. It's disgusting. So try dissolving the protein in a little cool water first, or pour your coffee in a ready-to-drink protein shake. There you go. Profi, whichever one it is. It's protein and coffee.

All right, so working from home may be great for skipping traffic and being with your dog all day, but now a new study says it could be taking a toll on your mental health, and we'll try and prove it here. A study in the journal Science finds that people who work remotely are spending a lot more time alone than workers who have to be on site. In fact, remote workers were 72% more likely to go through an entire day without any in-person human contact at all. Not even a quick chat with a barista. And they weren't making up for it after hours either. Remote workers, many of them showed a decrease in time spent with friends after work as well. Now, you should know the isolation adds up. Compared to in-person workers, people working remotely reported higher levels of anxiety and depression, made more visits to mental health professionals, and were more likely to use prescription medications for mental health. The effects were strongest for people who lived alone. Behavioral scientists say the findings aren't surprising to them. Study after study shows that strong social connections are one of the biggest predictors of happiness and overall health, because our brains need regular face-to-face interaction. So while working from home may be good for flexibility, we all need to connect with other people in real life for our well-being.

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1: For my health and wellness files, I want to share a stress relief tip that comes from Dr. Karan Rajan, a lecturer at the University of Sunderland in the UK. He says the key to calming down and improving your resilience to stress can be found in your throat, because he says by singing, humming, or even gargling water, you activate the muscles at the back of your throat, which are connected to the vagus nerve. You may have heard me talk about the vagus nerve before. It's the longest one in your body, traveling from your ears to your abdomen. And the more you can get your vocal cords to vibrate, the more your vagus nerve is activated. That puts you in what's known as a parasympathetic state. That means your heart rate and breathing slow down, which reduces anxiety and promotes relaxation. And the more easily you can put yourself in a parasympathetic state, the more capable your body will be at adapting to stressful situations. And according to the Cleveland Clinic, exercising the vagus nerve not only brings immediate stress reduction, it also helps keep the vagus nerve in shape as we age. And that's important because vagal dysfunction can increase the risk of high blood pressure, heart disease, type 2 diabetes, depression, and anxiety. But the trick, just spend more time humming, singing, or gargling. It works. I do it all the time.

0: Let's talk about a few definitions of fun. So type one fun is easy. We get it from watching a movie, going to a birthday party, or eating a great meal. It feels good while it's happening. Type 2 fun is different, however. It's the hike that destroys your legs, the project that made you question everything, the sourdough recipe you tried over and over until it finally worked. It's not fun in the moment, but it's deeply satisfying afterward. Type 2 fun. Experts say these are the types of experiences that build confidence, resilience, and emotional strength. Licensed psychotherapist Rebecca Moravec says our brains naturally seek comfort and familiarity. But when we push ourselves past our comfort zone, it teaches us we can handle uncertainty and overcome challenges. But we're living in a world that's optimized for comfort. We can get anything delivered to our door and stream, scroll, and avoid discomfort. But taking on manageable challenges will make us appreciate everyday life more. You know the feeling. It strengthens our ability to cope with stress. You can even experience type 2 fun in small doses. An ice bath, maybe, hot sauna, or intense exercise for just 15 seconds. So instead of going for what seems easiest, we say reach for things that make you feel alive, even if the reward comes after the fact. That is type 2 fun. 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
5: Fresh Lake Air, WYLF weather. Tonight stays mostly clear, then patchy fog develops with lows around 50 and light northwesterly winds. Labor Day brings more patchy fog early, then mostly sunny skies and highs in the lower 70s with light northwesterly winds. Monday night stays partly cloudy near 55. Tuesday looks mostly sunny and a bit warmer in the mid-70s. Wednesday turns mostly cloudy with a chance of showers and thunderstorms. Currently, it's clear and 57 degrees, with a north wind at 0 miles an hour.
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0: Hey, I have some simple and very good news for migraine sufferers and ice cream lovers. Frozen treats actually help migraines. The University of Hawaii says it works because eating something frozen lowers the brain's temperature. That constricts blood vessels and can shut down head pain. This, quote, brain chilling effect reduces migraine pain by over 30% in 30 minutes. So next time head pain strikes, try it. Try eating ice cream.
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0: So, Mr. Give Gerard, here's one that surprised me when I first read the research. Oh, man. Untreated hearing loss is one of the biggest changeable risk factors for memory decline that scientists have identified. Why? The reason makes sense once you hear it. When your ears send a fuzzy signal, your brain burns enormous energy just decoding words, energy it should be spending on remembering them. And when hearing gets hard, people quietly start skipping dinners and phone calls because the brain hates that isolation.
1: Yeah. Look, my father-in-law wears a hearing aid now. He can't hear this. You can always tell he gets more frustrated when his hearing aid is not working properly, not just because he can't understand what you're saying, but it's the mental energy and the taxing nature of having to deal with that that begins, it changes his mood. I mean, look, you see it over and over again. We know that stimulating the brain is with conversation, with different sensory inputs, how important that is for maintaining your brain health. It makes perfect sense that not being able to hear or struggling to be able to decipher words with your ears, how that would have just a horrible impact on your brain and then long term on your mental health.
0: Most important thing you can do is just book a hearing check. Many of them are free. They're painless. It's about 20 minutes. You get your ears tested. Less than your tires, right?
1: Yeah.
0: It's really important. And also it can save you from memory loss.

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1: ABC News, I'm Mike Dubusky. A deadly scene at Miami International Airport today when an Amazon cargo jet overran the end of a runway and crashed.
2: The airplane did strike a couple of vehicles that required a couple of victims that were actually trapped in the vehicles.
1: Fire Chief Ray Jadala there. Five people were killed. Five more are in the hospital, some of them in critical condition. The NTSB says a go team is on its way to Miami right now to investigate the cause of the crash. Ohio gubernatorial candidate Amy Acton is okay after a man lunged at her during a campaign event today. Authorities have identified Patrick Havas as the suspect. He's in custody right now. They say he was carrying several weapons, including two handguns. A meeting today in Kyiv between Ukrainian President Volodymyr Zelensky and U.S. envoys Jared Kushner and Steve Witkoff. Both men were in Moscow yesterday meeting with Russian leader Vladimir Putin. This is ABC News. Another emergency appeal from the Trump administration looking for the Supreme Court to overrule a recent decision that blocked the implementation of new mail-in ballot rules for the U.S. Postal Service. ABC's Stephen Portnoy explains.
3: The new rules the administration is pushing would require states to upload the names and addresses of approved voters to a Postal Service portal. But a whistleblower claims that system has been hastily thrown together without proper testing. The anonymous insider also alleges issues with barcodes on new standardized envelopes could lead to entire batches of ballots not being delivered on time.
1: Three people are dead, including two children, and another person is in critical condition right now after a small plane crash in Fresno, California this weekend. The NTSB says the aircraft crashed after impacting terrain shortly after takeoff. And a new study for the University of Miami ties prolonged alcohol consumption to a higher risk of certain cancers, including colorectal cancer. I'm Mike Dubusky, ABC News.
4: Fresh Lake Air, WYLF weather. Tonight stays mostly clear, then patchy fog develops with lows around 50 and light northwesterly winds. Labor Day brings more patchy fog early, then mostly sunny skies and highs in the lower 70s with light northwesterly winds. Monday night stays partly cloudy near 55. Tuesday looks mostly sunny and a bit warmer in the mid-70s. Wednesday turns mostly cloudy with a chance of showers and thunderstorms. Currently, it's clear and 55 degrees, with a north wind at 0 miles an hour.
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5: Making you the smartest person in the room, it's John Tesh with Intelligence for Your Life. Let's talk about plants. Did you know that keeping plants in your home can reduce the inside air temperature by up to a full 10 to 15 degrees? The reason? Plants go through a process called transpiration, where they absorb warming carbon dioxide from the air and release cooling water vapor. Even putting just a few potted plants in a sunny room will lower the temperature by a full 3 degrees. And here's another tip. Put desert plants like cacti in your bedroom because they only emit water vapor at night.

From our dating and relationship files, if you're looking for a green flag in the dating world, look for somebody who's holding a book. Reading is suddenly having a moment on dating apps. More people are listing their favorite novels, talking about the genres they love, or even saying they're looking for somebody to swap book recommendations with. That's what they're posting. And according to relationship experts, this could be a sign of something much bigger. Tinder is seeing this trend. Their data shows that mentions of books on dating profiles are up nearly 30%. Research shows that about 75% of people say somebody who reads regularly is considered more attractive, regardless of their physical appearance. Licensed relationship counselor Dr. Suzanne Deggs-White says this makes a lot of sense to her because people often see reading as a sign of curiosity, of empathy, and emotional intelligence, all of which are qualities that help build stronger relationships. A partner who reads is often a better communicator, more open-minded, more willing to see things from a different perspective, all of that. And it's not just the books themselves. Experts say the habit of sitting down with a 300-page novel is a sign that somebody has patience and focus and the ability to connect on a deeper level. Vintage.

0: 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It's what we aim to do, and we'll do more of it next.
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3: So pickle juice has been passed around locker rooms for decades. Now it's passed around in my house. Trainers in the Professional Women's Hockey League give it to players during games. Tennis players drink it during matches. Pickle juice. Then at a recent World Cup game, a referee went down with a cramp, took a shot of pickle juice, got right back up. What is happening? Sports nutritionist Nicole Lund from NYU says pickle juice does actually work, but not for the reason most people assume. It's not about rehydration, it's about your nervous system. The sharp, acidic taste of pickle juice triggers a neurologic response that tells overexcited nerves to quiet down and stop cramping. You don't even have to swallow it. Swishing it around in your mouth before spitting it out can be enough to trigger the effect. If you do drink it, all you need are 2 ounces, and that can work faster than water or sports drinks. It's not a cure-all. If your cramp is caused by dehydration, a better solution is water or an electrolyte drink. But if you're cramping from muscle fatigue after exercise, try some pickle juice.

0: Right, here's a warning for all of us workaholics. A new study says the more hours we work, the greater our risk for a stroke. This is based on research involving more than 500,000 workers. All of them were healthy when the study started, but when researchers checked in years later, here's what they found. First, workers who logged between 40 and 50 hours a week had a 10% higher risk for stroke compared to those who worked 40 a week or less. And then when workers increased their workload to 54 hours a week, their stroke risk more than doubled. And for those who worked 55 hours a week or more, their stroke risk more than tripled. Why would working overtime make us prime candidates for a stroke? The researchers tell us the most obvious reason is stress, because chronic stress narrows our arteries and raises our blood pressure, a combination that makes us more prone to the blood clots. Plus, working longer hours means we're less physically active, which causes blood to pool, right? But even if you're working 60 hours a week to pay the bills, you can lower your stroke risk by taking breaks. Research now shows that a 5-minute walk every hour is all it takes to lower your blood pressure and prevent clots from forming. You're listening to the John Tesh Radio Show, Intelligence for Your Life, on Fresh Lake Air WYLF.
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5: Fresh Lake Air, WYLF weather. Tonight stays mostly clear, then patchy fog develops with lows around 50 and light northwesterly winds. Labor Day brings more patchy fog early, then mostly sunny skies and highs in the lower 70s with light northwesterly winds. Monday night stays partly cloudy near 55. Tuesday looks mostly sunny and a bit warmer in the mid-70s. Wednesday turns mostly cloudy with a chance of showers and thunderstorms. Currently, it's clear and 52 degrees, with a north wind at 0 miles an hour.
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0: All right, my intelligent friends, if you want to live a successful, meaningful life, there are a few qualities you need. This comes from the book, The 10 Laws of Enduring Success. Great book. Law number one, you got to have a purpose. The problem is most people don't discover their true purpose until a crisis forces them to reevaluate their lives. It's happened to me a couple of times. Illness, job loss, things like that. But the book's author says we don't have to wait for a disaster. Instead, think about what matters most to you, whether you want to help people in need, spend more time with your grandkids, get closer to God. Find a way to do it. We were created to have a purpose. Another law for a successful life, initiative. Successful people are always thinking, what's the next step that'll get me closer to my goal? So vow to do one thing every day that moves you forward. And then you got to have courage. Courage means taking a chance, a risk, when you aren't certain of the outcome. Quitting your job, for example, to start your own business so you can do something you're passionate about. Be your own boss. It's okay to be scared to death. But being courageous means you recognize that fear and you choose to act anyway. Again, the book, The 10 Laws of Enduring Success.
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0: John Tischer, Gibb Gerard, and we're going to lean into some of the emails that you'll be receiving in your inbox if you sign up for our daily email.
1: Nice.
0: And we're on two different areas here. We're focusing a lot on sleep and also on brain health. And so
1: they go hand in hand, by the way.
0: They really do. So you should know that while you're sleeping, your brain runs a cleaning crew, so to speak. Scientists call it the glymphatic system. It flushes out the waste that builds up between brain cells during the day. But the cleaning crew only clocks in during deep sleep, say the experts. Yep. If you cut the night short, the trash stays put. So it's really important. You're always saying this on our coaching calls, to pick one wake-up time and hold it for 7 days, even Saturday, because a steady schedule will deepen your sleep.
1: It will, because you'll get tired at the same time every day. Your schedule will begin to normalize and your circadian rhythms will get better. If you're waking up at the same time every day, the going to bed at the same time starts to take care of itself.
0: Right.
1: And to your point, we used to not know why we needed sleep. We just knew that eventually it would drive you insane and you would die if you didn't sleep at all. But now we know. Like, your brain needs to clean that stuff out. And by the way, if you don't get consistent sleep, if you don't consistently reset that brain, your risks of dementia and Alzheimer's goes up. So there is a strong correlation with that. And it goes backwards too, where if you have dementia, a good early sign of dementia is that you're having trouble sleeping during your normal rhythms. And you want to find out about that. You want to get a head start on it. Wake up at the same time every day, and it'll teach you to go to bed at the same time, and you'll learn a lot about your sleep.
0: By the way, if you want to get these emails, just go to tesh.com. It's free every day.

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1: ABC News, I'm Mike Dubusky. Five people are dead after a cargo plane careened off the end of the runway at Miami International Airport today. U.S. envoys Steve Witkoff and Jared Kushner sat down with Volodymyr Zelensky, Ukraine's president today, one day after a meeting with Vladimir Putin. ABC's Chuck Sievertson.
2: At a joint appearance at the Kremlin after their talks, Witkoff thanked Putin for endorsing a no-attack policy in Moscow and Kyiv so that the Americans' visits could be safe. And
3: we were sitting outside just now, me, Jared, and Carol, and then Yuri joined us, and we were all talking about when we retire, we'll have all these incredible stories and incredible memories. And yours will be right at the top of it all.
2: The Witkoff-Kushner visits come as Russia and Ukraine have escalated air attacks.
1: And Amy Acton, a candidate for Ohio governor, was unharmed after what appears to have been an attempted attack at a campaign event today. Police now say they have a man named Patrick Havas in custody. This is ABC News. The Trump administration filed another emergency appeal with the Supreme Court today, looking to immediately implement new mail-in ballot rules for the U.S. Postal Service. It comes in response to the district court judge's action on Friday night, permanently blocking those rules. About 100 GOP lawmakers are going to descend on Dallas, Texas this week for the Republican midterm convention.
4: The center of the show, though, of course, is President Trump, who will speak on both nights, though it comes at a time when a recent poll shows him with a record low approval rating. And some candidates in tight races this November say they're not going, including Representative Zach Nunn in Iowa, running in a district that Democrats are hoping to flip, and Senator Susan Collins, who's defending her seat in Maine and has long avoided conventions during election cycles.
1: ABC's Olivia Rubin. And a new study from the University of Miami ties prolonged alcohol consumption to a higher risk of certain cancers. I'm Mike Dubusky, ABC News.
5: Fresh Lake Air, WYLF weather. Tonight stays mostly clear, then patchy fog develops with lows around 50 and light northwesterly winds. Labor Day brings more patchy fog early, then mostly sunny skies and highs in the lower 70s with light northwesterly winds. Monday night stays partly cloudy near 55. Tuesday looks mostly sunny and a bit warmer in the mid-70s. Wednesday turns mostly cloudy with a chance of showers and thunderstorms. Currently, it's clear and 54 degrees, with a north wind at 0 miles an hour.
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6: Time for another life hack here on the John Tesh Radio Show. You are plugged into intelligence for your life. And if you want to live a more relaxing life, experts say do not wear the same shoes every day. Dr. Kathleen Hall is the CEO of the Stress Institute in Atlanta. She says that the nerves in your feet constantly send messages to your brain, but always wearing the same shoes presses in the exact same spots, which dulls your sense of touch in your feet and reduces the sensations your brain receives. But sensory differences like walking on grass, on carpet and tile, or wearing different shoes, it helps us relax. If you can't wander around barefoot, you can also send extra sensations to your brain through the nerves in your hands by squeezing a stress ball. But most effective, don't wear the same shoes every day.

Get ready to have more mental energy for the things that are important to you, because when we're mentally drained, we're easily stressed, irritated, and overwhelmed. So try these strategies from Julian Hayes, author of the book Body Architect. First, identify your top energy drains. Hayes calls this auditing yourself. Do you have a friend who constantly complains? Is your email inbox overflowing? Does the news make you anxious? Take note of any situation that leaves you feeling depleted, and then find ways to avoid those things until you've completed more important tasks that require your full focus. And then prioritize essential tasks. I try to do this every day, meaning the ones that move your life forward. Hayes says a lot of us fill our days with unimportant tasks because the big ones can feel daunting. But each of those low-priority tasks burns mental energy. So instead of attempting to conquer every task, identify the three big items that will move you forward and prioritize those. And then harness your mornings by seeking out morning light. That gives you energy to get your day going by resetting the biological clock in your brain. How often do we talk about that? It works. This also helps you sleep better at night, which of course will play a key role in your energy levels the next day. It's worth a try.

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3: All right, my friends, if your boss texts you at 9 p.m., you may soon have the legal right to ignore it. Michigan may become the first U.S. state with a right to disconnect law. The Workplace Employee Boundaries Act would mean workers are not required to respond to calls, texts, or emails outside of working hours. Of course, if you're on call or it's an emergency, that doesn't count. But a typo in your PowerPoint does not constitute an emergency. And if the boss does contact you, they could be fined. Although it's a new concept here with our always-on culture, it's already taken hold all over the world. France, Italy, Portugal, Spain, Australia, and dozens of countries in South America and Africa have policies in place. And Canada's Ontario province has had a right to disconnect law for years. So do these policies make a difference? Yeah, a big difference. After Australia rolled out its law, 77% of employees reported immediate improvements in work-life balance and mental health. A European study found that 92% of workers at companies with disconnection policies reported a healthy work-life balance. Without these protections, 81% of workers say they suffer from email-related anxiety and regularly lose sleep over after-hours messages.

0: We may get a reunion from those guys next year. We don't know for sure just yet. Fleetwood Mac, Gypsy. We'll hear some Jimmy in a minute.
1: From our health and wellness files, we now know being on a weight loss drug could be good for your career and your love life. A new Harvard study finds that women who were out of work before starting GLP-1 medications were 27% more likely to land a job within 18 months of their weight loss. That's compared to those who weren't taking the medications, of course. And single women who began GLP-1 treatment were nearly 30% more likely to be in a relationship or living with a partner by the end of the study. For men, the positive effects for GLP-1s on their job search and love life were much smaller because men aren't held to the same beauty standards as women. Harvard economist Rebecca Diamond led the research. She says the pattern does make sense to her. A lot of life's biggest moments depend on first impressions, from job interviews to meeting somebody new. And research has shown there is a weight bias, especially for women. We've always known this. There is one catch: the price. Roughly 40% of GLP-1 users are paying about $300 out of pocket every month, which means these societal benefits often depend on your bank account.
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6: Fresh Lake Air. WYLF weather. Tonight stays mostly clear. Then patchy fog develops with temperatures around 50 degrees and calm winds. Labor Day starts with patchy fog, then turns mostly sunny with highs in the lower 70s and light northwesterly winds. Monday night is partly cloudy with lows around 55. Tuesday looks mostly sunny and warmer, with temperatures in the mid-70s and light southerly winds. By Wednesday, mostly cloudy skies bring a chance of showers and thunderstorms. Currently, it's clear and 52 degrees, with a north wind at 0 miles an hour.
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0: Well, moms, looks like you're holding all the power right now. We now know that moms are the most influential and valuable half of the population in the eyes of marketers. This is according to new data from the Pew Research Center. Listen, the videos moms post on social media, say with tips and tricks for raising kids and running a household, they tend to be among the most watched online. Also, the Pew researchers found that millennial moms are 16 to 20% more likely than any other generation to regularly be asked for their opinions on new products, particularly clothing items, groceries, and home goods. And whether they're asked or not, a new study finds that most young mothers will offer their advice about products to friends and family at least 10 times a month on average. The upshot, researchers now describe millennial mothers as, quote, natural brand evangelists who are highly coveted by businesses and marketers.
1: Intelligence for your life.
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0: So Gib and I did a Facebook Live recently, and Gib brought on some neuroscientists talking about what's the best way to wake up in the morning. A guy named Andrew Huberman, who we always have on the program. You can check out our Facebook page, facebook.com/John Tesh. And Rose Ortega said that when she wakes up, she first drinks water.
1: Smart.
0: And then her coffee, and then she makes her bed. And Linda Connor says, I brush my teeth, make my bed, and study French. Mahalia Somo says, I'm watching Facebook Live. You guys are wonderful people.
1: Thank you. I appreciate it.
0: Thank you. And then another one, Margaret De Palma says, I make my bed and I read that book that U.S. Navy Admiral McRaven wrote, yeah, called Make Your Bed. So I never did that. But now that we know that it works for the Navy SEALs and starts your day and on a wonderful note.
1: Well, if you make your bed every morning, one of our, on these calls, we talk about the five key habits. One of our key habits is wake up at the same time every day and make your bed. It anchors your whole day. And if you have a terrible day, you have a made bed to come back to, which is always nicer. But you can anchor other habits to a habit that you get into. So if you start to make your bed every single day, you can then add other stuff like learning French, like reading a chapter of a book, whatever that thing is. It sets you up to accomplish more because you've accomplished one thing. It's the way that our brain works. It's why morning routine is so important. So if you get in that habit of making your bed every day, and by the way, you should have a morning routine. If you don't, check us out at facebook.com/John Tesh, and we'll help you figure out what your morning routine should be.
0: Well said.

0: 5 people are dead after a cargo jet careened off the end of the runway at Miami International Airport, crashing into several vehicles and eventually bursting into flames. The NTSB says a team is now investigating. The war in Iran, now more than 6 months old, with the two sides continuing to trade strikes this weekend.
1: The president describes the fighting as intermittent and the war itself as a tremendous success, pointing to what he says is the safe transit of millions of barrels of oil each day through the Strait of Hormuz. But analysts say the flow is still below pre-war levels, and gas prices here at home are at an all-time high for a Labor Day weekend.
0: Gas Buddy estimates the national average for fuel now sits at $4.14 a gallon. Still, many are traveling by car for the Labor Day holiday, the unofficial end of the summer vacation season. And in the skies, the TSA says it expects to screen 17 million people when all is said and done this weekend. This is ABC News. Labor Day weekend is a time for kicking back, heading to the beach, and yes, maybe cracking open an alcoholic beverage or two. But according to a new study published in The Lancet, prolonged alcohol use could be tied to a higher risk of certain cancers, such as liver cancer and breast cancer.
2: This is information that you can use to reconsider how you look at alcohol. It doesn't mean that you need to avoid or you can't have another glass of wine. But in medicine, in the emergency room, and in life in general, we're making decisions based on risk and benefit. This study adds information to that calculation. If you're looking for straightforward advice, you can look to the American Cancer Society for alcohol prevention or cancer reduction risks. They say just tend to avoid alcohol. And they say if you do drink, no more than 2 drinks a day for men and no more than 1 drink a day for women.
0: ABC's Dr. Darian Sutton at the Met Opera in New York auditions for a snake.
3: She's very lovely. She's lovely and would be a great model for sure. I'm just not sure.
0: Snake handler Zoe Ziegfeld. The show's about Coney Island in the 50s. I'm Mike Dubusky, ABC News.
4: Fresh Lake Air, WYLF weather. Tonight stays mostly clear. Then patchy fog develops with temperatures around 50 degrees and calm winds. Labor Day starts with patchy fog, then turns mostly sunny with highs in the lower 70s and light northwesterly winds. Monday night is partly cloudy with lows around 55. Tuesday looks mostly sunny and warmer with temperatures in the mid 70s and light southerly winds. By Wednesday, mostly cloudy skies bring a chance of showers and thunderstorms. Currently, it's clear and 52 degrees, with a south wind at 5 miles an hour.
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Romantic Star. And always, thanks so much for having us tuned in. Certainly appreciate the company around here tonight. Wrapping up our first September weekend and getting into our second September work week. My name is Scott, and from Sam Smith, it's Dancing with a Stranger.

0: Whitney Houston, and I Want to Dance with Somebody. All right, well, apparently Southwest Airlines trying to keep up with the Joneses. They wanted to be more like the other airlines, so they're going to be opening their first four airport lounges in partnership with Chase. They're going to do it in Austin, Baltimore, Honolulu, and Nashville.
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0: It's Al Green, and let's stay together. All right, well, some more layoffs are coming, this time at Uber. Uber said the other day they're going to be laying off about 10% of their workforce to become, quote, simpler and faster.
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2: Fresh Lake Air, WYLF weather. Tonight stays mostly clear. Then patchy fog develops with temperatures around 50 degrees and calm winds. Labor Day starts with patchy fog, then turns mostly sunny with highs in the lower 70s and light northwesterly winds. Monday night is partly cloudy with lows around 55. Tuesday looks mostly sunny and warmer, with temperatures in the mid-70s and light southerly winds. By Wednesday, mostly cloudy skies bring a chance of showers and thunderstorms. Currently, it's clear and 54 degrees, with a south-southwest wind at 3 miles an hour.
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0: It's Madonna with Holiday. All right, well, I don't know if you heard about this over the weekend, but Gloria Steinem, a champion for the feminist movement over the years, she passed away in New York City last week at the age of 92. Gloria had no biological kids, but she is survived by her four adult stepchildren, including actor Christian Bale.
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1: ABC News, I'm Mike Dubusky. The NTSB is now investigating a deadly incident at Miami International Airport, where an Amazon cargo jet overran the end of a runway, colliding with several cars and ultimately sparking a fire. At least five people were killed. Several more are in the hospital.
2: The Boeing 767 jet bearing the Amazon logo could be seen just past the Miami runway, its nose pointed down, just after 2 in the afternoon. It was coming in for a landing after taking off earlier from San Juan when it cut across a road used by warehouse workers and other businesses that surround the airport. First responders arrived to find those patients in vehicles the plane hit.
1: ABC's Sonia Rincon. High-level talks in Ukraine this weekend with U.S. envoys Jared Kushner and Steve Witkoff sitting down with President Volodymyr Zelensky. Earlier, they were in Moscow speaking with Russian President Vladimir Putin about bringing the war to an end. This is ABC News. An attorney for Corey Walsh says the Illinois woman was suffering from a psychotic episode when she allegedly murdered her 2-year-old son and then tried to take her own life. Prosecutors say Walsh, who's been charged with murder, was very invested in the recent trial of Lindsay Clancy, which ended in a mistrial last week. Court documents say Walsh was actively discussing the Clancy case just hours before she allegedly killed her son. Street takeovers have become a growing concern in several cities where young people in performance cars take over intersections, doing donuts and generally driving dangerously. That's why in Los Angeles, Police Chief Jim McDowell says...
3: The Los Angeles Police Department launched Operation Street Sweeper. Through strategic planning, intelligence gathering, and the use of drone technology, we accurately predicted locations of 4 separate street takeovers.
1: Over the last few days, the LAPD made hundreds of arrests during apparent takeovers and powdered about 200 cars. I'm Mike Dubusky, ABC News.
0: Fresh Lake Air, WYLF weather. Tonight stays mostly clear. Then patchy fog develops with temperatures around 50 degrees and calm winds. Labor Day starts with patchy fog, then turns mostly sunny with highs in the lower 70s and light northwesterly winds. Monday night is partly cloudy with lows around 55. Tuesday looks mostly sunny and warmer, with temperatures in the mid-70s and light southerly winds. By Wednesday, mostly cloudy skies bring a chance of showers and thunderstorms. Currently, it's clear and 55 degrees, with a south wind at 3 miles an hour.
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0: Club Nouveau and Lean On Me. All right, well, check this story out. The Detroit Tigers the other day have apparently agreed to a $4 million deal with a pretty young hitter out of the Dominican Republic. His name is Wilbur Sanchez. Yeah, he got $4 million bucks, and he's only 12 years old.
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2: Fresh Lake Air, WYLF weather. Tonight stays mostly clear. Then patchy fog develops with temperatures around 50 degrees and calm winds. Labor Day starts with patchy fog, then turns mostly sunny with highs in the lower 70s and light northwesterly winds. Monday night is partly cloudy with lows around 55. Tuesday looks mostly sunny and warmer, with temperatures in the mid-70s and light southerly winds. By Wednesday, mostly cloudy skies bring a chance of showers and thunderstorms. Currently, it's clear and 54 degrees, with a south wind at 6 miles an hour.
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0: They're the Commodores. That's Lady. All right, well, I got to be honest. It would be pretty stressful living in some of these countries. Finland has apparently just run their biggest civil defense exercise since the Cold War. That's been a long time. Why? Yeah, Russia apparently making them nervous.
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1: ABC News, I'm Mike Dabusky. Five people are dead after a cargo jet careened off the end of the runway at Miami International Airport, crashing into several vehicles and eventually bursting into flames. The NTSB says a team is now investigating. The war in Iran, now more than 6 months old, with the two sides continuing to trade strikes this weekend.
2: The president describes the fighting as intermittent and the war itself as a tremendous success, pointing to what he says is the safe transit of millions of barrels of oil each day through the Strait of Hormuz. But analysts say the flow is still below pre-war levels, and gas prices here at home are at an all-time high for a Labor Day weekend.
1: Gas Buddy estimates the national average for fuel now sits at $4.14 a gallon. Still, many are traveling by car for the Labor Day holiday, the unofficial end of the summer vacation season. And in the skies, the TSA says it expects to screen 17 million people when all is said and done this weekend. This is ABC News. Labor Day weekend is a time for kicking back, heading to the beach, and yes, maybe cracking open an alcoholic beverage or two. But according to a new study published in The Lancet, prolonged alcohol use could be tied to a higher risk of certain cancers, such as liver cancer and breast cancer.
3: This is information that you can use to reconsider how you look at alcohol. It doesn't mean that you need to avoid or you can't have another glass of wine, but in medicine, in the emergency room, and in life in general, we're making decisions based on risk and benefit. This study adds information to that calculation. If you're looking for straightforward advice, you can look to the American Cancer Society for alcohol prevention or cancer reduction risk. They say just tend to avoid alcohol. And they say if you do drink, no more than two drinks a day for men and no more than one drink a day for women.
1: ABC's Dr. Darian Sutton at the Met Opera in New York auditions for a snake.
4: She's very lovely. She's lovely and would be a great model for sure. I'm just not sure.
1: Snake handler Zoe Ziegfeld. The show's about Coney Island in the 50s. I'm Mike Dabusky, ABC News.
5: Fresh Lake Air, WYLF weather. Tonight stays mostly clear. Then patchy fog develops with temperatures around 50 degrees and calm winds. Labor Day starts with patchy fog, then turns mostly sunny with highs in the lower 70s and light northwesterly winds. Monday night is partly cloudy with lows around 55. Tuesday looks mostly sunny and warmer with temperatures in the mid-70s and light southerly winds. By Wednesday, mostly cloudy skies bring a chance of showers and thunderstorms. Currently, it's clear and 54 degrees, with a north wind at 0 miles an hour.
0: 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Nah.

Bill Medley and Jennifer Warnes, and I've had the time of my life. Well, thanks so much for having us on as we work our way towards that Monday with Natasha Bedingfield. It's Pocket Full of Sunshine.

0: cherish. All right, well, the country of the Netherlands has apparently just moved, get this, 86 tons of gold out of the United States due to geopolitical unrest, they say. That gold is now in London, apparently.
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0: 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A lot of people love that show. The View said the other day that former co-host Sherry Shepherd is going to be returning to the Hot Topics table for season number 30.
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2: Fresh Lake Air, WYLF weather. Tonight stays mostly clear. Then patchy fog develops with temperatures around 50 degrees and calm winds. Labor Day starts with patchy fog, then turns mostly sunny with highs in the lower 70s and light northwesterly winds. Monday night is partly cloudy with lows around 55. Tuesday looks mostly sunny and warmer, with temperatures in the mid-70s and light southerly winds. By Wednesday, mostly cloudy skies bring a chance of showers and thunderstorms. Currently, it's clear and 54 degrees, with a north wind at 0 miles an hour.
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0: I'll be sure, in Night and Day. 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It's an electric truck that will start at about $30,000. 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
1: ABC News, I'm Mike Dubusky. The NTSB is now investigating a deadly incident at Miami International Airport, where an Amazon cargo jet overran the end of a runway, colliding with several cars and ultimately sparking a fire. At least five people were killed. Several more are in the hospital.
2: The Boeing 767 jet bearing the Amazon logo could be seen just past the Miami runway, its nose pointed down, just after 2 in the afternoon. It was coming in for a landing after taking off earlier from San Juan when it cut across a road used by warehouse workers and other businesses that surround the airport. First responders arrived to find those patients in vehicles the plane hit.
1: ABC's Sonia Rincon. High-level talks in Ukraine this weekend with U.S. envoys Jared Kushner and Steve Witkoff sitting down with President Volodymyr Zelensky. Earlier, they were in Moscow speaking with Russian President Vladimir Putin about bringing the war to an end. This is ABC News. An attorney for Corey Walsh says the Illinois woman was suffering from a psychotic episode when she allegedly murdered her 2-year-old son and then tried to take her own life. Prosecutors say Walsh, who's been charged with murder, was very invested in the recent trial of Lindsay Clancy, which ended in a mistrial last week. Court documents say Walsh was actively discussing the Clancy case just hours before she allegedly killed her son. Street takeovers have become a growing concern in several cities where young people in performance cars take over intersections, doing donuts and generally driving dangerously. That's why in Los Angeles, Police Chief Jim McDowell says...
3: The Los Angeles Police Department launched Operation Street Sweeper. Through strategic planning, intelligence gathering, and the use of drone technology, we accurately predicted locations of 4 separate street takeovers.
1: Over the last few days, the LAPD made hundreds of arrests during apparent takeovers and powdered about 200 cars. I'm Mike Dubusky, ABC News.
0: Fresh Lake Air, WYLF weather. Tonight stays mostly clear. Then patchy fog develops with temperatures around 50 degrees and calm winds. Labor Day starts with patchy fog, then turns mostly sunny with highs in the lower 70s and light northwesterly winds. Monday night is partly cloudy with lows around 55. Tuesday looks mostly sunny and warmer, with temperatures in the mid-70s and light southerly winds. By Wednesday, mostly cloudy skies bring a chance of showers and thunderstorms. Currently, it's foggy and misty and 55 degrees, with a south-southwest wind at 3 miles an hour.
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Billy Joel and tell her about it. Well, thanks for having us tuned in. Certainly appreciate it as we slowly work our way towards that Monday morning around here. My name is Scott, and this woman's name, Sarah Bareilles. It's called Brave.

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0: Hall & Oates, it's Out of Touch. All right, well, if you've watched American Idol over the decades, yeah, I don't know if you remember Antonella Barba. She actually made it to the top 16 of American Idol way back in 2007. Well, just last week, apparently Antonella got arrested of shoplifting charges in a Target store in New Jersey. Yikes.
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2: Fresh Lake Air, WYLF weather. Tonight stays mostly clear. Then patchy fog develops with temperatures around 50 degrees and calm winds. Labor Day starts with patchy fog, then turns mostly sunny with highs in the lower 70s and light northwesterly winds. Monday night is partly cloudy with lows around 55. Tuesday looks mostly sunny and warmer, with temperatures in the mid-70s and light southerly winds. By Wednesday, mostly cloudy skies bring a chance of showers and thunderstorms. Currently, it's foggy and misty and 54 degrees, with a south-southwest wind at 5 miles an hour.
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0: They're the Eagles with Peaceful Easy Feeling. All right, well, Dolly Parton's niece, singer Jada Starr, did you hear what she said the other day? Yeah, Jada said that Dolly actually kept her cancer diagnosis a secret because she did not want to worry people.
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1: ABC News, I'm Mike Dabusky. Five people are dead after a cargo jet careened off the end of the runway at Miami International Airport, crashing into several vehicles and eventually bursting into flames. The NTSB says a team is now investigating. The war in Iran, now more than 6 months old, with the two sides continuing to trade strikes this weekend.
2: The president describes the fighting as intermittent and the war itself as a tremendous success, pointing to what he says is the safe transit of millions of barrels of oil each day through the Strait of Hormuz. But analysts say the flow is still below pre-war levels, and gas prices here at home are at an all-time high for a Labor Day weekend.
1: Gas Buddy estimates the national average for fuel now sits at $4.14 a gallon. Still, many are traveling by car for the Labor Day holiday, the unofficial end of the summer vacation season. And in the skies, the TSA says it expects to screen 17 million people when all is said and done this weekend. This is ABC News. Labor Day weekend is a time for kicking back, heading to the beach, and yes, maybe cracking open an alcoholic beverage or two. But according to a new study published in The Lancet, prolonged alcohol use could be tied to a higher risk of certain cancers, such as liver cancer and breast cancer.
3: This is information that you can use to reconsider how you look at alcohol. It doesn't mean that you need to avoid or you can't have another glass of wine. But in medicine, in the emergency room, and in life in general, we're making decisions based on risk and benefit. This study adds information to that calculation. If you're looking for straightforward advice, you can look to the American Cancer Society for alcohol prevention or cancer reduction risks. They say just tend to avoid alcohol. And they say if you do drink, no more than 2 drinks a day for men and no more than 1 drink a day for women.
1: ABC's Dr. Darian Sutton at the Met Opera in New York auditions for a snake.
4: She's very lovely. She's lovely and would be a great model for sure. I'm just not sure.
1: Snake handler Zoe Ziegfeld. The show's about Coney Island in the 50s. I'm Mike Dabusky, ABC News.
5: Fresh Lake Air, WYLF weather. Tonight stays mostly clear. Then patchy fog develops with temperatures around 50 degrees and calm winds. Labor Day starts with patchy fog, then turns mostly sunny with highs in the lower 70s and light northwesterly winds. Monday night is partly cloudy with lows around 55. Tuesday looks mostly sunny and warmer with temperatures in the mid 70s and light southerly winds. By Wednesday, mostly cloudy skies bring a chance of showers and thunderstorms. Currently, it's fog and 55 degrees, with a south-southwest wind at 5 miles an hour.
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Eric Carmen, it's Make Me Lose Control. Well, thanks so much for having us on, getting a little bit closer to kicking off another Monday here in September. This is Lone Star and Amazed.

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1: I had no choice but to hear you. You stated your case. Time

0: James Ingram with Patty Austin and Baby Come To Me. Well, certainly good news to hear Lionel Richie is out of the hospital and back home and on the mend. Yeah, along with his rescheduled tour dates, he is expected to still take the stage at the Wynn in Las Vegas coming up next month and in November for his King of Hearts show.
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0: is reunited. All right, well, you heard this story. Good for her for sticking up for what she believes in and sticking up for her country. Ukrainian basketball player Kate Koval says she has left LSU because the school signed a Russian basketball player.
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2: Fresh Lake Air, WYLF weather. Tonight stays mostly clear. Then patchy fog develops with temperatures around 50 degrees and calm winds. Labor Day starts with patchy fog, then turns mostly sunny with highs in the lower 70s and light northwesterly winds. Monday night is partly cloudy with lows around 55. Tuesday looks mostly sunny and warmer, with temperatures in the mid-70s and light southerly winds. By Wednesday, mostly cloudy skies bring a chance of showers and thunderstorms. Currently, it's fog and 55 degrees, with a west-southwest wind at 5 miles an hour.
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1: ABC News, I'm Mike Dubusky. The NTSB is now investigating a deadly incident at Miami International Airport, where an Amazon cargo jet overran the end of a runway, colliding with several cars and ultimately sparking a fire. At least five people were killed. Several more are in the hospital.
2: The Boeing 767 jet bearing the Amazon logo could be seen just past the Miami runway, its nose pointed down, just after 2 in the afternoon. It was coming in for a landing after taking off earlier from San Juan when it cut across a road used by warehouse workers and other businesses that surround the airport. First responders arrived to find those patients in vehicles the plane hit.
1: ABC's Sonia Rincon. High-level talks in Ukraine this weekend with U.S. envoys Jared Kushner and Steve Witkoff sitting down with President Volodymyr Zelensky. Earlier, they were in Moscow speaking with Russian President Vladimir Putin about bringing the war to an end. This is ABC News. An attorney for Corey Walsh says the Illinois woman was suffering from a psychotic episode when she allegedly murdered her 2-year-old son and then tried to take her own life. Prosecutors say Walsh, who's been charged with murder, was very invested in the recent trial of Lindsay Clancy, which ended in a mistrial last week. Court documents say Walsh was actively discussing the Clancy case just hours before she allegedly killed her son. Street takeovers have become a growing concern in several cities where young people in performance cars take over intersections, doing donuts and generally driving dangerously. That's why in Los Angeles, Police Chief Jim McDowell says...
3: The Los Angeles Police Department launched Operation Street Sweeper. Through strategic planning, intelligence gathering, and the use of drone technology, we accurately predicted locations of 4 separate street takeovers.
1: Over the last few days, the LAPD made hundreds of arrests during apparent takeovers and powdered about 200 cars. I'm Mike Dubusky, ABC News.
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5: Fresh Lake Air, WYLF weather. Tonight stays mostly clear. Then patchy fog develops with temperatures around 50 degrees and calm winds. Labor Day starts with patchy fog, then turns mostly sunny with highs in the lower 70s and light northwesterly winds. Monday night is partly cloudy with lows around 55. Tuesday looks mostly sunny and warmer, with temperatures in the mid-70s and light southerly winds. By Wednesday, mostly cloudy skies bring a chance of showers and thunderstorms. Currently, it's fog and 55 degrees, with a south-southwest wind at 5 miles an hour.
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7: Liam and Olivia are the most popular names for babies for the 7th straight year in a row. So we're looking for an Olivia, and we have one. Olivia, how old are you?
8: I'm going to be 14.
7: So you had the cool name, the most popular name, before everybody else got it, before it was number one. How does it feel to be an Olivia?
9: How did it to be out in front of it?
7: Yeah.
8: Well, I actually know a lot of Olivias that were born before me.
9: Oh, you do? See, that's so she's got like a whole list of Olivias.
7: A posse.
9: Right.
7: A posse
9: she's like, Olivias. So it's cool, but it's not as cool as you think. She's like, because they already did it.
7: Do you guys belong to your own group, like the Olivia team?
8: I know them from different like places, like different like where I go.
7: Mm-hmm. Right. That makes sense.
9: She's running into Olivia's everywhere.
7: When you call each other, like whenever I meet another Anna, it's always weird to call her Anna because we have the same name. Do you ever feel it's weird because there's so many of you guys?
8: I think it is a little bit weird, but like when you're like talking to them, sometimes they have like different spelling, you know?
7: So how's your spelling?
8: Easy to, mine's O-L-I-V-I-A.
7: Yeah, yours is the normal way.
9: See that? Yeah. You said normal. It doesn't have to be normal.
7: No. It's the normal
9: way. The conventional way.
7: Yeah, the conventional
9: way. The first way.
8: Yeah.
9: Right.
7: Where's your mom? Is your mom there?
10: I'm right here. I'm Kristen.
7: Hey, Kristen. Kristen, oh, you have like a name that was popular when you were born. Kristen, too. Do you ever think like, oh, I named her Olivia and everybody else is Olivia now, too? They copied?
10: Yeah, pretty much. And my son's Ethan and he's 34.
7: Right.
9: She's like,
10: yeah,
9: I was ahead on that one, too.
7: 100%.
9: She's like, everybody's a biter.
7: She called it.

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1: Blasphemy! That's what it is.
0: I don't know why everybody's so mad at Gen Z. This time, Gen Z, these are young people between the ages of 14 and 29.
2: Okay.
0: Yeah, they don't answer the phone. 23%

0: And said they never answer the phone. And I thought to myself, why is this a story? Because I don't want to answer my phone either.
1: I was going to say, who answers their phone at this point? I feel like it's a low percentage. If you don't leave me a message and I don't know your number, know this is a fact. I will never answer the phone.
0: Of course not.
1: Not ever.
0: No, of course
1: not. People ask me, they're like, is your ringer ever on? Nope.
0: All right, so producer Sophia is Gen Z. Mm-hmm. Do you answer your phone?
2: I do. Not always, but not never.
0: If you don't recognize the number, do you answer it?
2: Sometimes. I mean, if it's like local, yeah. But I used to enter a lot of like sweepstakes for like contests to win money in college when I was broke. So I think someone's going to call me and say I won $1 million. So.
1: Is that true?
2: That's
1: I mean, that is literally the worst thing you could do to get on every calling list that there is. She's like, I love timeshares. That was- I sign up for every tour there.
2: I was broke.
1: Did you ever win anything?
2: No.
1: If you had won something, Len, it would make sense. You'd be like, I'm going to enter everything the rest of my life.
2: Nope. I still hold out hope for it, though.
0: Sophia and
1: so
0: I
1: glad
0: the
1: Sophia
0: same
1: has
0: person.
1: A job now.
0: Yeah.
1: Right? I'm so glad you work here, right? She like, should be stuck in that sweepstakes hell.
0: What Sophia was doing 2 years ago is what also what I was doing in 1997.
1: It's amazing.
0: Yep. Answering sweepstakes, trying to win cruises.
1: That is amazing.
0: Oh, so we went around the office, Sophia did, to ask other Gen Z, like, do you ever answer the phone?
1: Yeah.
3: 23% of Gen Z don't answer their phones. Do you?
4: Yes.
3: When was the last time you answered a phone call and who was it?
4: I actually answered the phone yesterday for my mom when she was calling because I was running late. But usually I wouldn't answer and I would just send a text. So I do actually understand that.
1: Oh my gosh, he would send his mother to voicemail.
2: Yeah, on Mother's Day.
1: He's literally the nicest new person we've had here in years.
0: I have to say, my mom, my dad, and my kids are the only people that I won't voicemail check. I'll voicemail check my husband sometimes.
1: Is that about respect or is it about the fact that something could be broken or they're an emergency?
0: All of the above.
1: Yeah, okay. It's all encompassing.
0: Sophia, there was a time in history where caller ID did not exist. So when a phone rang, you didn't know who was on the other side.
1: It was a surprise every time.
0: Yeah.
2: That's terrible.
0: And it was also before telemarketing was so big.
1: Yes.
0: So most of the time it was like somebody for real, you know?
2: Yeah. What if you didn't want to talk to them?
1: And the thing is, too, is when a telemarketer called, you believed them because it was still rare. You were like, you're right. I do need supplemental insurance. A third mortgage? That sounds normal.
0: I remember my mom would be like, the phone would ring and she would answer and then she would call up. So she'd be like, Anna, Troy's on the phone. And I'd be like, tell him I'm not home. Tell him I'm not home. And like, that would be a real thing that would have to happen.
1: Yeah.
3: 23% of Gen Z don't answer their phones. Do you?
5: I have to.
3: When was the last time you answered a phone call and who was it?
5: This morning at 4:30. And it was AJ, our host.
0: Yeah, that's because he controls all our IT. So when things break, we have to call him.
1: I mean, IT, right? What a rough role.
0: Mm-hmm. Yeah, you have to answer your phone.
1: What a rough role. The rest of your life.
0: Yes.
1: The rest of your life.
3: Would you prefer if people texted you or called you?
5: Definitely text versus call, unless you're someone important.
3: And if it wasn't work-related, would you answer it?
5: No, I would not.
0: You can never tell. Do you think we're important? Do you think if we call, he answers? Because I don't think he does. I don't think so.
1: I'm just really concerned about his burnout because we call him a lot.
0: I know. It's true. We should call right now and just see if he voicemail checks us.
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1: One couple. 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
0: Every day, a couple joins us to let us know what their disagreement is about, and then it's up for you to decide who's right. So, Greg and Sophie, how long have you been dating?
4: About 3 years now.
0: Okay, and things are pretty serious, right?
5: Yeah, I
4: think so. He's my person.
0: All right. So, what's the problem? Go ahead, Sophie.
4: Okay, well, I have a son. He's 24 years old, and he lives with me now. He's, like, living in my home till he just feels ready to get his own place. And Greg seems to think it's time for him to move out so we can move forward with our relationship. But I don't really know if he, like, gets a vote in this situation, right?
0: Right. So, Greg, what do you think about this?
5: I mean, he's 24. Like, you know, rent's high and, you know, like, it's tough to get an apartment these days. But, like, it's time to move on. And I feel like I am ready. I feel like we're ready, particularly, to, like, move on to this next stage. And I think Sophie needs to ask him to move out.
4: I'm just trying to wait till a time where things are right with the market. Like, I can't help him get a home. It's not something that we can help invest in or anything like that. So it's hard. It's going to take time for him to do this the right way.
6: There's a lot of variables here. I mean, first off, there's never a perfect time for everything. So waiting for all the situations to line up so that it's, you know, perfectly matched financially and emotionally and all that stuff. I mean, that's kind of an illusion. That could go on forever. Hmm. On the other hand, 24 is pretty young, you know, to go out in these current climates and be like, I'm going to take on all my bills here, especially if he went off to school, did all these different things, and now he's back living at your house. I mean, rates and so forth being what they are. One thing I really hesitate to be like, hey, it's time to talk to him to tell him to move out if his lifestyle is in line with yours, because that's one of the things about a relationship, right? Doesn't matter if the kid's 24 or 30 or 14, you know, if you move in and immediately tell him he's got to get out so that they can move forward with the relationship, I mean, that's where resentment begins. And the other thing is I think once you have a child, once you, you know, have your own child, you realize that they can come back anytime. The door is always open for your children. I don't know.
4: Oh, that's it. Like, as a mom, I just can't see myself ever saying, like, you're out.
6: You're not a great kid.
4: Exactly. Now, my door is always open, and Greg's got to understand that if he's going to be part of my life, too. I don't want it to cause tension.
0: But I could also understand. Right. From a mother's point of view, like, you never want your babies to leave. So, like, no matter what, you don't want to disappoint them, and you love them, and you'll do whatever. But maybe at some point you do need to realize that if he's a voice of reason and you love him and you want to move forward with your life with him, that might involve you having to have to say something to your son about him being on his own now.
6: Yeah, loyalty can be detrimental at a certain point as well.
5: I'm not saying, like, he has to go now, but, like, you said it where it was like, yeah, the rates and the markets and stuff like that are tough, but, like, I'm not saying, like, cut him off, get him out now. I'm like, we should start this process because there's not going to be a perfect time for this, but I think we can start moving in that direction. You know?
0: Well, let's see what the audience has to say. Does Greg have a say on whether or not your 24-year-old son continues to live with you or move out? Should you have that conversation with your child?
6: 1-800-330-9999. Whose side are you on? It's the Couples Court with Anna and Ray.
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12: Fresh Lake Air, WYLF weather. Labor Day starts with patchy fog, then turns sunny with temperatures near 73 and light northwesterly winds. Monday night stays mostly clear and cool around 55. Tuesday is partly sunny with highs in the mid-70s. By Wednesday, clouds increase with a chance of rain showers and highs around 82. Wednesday night brings showers and thunderstorms with temperatures around 65. Currently, it's fog and 55 degrees with a southwest wind at 5 miles an hour.
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0: Does your boyfriend have any say when your adult son should move out? So Greg and Sophie have been dating for 3 years and they've been talking about moving in together. But Sophie has her 24-year-old son that still lives with her. Greg says, why don't you ask him and make a timeline for him to start moving out so we can move on with our lives?
6: Yeah, I mean, I think that this is something that, okay, wait a minute. So it's great that you got a new boyfriend there, Mom. But all of a sudden, immediately, this becomes a conversation that we've never had before whatsoever. I think when you do that, you set yourself off on the wrong foot here. It's one thing to say, hey, listen, wouldn't it be great if you kind of graduated to that next part of your life? But that seems like that conversation would come down the road for you, too.
0: I don't know. So, I mean, I do understand his side, though. Like, if we're going to move forward with our life and he's just living at home, like, how are we supposed to do that? But do you take that into account?
6: I mean, realistically, when you start dating somebody with kids, if you didn't want to sign yourself up for something like that, then you should have considered that.
0: Whose side are you on? 1-800-330-9999. Diane.
13: I'm on the wife's side. I'm a mom of three grown children. I never rushed any of them out of the house. Two of them are out, married, have houses, kids. My third one is 27, and she's still in the house. She can't afford a place on her own. She works full time. She has some medical expenses, and she can stay with me as long as she needs to. As long as she's responsible, I do collect room and board. And I'm saving it for her as a down payment for whenever she moves out.
0: What do you think? 1-800-330-9999. It's a couple's court.

0: Anna and Raven on Fresh Lake Air, WYLF.
1: Does anyone in your life have any say over when your adult child moves out? That's the issue going on right now with Greg and Sophie. They've been dating for 3 years, but Sophie has her 24-year-old son that still lives at home. Greg says, how are we going to move forward with our life and move in together if your son still lives at home? You need to have a conversation with him about moving out.
2: This is one of those times where you say to yourself, if you've ever been in this scenario, that Greg and Sophie should have had this conversation when they first started dating. Because it's really nice to start thinking about what your life will look like moving forward. But when you take on somebody that has kids, you have to account for that for the rest of their lives. Just because they turn 18 doesn't mean the responsibility ends. It's not like that whatsoever.
1: What do you think? Does Greg have any say over what Sophie does with her son? 1-800-330-9999. Michelle, whose side are you on?
3: I'm on the wife's side. I have 3 children living with me, and times are hard. Between student loans and the economy, I would keep them home.
2: Yeah, I mean, as far as I'm concerned, I mean, they're your kids, right? So they're going to take priority over anybody else that's entering the situation later on.
1: I can't even imagine asking one of my children to move out. But then again, they're little, so.
2: And they get to a certain point, too. But I mean, again, if the lifestyle aligns. Hey, Chrissy, whose side are you on today?
4: I'm on the woman's side. I have a 22-year-old son, and I agree with you guys. These kids are young nowadays, and you can't have her choose between her son and this guy moving in. I would move him out the door, and your son could always come back. You have a child.
2: It sets kind of a precedent, too, for the relationship. I mean, how does that make your child feel? I mean, 22, 24, sure.
1: Yeah. Right, like, I got to move out because new dad's got to move in.
2: Right, you know? I mean, if he was 38, exactly. That'd be something else. You know what I mean? It might mean something else if he was 38, yeah. But yeah.
1: Alex, whose side are you on?
5: Okay, so different variables, but I'm going to have to side with her on this one. When you date someone with kids, that's their kids. And like Raven said, the door's always open. It may not be the perfect timing. You might not like it, but it comes with the territory when you date somebody with kids. And if it was the other way around, it'd be saying the same thing if it was his kid.
2: 100%. You know, when you date somebody with children, you might tell yourself that you're there for all the duty and all the different things. But when you start bringing things like this up, you're just not understanding it. You're really not getting the scenario. And like you said, if this was his kid, there's no way that he would consider it the same way.
5: Yeah, I agree. 100%.
6: The verdict is in. Jury foreman, what are the results?
1: Greg, our audience agreed with Sophie. You don't get a say when her adult son moves out. I'm sorry.
7: I guess I can respect that. I know it's a touchy subject, and it's a difficult thing to talk about. You know, you never want your kids to leave. I understand.
2: That door is always open. You don't want to be the one that puts the wedge in there because that's going to backfire on you, basically. I mean, if the lifestyles align, if it's not a situation where, you know, he's not following rules or being courteous or whatever with his mother, then that's one thing. But if that's not the situation, it's probably not your business. Certainly not now, anyways. Sophie, you got to be relieved.
8: Yeah, it's nice to hear. Like, I just didn't want Greg to, you know, be the reason why my son has to leave, but you know, like, we'll still have a conversation about it, but it's nice to hear that I'm not alone in this. There's no rush.
1: All right. If you have a problem, too, send an email, couplescourt@annaandraven.com.
2: But you must be excited, like, for when he's 40 and he's still eating your leftovers, Greg. That's going to be awesome. That was my lunch! That was my lunch!
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12: Researchers at Cornell University are using high-tech methods to measure methane emissions from dairy cows. That's according to Dr. Tom Overton. He's chair of the Department of Animal Sciences at Cornell University. He describes how they're accomplishing this.
15: So we have four, we call them chambers, that we can actually put large enough to put, think of these as like plexiglass and steel boxes, big, that they're climate controlled. We put animals as large as a dairy cow in there and really measure methane, other greenhouse gases, 24/7.
12: Overton said it is important that the agriculture industry be a part of the solution to greenhouse gas issues.
15: Dairy is a small percentage of the total, and we think if we can do our part there, then ag can be part of the solution.
12: Dr. Tom Overton, chair of the Department of Animal Sciences at Cornell University, and our thanks to John Clark with FeedWorks USA for his assistance with this report.
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12: 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Our pearl of wisdom today came in years ago from longtime listener Carter Myers. Carter Myers says that men's hair comes in three basic styles: parted, unparted, and departed. Thank you, Carter, for that pearl of wisdom. You're on the farm, and I'm Ish.
0: It's 551 on Fresh Lake Air, WYLF.
1: It's fascinating how divided the internet is over this post we put on our Facebook page at Anna and Raven. A woman was arrested for her side hustle, and I give her props. She knew that she had an audience. She knew that they were going to buy, and she sold it to them. The question is, were the parents wrong to buy it? You'll get the whole story coming up next.

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1: Oh, the people. They fighting on our social media pages.
2: What's going on?
1: Yeah, you could head to Anna and Raven on anything, Instagram, Facebook. You'll find us there. So there's this story, and I know what this woman did was wrong. I'm not an idiot. Like, I know that. So this Florida woman was detained after she tried to sell homemade wine out of a cooler at her kid's soccer game. She was...
2: come on.
1: It was a U8 girls soccer game, and she was selling homemade wine out of an igloo cooler to other parents.
2: Yeah.
1: She showed up with a wide-brimmed straw hat, and she had on a T-shirt that said Wine Mom Era, and she was selling mason jars of her wine at the game.
2: You know what? I mean, here's the thing. She's probably been doing this for a while. People like the wine. This is just an easy delivery system, and instead of having to drive it all over the town or whatever, you bring some extra jars in case other people want to get on board. My wife makes moonshine every single year.
1: I was about to say, doesn't your mom, your wife make
2: every
1: the
2: time.
1: Hooch?
2: Yeah. She makes hooch every year, and people love it, and they come and get it. I mean, we've never been arrested distributing it at a soccer game. Yeah, but I mean, right. But you know. That's just good planning on their part, right? It's when everybody starts drinking it there, I guess. I don't know.
1: That's the problem. And yeah. And I think that that's what I always wonder, because recently, one of my children's games, they set up a stand. It was for Mother's Day. Because first of all, why do we have to have all these kids sporting events on holiday weekends and on Mother's Day and things like that? It's nonstop.
2: And it's, but anyway. You know, the hours and everything. There's a million things wrong with those schedules. But yeah.
1: But for Mother's Day, they said, oh, if you want to bring like orange juice or you want to bring champagne, we'll have mimosas on the field. And I thought it was nice and it was sweet and whatever. But I've always wondered what people thought, because I have seen parents get belligerent at their kids' games.
2: Yep.
1: And then I've seen people who've acted like rational adults and have just been able to have their Yeti cup with whatever was in it and won and be completely normal.
2: Well, I mean, listen, people can get belligerent without alcohol, too. There's all sorts of parents that misbehave for different reasons. I mean,
1: as long as
2: there's been alcohol, some people can handle it and other people can't. And other people just have off days. That happens, too.
1: But it's like, do you think it's okay for parents to have drinks at their kids' games? Because they have to bring them, because legally they can't serve people.
2: Yeah.
1: And when I'm looking at our Facebook page at Anna and Raven, there people are so mad. They believe so strongly one way or the other.
2: Yeah.
1: And there seems to be a clear divide on what people think.
2: I think some people probably feel like, you know, you have to be virtuous because your kids are there and any situation with that. And some of those people that might feel that strongly are not even people that have children at these games. And I think other people look at it like, this takes up like, you know, 30% of my off time, right? These are the parents that I spent a lot of time with. If we want to have a drink or two, that's just us being social.
1: It's wild.
2: I mean, if you're not, let's take the driving aspect out, right? Obviously, if you are in bad shape or whatever, there is a serious problem here. If you're somebody who is going to drive after, there is a problem. On the other hand, if you're having one or two beverages and you're there for 4 hours and you're also going to be eating and feeding your kids there and all that, you're probably fine.
1: Holly said, I do it. I put it right in my tumbler. One drink. Who cares? Just don't get drunk and crazy.
2: Right.
1: Patrick argues and says, you can live without drinking at your kids' games.
2: Yeah.
1: I mean, there's a lot of back and forth. What do you think? Do you think it's a big deal? 1-800-330-9999.
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5: ABC News, I'm Sherry Preston. Deadly plane crash in Miami, an Amazon cargo jet skidding off the end of the runway. The human toll?
6: Total 10 that were involved, 5 fatalities, 3 that are in critical condition that were transported to the trauma center, and another 2 that were transported to a local hospital.
5: Miami-Dade Fire Chief Ray Jadala. The NTSB is investigating, and Amazon says it's cooperating with investigators on a cause for the crash. Nepal plans a day of mourning today to remember those killed in the August 26th flooding. 1,300 people were killed and 5,000 are still missing in Nepal and neighboring Tibet. Record high fuel prices this Labor Day. Thanks to the war in Iran and oil refinery issues, last Labor Day weekend, we were paying on average a dollar less a gallon than we did this Labor Day. Trump administration renewing its appeal to the Supreme Court to allow new restrictions on mail-in balloting in time for the midterm. Some states have already begun sending their ballots out. This is ABC News. With the 25th anniversary of the 9/11 attacks coming later this week, ABC's Wayne Cabot says there will be a change to the ceremony at Ground Zero in New York.
7: The tolling of the bells to mark 9/11 can be powerful, but sometimes silence speaks louder. This year we'll bring 7 moments of silence in New York, reflecting where we stand 25 years later. The traditional 6 moments of silence, timed to when each of the Twin Towers was struck, when each one fell, one for the moment the Pentagon was hit, one for when the hijacked Flight 93 crashed in Pennsylvania. A 7th moment of silence will be held to honor those lost to 9/11 health effects. More people have died of 9/11-related illnesses than died on that day, more than 3 times more.
5: An honor for the late Rob Reiner. He was posthumously awarded an Emmy for Best Guest Star in a comedy for his appearance in The Bear. Reiner and his wife were killed last year in their home, allegedly by their son. Nick Reiner has pleaded not guilty. I'm Sherry Preston, ABC News.
0: It's 6:01 on Fresh Lake Air, WYLF.
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16: Fresh Lake Air, WYLF weather. Labor Day starts with patchy fog, then turns sunny with temperatures near 73 and light northwesterly winds. Monday night stays mostly clear and cool around 55. Tuesday is partly sunny with highs in the mid-70s. By Wednesday, clouds increase with a chance of rain showers and highs around 82. Wednesday night brings showers and thunderstorms, with temperatures around 65. Currently, it's fog and 55 degrees, with a west-southwest wind at 5 miles an hour.
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1: I don't have an opinion, which is so odd of me. Because I've seen it from both sides. Yeah. There was this mom, she got arrested because she was selling wine at a kid's soccer game.
2: Her homemade wine.
1: She made homemade
2: in
1: wine.
2: In mason jars.
1: Yes.
2: It's not like she had like a stand-up or whatever
1: No. She set up a folding table next to the concession stand.
2: Oh, well.
1: Yep. All right, so she got arrested.
2: If they were sealed jars, it's different.
1: She made hooch and sold it.
2: You know what she should have done? She should have kicked a dollar each jar back to the team. Never would have even been a question.
1: Right.
2: Never would have been a problem.
1: What do you think about when parents drink at the kids' games? Because we put it up on our Facebook and Instagram at Anna and Raven, and there's never been such a divide of parents. And some parents are like, what's the big deal? You put it in your tumbler. You have a drink. You don't get belligerent. You don't have to act crazy. Just be normal. And the other ones are like, why can't you just sit through a kid's game and not have an alcoholic drink?
2: You're the reason that the planet is wrong.
1: Well, right, yeah. Like, yeah. And I remember, because, I was a soccer mom for a long time with my older daughter. I remember, that there was always the parents that had the cooler next to them. Mm-hmm. And then I wasn't one of them. But, if they offered me a drink and we were at the field for, a tournament, we were there for 7 hours, I'd probably have a White Claw.
2: You know what I remember of you talking about when Hayden was playing was that you were driving all the time. That it was long distances.
1: Yes.
2: And that you were there all day.
1: Yes.
2: That's what I remember.
1: I do remember afterwards, that was the fun part where we would all go out to dinner and have a drink. That was different.
2: But how different is it really? If you're going to a location, you still have kids in the car, you still have to be responsible with your drinking.
1: I don't know. What do you think? Is it a big deal if a parent has a drink at a game? 1-800-330-9999.

0: Dan Raven on Fresh Lake Air, WYLF.
1: The headline is Florida woman detained after attempting to sell homemade wine out of a cooler at a children's soccer game.
2: Girl, move that product. That's what I say.
1: I obviously, there's a lot of reasons why she was got in trouble. But it brings up a bigger question about parents drinking at the kids' games. Because there's some parents that will show up with a cooler for themselves, or they've got their whatever concoction in their Yeti tumbler. And there's some parents that are so against it. Like, why you got to drink at your kids' games?
2: Yeah, I'll just point out the fact that of those parents that you know are partaking, some have better behavior than others as well. Yeah. Some parents you would never know. And it's the person that's got something in their coffee that I never know that I'm more worried about.
1: What do you think? Is it a big deal to have a drink at your kids' sporting events? 1-800-330-9999. Angela.
3: So here's my thing. Can you go one afternoon without drinking for your kids? Our kids need to know that we have to have a drink in order to watch them play soccer. I mean, do we need the kids to see that all the time?
2: I agree with you. I mean, I think if you're talking about one game or whatever, I mean, there'd be no question. And I'm not somebody that advocates for drinking. On the other hand, I would say, how often is these practices and games going on? And is it 4 or 5 times a week?
1: I mean, sometimes you're at those fields all weekend long.
2: Well, that's what I'm saying.
1: Hours, like, and hours.
2: I mean, all weekend long. If it was one game, one time, of course you can go without. I mean, you can go without drinking.
1: Right.
3: But every weekend, could you drink at night? Could you drink after the game's over with your friends without the kids necessarily seeing everyone, you know, with their tumblers?
2: Yeah, it's a personal question, right? Thanks for the call.
1: Eric, what do you think? You think it's a big deal if parents have a drink at their kids' games?
4: I have no skin in the game either way, but I do know this. I know that people are afraid that kids will learn bad habits from the parents by acting that certain ways. What they don't understand is if it becomes a chore, like I had to pick up cigarette butts all the time, so I ended up hating smoking. I despised it. So if it becomes a chore for the person who sees the drinking, they will not become alcoholics because they'll be like, I hate this. So the worse a drunk your parent gets, the more likely you're not going to be a drunk.
2: Okay. Yeah, okay. I'm not sure that's a great answer on the front end of it, but I get what you're saying, right?
1: Thanks, Eric.
3: Yeah.
1: Is he saying that we're supposed to get drunk so our kids never want to be like us?
2: Exhibit bad behavior and your child will be a better person.
1: And they'll also be humiliated.
2: I'm not sure if this is a real thing.
1: Henry, the mom wine era. Do you think that's a thing? Do you think it's okay for parents to drink at their kids' games?
5: Absolutely not.
1: You think it's right or you think it's wrong?
5: It's wrong. You're with little kids and then you have to drive them home and you have to be in a car and now you're drinking and driving? No. Absolutely not.
2: Well, what if there's like a designated driver, though, right, or whatever, right? Like, I mean, no. It's not like you don't drink at a barbecue when you got kids there.
5: No. Alcohol and little children do not ever belong together in the same sentence, even.
2: Except for when you tell that kid to go run and get your drink from the bar. Then that's just good use of small legs. That's what that is.
1: Eric, what do you think? Is it wrong for parents to have a drink at their kids' games?
6: Well, I don't think it's wrong. I think you can have a drink or two, maybe get like a little buzz, but I think it's wrong to get drunk. You got to be really careful. You got to know your limits, because if you get drunk and you start yelling at the umpire, I mean, that's just going to embarrass you and especially your kid.
1: And it'll embarrass you forever. Like, that'll stay with you forever. You're always like the mom or the dad that drinks too much at the games after
2: and
1: that.
2: And the kids are going to talk about it too.
1: Mm-hmm.
2: That's a problem.
1: It's embarrassing.
2: Yeah. Mommy's giggly again. Mm-hmm. I don't think she should drive. Thanks. How terrible.
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0: I just got it stuck in my head from Forrest Gump, you know, when Jenny says, "I wish I was a bird so I could fly far, far, far away from
2: far,
0: here.
2: Far, far away from here.
0: Far, far away from here." That's how Goldie Hawn explains her relationship, and now I can't get it out of my mind. It's coming up next.

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1: If people were to look at your relationship, why would they envy it? Goldie Hawn finally started talking about her in a relationship with Kurt Russell because they've never officially been married, but they've been together for a million years.
2: They choose to be together every day, Anna Zapp.
1: And this is what she said about it.
3: Marriage is, I don't like ownership, you know. I thought if I was a bird and then someone put me in a cage, then they leave the door open, I'll never fly out. If they close the door on me, I'd probably get rid of all my feathers and become a bird with no feathers.
1: If I was a bird, I'd fly far, far, far away from here.
2: All of a sudden, she'd be a nude bird,
1: right,
2: too.
1: Right, exactly. Naked bird just flying around.
2: You know, here's the thing. When Goldie Hawn speaks, sometimes it sounds nuts, but you have to remember how hot she was.
1: Okay.
2: And it was okay.
1: All right.
2: It was okay. You just, you know, you say to yourself, I'd like to live like that. She's like a wonderful muse.
1: Would you be jealous of their relationship? Are you jealous of their relationship and the way they've done it? We thought we would ask our partners why people are jealous of our relationships. First, my husband, Paul. Paul.
4: Hi.
1: It's me and Raven. We have a quick question for you.
2: What's up, boss?
4: Hi. How's it going?
1: Good. We have a quick question. Why are people jealous of our marriage, of our relationship?
2: If somebody was looking on you guys, they'd be like, man, couple's goals right there.
1: Yeah.
2: Like, right.
4: Wow. Nice and on the spot here. So I think number one, a lot of people look at us and say, since we've been together since college, longevity, long time we've been together, and
2: you're still alive.
1: We still survived it. We survived all these years. Yeah.
2: Neither one of you has mysteriously fallen off.
1: Disappeared.
2: Right. Right. Got carried off in a current. Fell off the dinghy.
1: Didn't come back from the honeymoon.
2: Yeah.
4: Then I'd have to say probably like, you know, just shared experiences. Like, you know, we both come with similar backgrounds and we like to go and do a lot of things together.
1: Wait a minute.
2: I mean, that's not a bad answer.
1: No, it's a great answer, but I want to know what our shared backgrounds are, our similar background. What
2: are your shared experiences? I mean, after being together all that time, like you've done a lot of things together.
4: Came from similar, you know, family traditions, so.
2: Oh.
1: Yeah, I guess that's true.
2: Don't say something that's going to get yourself in trouble now when he said this nice thing about
1: you. No, it's true. You know, we have a lot of the same values. Yeah, that's true. I like that. Thanks, babe. That was great.
2: Good answer.
4: Oh.
1: Yeah.
2: God, we should have called my wife first.
1: Strong work.
2: Yet now he feels so lucky. You can hear it in his voice. Yeah. He's like, yes.
1: He's very, very lucky to be married to me. All right, have a great day. I'll talk to you later.
4: All right, bye.
5: Hi.
1: How are you?
5: I'm waiting to get fasting blood work. I haven't had coffee, so.
2: Oh, that's
5: great.
2: She's fantastic.
1: This is exactly the mood that I would like Alicia in when I ask her this question.
2: Great.
1: Yeah, Alicia, what do you think people envy most about you and Raven's relationship?
5: Oh, they probably think that he's, like, funny and hilarious all the time and, like, you know, like, everything's fun. I feel like that's what they think.
1: Do you agree with that statement?
5: Do I agree? Oh, absolutely not.
2: Oh, nice. That's great. That's great. I really love that. I mean, we couldn't have at least got her coffee. She told me last night that if she didn't have chocolate, somebody could die.
1: All right, good.
2: That's perfect. That's great. Okay, good timing.
1: Yeah.
2: Anything else with our relationship that you think people are envious of? That they look apart and they're like...
5: I didn't ask that question.
2: You just answered it. Yep.
5: Well, I think, you know, you're like, you're local famous, so I think they think you're rich. We're not rich. We are so far from rich.
2: Wow.
1: So it's basically misconceptions. That's what makes your relationship.
2: Misconceptions about my success level. Not actually, you know, anything to do with our love or anything like that.
1: And your kindness and hilarity.
2: Yeah.
1: All of it is fake news.
2: Yeah.
5: Listen, they've seen us interact. They know it's, you know, not all rainbows and butterflies.
2: Yeah, well, when mom and dad fight, it gets awkward.
1: Yeah.
2: All right. Thanks, babe.
1: Thanks, Alicia.
5: You're welcome.
2: Go get some coffee.
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12: A Wolcott man faces multiple charges, including two felonies, following an investigation into a reported domestic incident. Wayne County deputies responded to a home on Larkin Road, where they encountered 38-year-old Brett Schaefer at the end of the driveway, and he was holding a 12-gauge pump-action shotgun. Deputies alleged Schaefer angrily told an officer he had a gun while pointing the firearm into the air. After being given several commands, Schaefer placed the shotgun on the ground and was taken into custody without further incident. Investigators say Schaefer violated an order of protection requiring him to refrain from certain conduct. He's also accused of choking, pushing, and shoving the victim and preventing them from using a phone to call for help. The victim was treated at the scene for minor abrasions and contusions and was released. Schaefer was charged with felony menacing a police officer and felony first-degree criminal contempt. He also faces misdemeanor charges of criminal obstruction of breathing or blood circulation, endangering the welfare of a child, and fourth-degree criminal mischief, along with six counts of second-degree assault. Schaefer was taken to the Wayne County Jail pending arraignment. A driver was killed Friday night in a one-vehicle crash in Seneca County. New York State Police responded to Townsendville Road in Lodi around 7 p.m. and found a Chevy Cruze was traveling south when it left the road and struck a tree off the east shoulder. The vehicle went airborne before coming to rest off the west shoulder. The operator, who was the only occupant, was pronounced dead at the scene. The driver was extricated from the vehicle by responding emergency personnel. Investigation is ongoing. Today is Labor Day in the United States. To celebrate, many businesses and government agencies are closed. They include UPS mail, banks, credit unions. Both NASDAQ and the stock market are closed. Walgreens Pharmacy, except those open 24 hours a day, will also be closed. Many retailers will be open, and several have Labor Day sales for you to take advantage of, including back-to-school supplies. Sorry, kids. 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It's being held this Thursday, September 10th, at the Branchport Fire Department at 3686 State Route 54A in Branchport. 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Tonight's Powerball jackpot will increase to an estimated $190 million as no players matched all six numbers in Saturday night's drawing.
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13: Fresh Lake Air, WYLF weather. Labor Day starts with patchy fog, then turns sunny with temperatures near 73 and light northwesterly winds. Monday night stays mostly clear and cool around 55. Tuesday is partly sunny with highs in the mid-70s. By Wednesday, clouds increase with a chance of rain showers and highs around 82. Wednesday night brings showers and thunderstorms with temperatures around 65. Currently, it's fog and 55 degrees. With a south-southwest wind at 5 miles an hour.
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14: Some of the listeners are super freaky. So they came out with a list of the most common things that people find attractive. But common, like in quotes, because it's really strange things that you find attractive.
2: I mean, they're things that happen every single day. It's strange that you might be attracted to it. How about that?
14: Uh-huh. So we asked on our Facebook page and our Instagram, like, what's the weird thing that you think is hot? And the answers did not disappoint. It's coming up next.

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1: You guys is freaky.
0: Some freaks out there, kinda. Nah, I guess not really.
2: I mean, don't judge, number one. Number two, if it's fulfilling for somebody else, hey, have at it.
0: Not for nothing, I agree with a lot of these things. What is a strange thing, out of the ordinary thing, that you find attractive on somebody? They came out with, of course, a list. And the list says that laugh lines, number one on the list. They like laugh lines, the wrinkles,
2: makes
0: like all
2: each
0: that.
2: Person unique.
0: I guess
2: it's
0: so.
2: Like a fingerprint.
0: Yeah. Unlike me, who just uses Botox to try to cover those up.
2: Everybody is trying to de-age themselves every day now. And there's certain women that, they're kind of letting it be natural. And I applaud that.
0: Yep, I'm not one of them. Girls wearing winter clothes. Girls wearing winter clothes.
2: Bundled up.
0: Very attractive.
2: Okay.
0: Okay.
2: According to some.
0: According to some people.
2: Yeah, all right.
0: And also on this list, coming in at number three, is men driving, period. Just men driving
2: men
0: is hot.
2: Men are driving. Right, okay.
0: A lot of guys driving out there. Every time you look down the street, you're like, wait a minute.
2: We all got places to be. Right. Yeah. Everybody's got places to be.
0: So we asked on our social media pages at Anna and Raven, we said, like, what's a strange thing that you find hot? Mm-hmm. And Mary Jo wrote, when a guy wears his baseball cap backwards. I think that's one for a lot of people.
2: Past a certain age, too, still, huh? Yeah. Okay. All right.
0: Missy wrote, and this is one that I agree with 100%, and I don't think it's weird at all. A guy's arms. If you have muscular arms and your t-shirt is just a little bit too tight,
2: okay,
0: strong forearms.
2: I get that you're fangirling on, the hot guys in your mind right now, but, like, where's the strange stuff? All this stuff sounds pretty normal, like you said.
0: Rick's into tattoos.
2: Okay.
0: That's not, okay. Yeah,
2: again, not all that odd. There's nothing odd here.
0: Diana's into beards.
2: Okay.
0: She likes a guy with a beard.
2: Let me give you an example. I find it hot when my wife wants me to grill. I love it. I'm very attracted to her when she wants me to grill. And it's funny. She's in the kitchen. I'm outside. And for whatever reason, I'm like, yeah.
0: Oh, yeah.
2: This is my time.
0: This is.
2: And my lady has put me in charge. That's a little bit weird. Because you like a chick that's got pinup tattoos. There's nothing weird about that.
0: Eric's into when girls paint their nails black.
2: All right, that's a little bit weirder for me. Because that's not on my radar.
0: Also, ponytails. He likes ponytails.
2: I'm not against that either.
0: I don't have a...
2: Eric, have you considered grilling? Have you considered that?
0: I don't know. I don't know if I have anything that's strange.
2: Yeah.
0: I like when I can see the veins in the forearms. Like, those are real strong.
2: Like, it would be strange if you liked it when you could see veins, like, on their head.
0: Right.
2: You know, sometimes somebody, like, they'll get excited and there'll be, like, a vein on their forehead or temple. That would be strange.
0: I guess
2: on the arms,
0: so.
2: Not so weird.
0: I guess. David said when guys wear work boots. Work boots.
2: Again, not weird, I don't think. Dave likes a butch. That's what, okay.
0: All right, what do you find attractive about somebody, even though it's kind of weird and out of the norm? 1-800-330-9999.
2: Consider grilling. Consider it, yeah.
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0: on Fresh Lake Air, WYLF. What's a strange thing you find attractive?

0: they have like this list out at women wearing winter coats. Somebody wrote on our Facebook page that made me giggle, women that paint their nails black. A lot of references to guys wearing hats backwards.
1: Yeah.
0: I don't know if those are all.
1: What about cowboy hats? Right. I think all those things are pretty common. I think cowboy hats are great.
0: Cowboy hats on guys are also hot, but you have to have the body. You got to be looking like a ripped cowboy.
1: You got to have the body to support it.
0: 100%.
1: There's no slender cowboy for you.
0: No. You can't have like, there's a difference between like a cowboy that's got a belly and then the good looking cowboy. You know what I'm talking about. Don't act like you don't. There's
1: it's
0: a
1: like
0: difference.
1: A feeling you feel inside.
0: You know.
1: Doesn't even have to be. All right.
0: Yeah. What's the odd thing that you find attractive? 1-800-330-9999.

0: Anna and Raven on Fresh Lake Air, WYLF.
1: What are you strangely attracted to? 1-800-330-9999. There's a list of the most common odd things that people find attractive.
2: Mm.
1: When women wear winter coats.
2: Okay, yeah. That one is weird, but they're bundled up, I guess. All right.
1: Laugh lines. All right.
2: That makes sense to me.
1: Yes. I'm looking at our text message line at 1-800-330-9999. One says, a 5 o'clock shadow on my man. I like that. I like a little bit of gruff. She wrote, and a goatee. I don't like a goatee. When Paul grew out a goatee, my husband, we called him Evil Paul for a while. Yeah.
2: It's like his dark side twin.
1: Yeah. We have multiple people on our text line have made reference to a tractor or a forklift.
2: Yeah, again, I don't think that those are all that odd. Guys operating machinery or whatever, people operating machinery, I don't think it's all that weird. Hey, Alyssa, what are you attracted to that? Somebody else, when they hear you say it, they might think that that's a little bit strange.
3: A scar.
2: Yeah, okay, a scar.
1: It's got a story.
2: Yeah.
1: There's a story behind it.
3: I don't know if I've got a story behind it, but when I was young, I dated somebody, and I don't know, there was something. He had a scar, and he had a scar over his eye.
2: Yep.
3: And I don't know. He just seemed more masculine.
2: Right, right. You thought he was tough. You were like, you know, whatever it was that attacked this individual's face, it didn't defeat him. This is the kind of guy I need. It's an alpha thing.
1: It's true.
2: Yeah, protector.
1: On our text line here, it says, the way my husband's armpits smell. Do you also find your significant other's armpits attractive, Alyssa?
3: I don't know about that.
1: Yeah.
2: Depends if there's a scar in the armpit.
1: Yeah, is that it's fine.
2: Thanks for the call.
3: Yeah, baby.
2: Jordan, tell us, what's that thing that you find attractive on somebody else, but if you told somebody, they might be like, what?
4: When my husband is like the dad of his friend group, you know what I mean?
2: Oh, like he's telling the other guys how to be better men?
1: And the responsible one.
4: Yes. It's attractive when they all call him for advice all the time. They're like, what do I do with this? What do I do with that?
1: Yeah.
4: He's always got the best answer.
2: Mm-hmm.
1: Jordan, my best friend Danielle is attracted to men that wear heels. She was obsessed with Prince, and she thinks a man in heels is so sexy, like, you know, like the platforms. And we went to a 70s themed party back in January for
2: she
1: one
2: didn't
1: of
2: know
1: our
2: what
1: friends.
2: To do.
1: No, she bought them for her husband. He's already 6'1". He was like 6'5".
4: Yeah. Yeah. Oh my God.
1: Yeah.
2: Prince was like 5 foot flat footed and like wore a size 6.
1: No,
2: so
1: not
2: a little
1: Charlie.
2: Bit different.
1: Charlie was tall, but he wore them anyway because you know what? She bought them and she put them and said, put these on, and he said, okay.
2: Did it for his lady.
1: Yeah.
2: Penelope, what's that thing that you find hot other people might not agree with?
5: I really enjoy looking at a man's collarbone.
1: Oh.
2: All right.
5: I think a nice chiseled collarbone. I think it's pretty nice to look at.
1: I agree.
2: Who's got a sexy collarbone in show business? Who's got a sexy collarbone?
1: David Beckham.
5: Let me know.
2: Yeah. Okay. Yeah. Okay. He's got one, I would imagine.
1: Matthew McConaughey.
2: Yeah. Mm-hmm. Okay. Yep. That fits. Yeah. I don't see Leo as a big collarbone guy.
1: No, he doesn't
2: Brad
1: have a
2: Pitt,
1: good. I don't think he has
2: guy.
1: A collarbone. And neither of them have collarbones.
2: No. I saw F1. He does this weird thing where he's stretching with his neck
1: does
2: against the bed.
1: Does he have a collarbone?
2: He's probably got a collarbone. He was wearing a fire suit, but I imagine there's a collarbone in there.
1: There's somebody I'm thinking of.
2: Channing Tatum?
1: Channing Tatum has a great
2: good
1: collarbone.
2: Good collarbone. Yeah, Jason Momoa.
1: Awesome collarbone.
2: Oh, okay.
1: Right.
2: We've reached the pinnacle of collarbones. Thank you.
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7: ABC News, I'm Sherry Preston. The NTSB is now investigating after the crash of a cargo jet killed at least 5 people in Miami. ABC's Perry Russum.
8: The chair of the National Transportation Safety Board leading the investigation into this deadly crash. An Amazon cargo jet crashing off the end of a runway at Miami's airport, plowing across the road into vehicles, bursting into flames, trapping the pilot and co-pilot, as well as some people inside their cars.
7: 5 more people are hurt, 3 of them in critical condition. President Trump's envoy, Steve Witkoff and Jared Kushner meeting with Ukraine's leader after a weekend meeting in Moscow with Vladimir Putin. The Trump administration on Sunday renewing its appeal to the Supreme Court to allow for new restrictions on mail-in balloting for the time for the midterm elections. Time is running short, though. Several states are set to mail out their ballots within the next few days. Gasoline prices hitting a new Labor Day weekend record. AAA says a gallon of regular will cost you $4.14 a gallon nationwide. This is ABC News. A 40-year-old mother of four in suburban Chicago has been charged with murdering her toddler after she became very invested in the Lindsay Clancy murder case that ended in a hung jury last week. ABC's Olivia Rubin has more details.
9: Illinois prosecutors say Corey Walsh was actively discussing that case in text messages with friends just hours before police discovered the gruesome scene. Prosecutors say Walsh said she killed her two-year-old son, Barrett, because he was the devil and the Antichrist, before trying to take her own life with a knife, all as the jury deliberated in the Clancy trial.
7: Nepal holding a day of mourning to remember those killed in the August 28th flooding. Families concluding mourning rituals for the more than 1,300 people who died. At least 5,000 are still missing. Barnes & Noble is growing again. The bookseller opening up 28 locations across the country this year now says more are on the way. Its footprint growing to 720 stores nationwide. Sherry Preston, ABC News.
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12: Fresh Lake Air, WYLF weather. Labor Day starts with patchy fog, then turns sunny with temperatures near 73 and light northwesterly winds. Monday night stays mostly clear and cool around 55. Tuesday is partly sunny with highs in the mid-70s. By Wednesday, clouds increase with a chance of rain showers and highs around 82. Wednesday night brings showers and thunderstorms with temperatures around 65. Currently, it's foggy and misty and 54 degrees with a south-southwest wind at 5 miles an hour.
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1: You were too old when you did this for the first time. Imagine my surprise when I got a text message from one of my girlfriends that she had tried this one thing for the very first time. And I said, what? Didn't we all do that in college? It's coming up next.

0: Anna and Raven on Fresh Lake Air, WYLF. One of my good friends didn't start drinking coffee till she was 37 years old. And I just wonder, why'd you even bother at that point? You should have been drinking coffee in college like the rest of us.
1: I think that I've beat your friend here. I didn't start drinking coffee until after you and I started working together. So that's, what, 11 years now at this point? I think I started drinking the second or third year in, but isn't it amazing that even starting that late in life, Anna, I already got outlawed on it.
0: Well, that's because your heart is going to explode.
1: Right.
0: I drove you to drink coffee. 1-800-330-9999. What's something that everybody else did at a younger age, but for some reason you didn't do it till later in life?
2: I was too old when I finally actually took a swim in the ocean. I was always had a fear of that. So I always only time in life swam in swimming pools and stuff like that. So it literally took me into my 50s before I realized it's time to get over that fear of swimming in the ocean. I've been to the beach 100 times, but never once went in the water.
1: Wow.
0: So did you say 50s?
2: That was, yes, 50.
0: Oh, my gosh.
1: Wow.
2: Yes.
1: That's a long time to skip the beach. You went to the beach, but to skip the water.
0: Yeah, did you grow up near water?
2: I grew up in New York, so I definitely was near water the whole time. But that was also part of the fear. I've seen what Coney Island really looked like. You know,
1: right.
2: They had tires and medical waste and garbage and stuff. And so I always had a fear that I was going to get in that water and never come out the same. So all my life, I only swam in swimming pools, you know, no oceans, lakes, rivers, any of that type of stuff.
0: I'm not a big fan of swimming in open water either, but I put my feet in. I'll go up to my knees, you know, something.
1: I don't think that you're alone, though. A lot of people actually only swim in pools. They prefer to swim in pools because just that reason, they can see to the bottom.
2: Yeah.
0: Nina, how about you? You were too old when you finally did what?
3: Learned how to ride a bicycle. 22 years old was my first time because when I was little, my dad tried to teach me how to ride a bicycle, fell off, never got back on it again. And here I am coming out of college, met a guy. He wanted to go riding. I really liked him. So I got my girls to teach me how to ride a bicycle.
0: Wow. How long did it take you?
3: Some hours because I was like traumatized. I really was. But, you know, I got the hang of it, and I got good enough to do the date, but I kind of just walked and like, oh, I got a cramp, because I just didn't want to ride too long and around a lot of people and get traumatized all over again. So, but the date went well.
0: I don't blame you. I grew up riding a bike, but for some reason, at some point, I got scared again, and now I never ride bikes, and I don't like it. I fell off a bike not too long ago.
1: Well, that'd probably have something to do with it.
0: Yeah. What was it, a couple years ago now? Huh. 2 years ago, and I already at that point I didn't like it, but Radio Flyer that makes they were making electric bikes and they sent me one. And
1: you crashed it on the electric bike?
0: Yeah.
1: Oh, well, that's different because then you're crashing at 15, 20 miles per hour.
0: No, I was crawling because I was just trying to get it going. I was scared.
1: You got a floor.
0: I crashed right into the woods and I had Dakota on the back. Luckily, she had her helmet on. Of course she had a helmet on. We both had helmets on, but
1: that's
0: still.
1: Fantastic.
0: That
1: it's
0: was
1: like
0: it.
1: A skit TV show
0: here. Hilarious. Yeah.
1: You know, it's funny because Jaden is getting ready. We're doing the balance bike thing right now. And every time I would see the photo, I'd be like, this one's broken. Like, it's missing a part because I grew up with training wheels.
0: Yeah.
1: And they say training wheels is like the wrong way to go now.
0: They still have training wheels.
1: I remember crashing bad with training wheels a couple times. But now they say they use the balance bikes and then you don't even need the training wheels. Kids just go right from that to pedaling.
0: Dakota still can't. She's 7. She still can't ride the bike, the two wheels.
1: No kidding.
0: Yeah, we keep working on it. But I don't know. She's like a maniac on a scooter, but I can't get her to ride the two wheels. 1-800-330-9999. You were too old when you did this one thing for the first time.
4: You know, chicken and a waffle, making that a sandwich, you can't go wrong.
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11: My friend tried coffee for the very first time when she was in her 30s.
12: Seems like she missed out a lot. I always thought that if I tried rollerblading when I was really young, Anna, I would have been great at it. Been able to backwards skate and everything.
11: Remember when you thought you could skateboard? Didn't you almost break your leg?
12: No. I could actually skateboard. A little bit, but breaking your leg is like part of it.
11: Okay. All right, what did you do for the very first time and you thought to yourself, I'm too old to be doing this now? 1-800-330-9999.

0: Anna and Raven on Fresh Lake Air, WYLF.
1: A friend of mine had coffee for the first time at 37 years old. I said to her, why'd you even bother starting at that point?
2: Well, you know, some things you just want to try. You feel like, what's all the buzz about? She was just late to the party.
1: I never stayed at a hotel in a hotel room by myself until we went to morning show boot camp the first time. That was what, 3-4 years ago?
2: Yeah, something like that.
1: So I was like 40 years old when I stayed in a hotel room by myself for the first time.
2: Were you scared?
1: No, I loved it. Oh, I loved it so much.
2: How about our coworker who's getting ready to get his motorcycle license? He was practicing in the parking lot the other day. He's got to be like 55.
1: Yeah. So some things you just do for the first time later in life when everybody has done it at a much younger age. What is it? 1-800-330-9999. Allie.
3: I was way too old when I found out that penguins are not like 5-6 feet tall. Like, I was about 21 when I went to SeaWorld with my mom for my birthday,
1: yeah.
3: And I saw all the penguins live, and I was like, where are all the parents? And my mom was like, what? I thought that they were huge. I thought they were big, like human size. Because in my defense, you never really see penguins live, and they always zoom way in, so they look big to me.
1: I had the exact same thing happen with my mom. My mom didn't know they were small, and it was probably my late 20s. We went to a zoo for the very first time, like all together as a family, and she was shocked. She also thought that they were life-size, like our size.
2: Yeah, I mean,
1: she had no idea.
2: Empire penguins are big. They're big. They're not like 6 feet tall big, but they're like, you know, 4 feet tall. I mean, if you ran into an emperor penguin and you're 5 feet tall and it's 4 feet tall, you'd be terrified. It'd look like Godzilla to you. No matter how cute they are on television or whatever, you'd think that sucker was going to eat you if it started waddling towards you. Most other penguins are smaller.
1: When's the last time you saw an emperor penguin?
2: I mean, I haven't seen one live, but I know that they exist. Watch History Channel. Watch National Geographic.
1: I want to see one of these big guys.
2: Google it.
1: Yeah.
2: How tall are you?
1: I am 5'2.5".
2: I'm guessing, like, the head empire penguin, if you walked up on them, I'm guessing they could take you.
1: No, it says right here, they only get to 4'3".
2: 4 point, yeah.
1: Yeah.
2: You're 5 feet, the penguin's 4 feet, I think that penguin could take you.
1: I don't think so.
2: I mean, that penguin dodges sharks and water and cliffs and all that stuff to live and cold. You're soft, man, compared to that empire penguin. You're soft.
1: No, I could fight this penguin.
2: I don't know.
1: I'm looking at this penguin right now, like, if I had on my sneakers, I could...
2: You could take them?
1: I could take them.
2: Yeah, okay.
1: Not in heels, but like in sneakers, 100%.
2: All right, if you're in the Antarctic and it's you versus the penguin, who wins?
1: They only get to be 45 kg. What is that?
2: That's 90 pounds.
1: Oh,
2: that is a big
1: penguin,
2: man.
1: Hold on, what is 45 kg in pounds? Well, yeah. I don't know if I believe you.
2: Yeah, it's big, man. That's a 90-pound penguin.
1: It's a 99-pound penguin.
2: It's a 100-pound penguin. Oh, my God.
1: Yeah, no, that's like, you're right. It's gonna be close.
2: You better get vicious.
1: Andrew, how about you?
4: Yeah, I'm 27, and I just started driving classes. And I'm in a class with a bunch of teenagers. It's wild.
2: You're not alone, though, now, man. I mean, with this generation, like, I see this more and more.
4: I'm alone in this one class, I'll tell you that.
1: Why? Why did you wait so long?
4: I just never needed to. And then I got a job that's like half hour away. And now I'm like, I got to get a car.
2: So you just say like it's largely economics is the reason that you got a car? Because you were happy?
4: Yeah, pretty much.
2: Okay.
4: Mm-hmm.
2: Yeah,
4: mm-hmm.
2: That's interesting. To me, Anna and I, we're from a generation where like you got your... It was odd if you didn't get your car right at 16. And the first thing I wanted to do was like drive the furthest away I could get.
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9: Good morning. 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
10: Three people were seriously injured in a crash in Ontario County Friday morning. Ontario County deputies responded to the intersection of State Routes 5 and 20 and Algerine Street in Hopewell just before 11 a.m. to report of a serious crash involving three cars. An investigation determined a Chrysler 300 was traveling west and attempted to overtake several cars in the westbound lane when it entered the path of an eastbound car, striking it and causing that car to rotate. The Chrysler was then struck by another car. An 18-year-old was transported to Strong Memorial Hospital by Mercy Flight for serious injuries. A 41-year-old woman and a 55-year-old woman also were transported to Strong with serious injuries. The crash remains under investigation. Six students at the New York State Fire Academy in Montour Falls were sent to the hospital last week due to signs of dehydration and illness. Symptoms included cramping, headache, migraine, upper respiratory illness, dizziness, and congestion. The cases happened over several days last week. All six students went to the hospital for further evaluations. Five students were released after receiving treatment. One was admitted to the hospital and has since been released. Facility is used by fire departments across New York State to train new recruits. Two people were taken to the hospital following a two-vehicle crash in the town of Marion. Wayne County deputies responded to the intersection of Corey Corners Road and Walworth Marion Road for a reported personal injury crash. Investigators report a vehicle driven by a 16-year-old was traveling south on Corey Corners Road when the teen allegedly failed to stop at a stop sign and entered the intersection. The vehicle collided with a second vehicle being driven by Heather Duffy of Marion, who was traveling west on Walworth Marion Road. Both vehicles came to rest on the south side of Walworth Marion Road. The 16-year-old driver and a passenger, Lewis Hassler, complained of chest pain and were taken to Strong Memorial Hospital. The teenage driver was issued a traffic citation. A bridge on Sonora Road in the Steuben County town of Bath will close to through traffic for about 9 weeks while it undergoes a complete reconstruction. The closure will begin tomorrow, Tuesday, September 8th, and affects Sonora Road over Mud Creek between Roby Road and Kettle Road. The project will include the installation of new concrete abutments and concrete deck beams. There'll be no on-tour detour during the closure. Closure is necessary to complete the reconstruction project.
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13: Fresh Lake Air, WYLF weather. Labor Day starts with patchy fog, then turns sunny with temperatures near 73 and light northwesterly winds. Monday night stays mostly clear and cool around 55. Tuesday is partly sunny with highs in the mid-70s. By Wednesday, clouds increase with a chance of rain showers and highs around 82. Wednesday night brings showers and thunderstorms with temperatures around 65. Currently, it's foggy and misty and 54 degrees with a southwest wind at 6 miles an hour.
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1: One of the hardest things for a parent is when your child's dream doesn't align with what your dream is for your child,
2: yeah,
1: right?
2: And that happens a lot, right?
1: Yeah. So what do you do when your daughter's dream is not to go to college and is to do something completely different? You're going to get the whole story and then you'll decide who's right. Couples Court, it's coming up next.

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1: What couple?
2: I don't want to keep dealing with my sister and all of the drama it's causing.
3: Isn't that the stupidest thing you ever heard?
1: One problem.
2: To name the baby Clifford and demand that we change our dog's name.
1: You decide the outcome.
3: Yeah, thank you. I love the audience for that.
2: Will be a fun story, hopefully, to us in a few years.
1: It's Couple Score on the Anna and Raven Show.
0: Every day a couple joins us. They let us know what their disagreement is about, and then it's up for you to decide who's right. Kristen and Steve. Oh boy, this is hard. Kristen, what's going on?
4: Yes, so our daughter is graduating high school, and my husband is in a whole fuss because she wants to go to LA and be an actress and not go to college, and he has a problem with it.
5: Steve, what's your side of this?
6: I think it's a terrible idea. I mean, I'm all for her pursuing acting, but she should still go to college. I'm just not for the skipping college part. Like, I don't understand why you can't do both. And she also wants to go to LA with our niece. So I'm just like, I don't want her to be partying too hard or getting caught up in that life and not, you know, getting an established career. So I don't see why she can't just go to college and act on the side. If she refused to go to college, like, I'm not going to be paying her rent, paying for her expenses and stuff like that.
0: You need money to buy food, and I think that's going to be a rude awakening, too. I understand that.
5: Yeah, you move somewhere else, you're going to need a job. You got to find all those things for yourself, right?
0: It's hard when you're 18 years old.
5: That's true. So let me understand this. Your niece is in Los Angeles? Who's in Los Angeles now?
4: My niece. And so she'll be with the relative.
5: I mean, how old is your niece?
4: She's 32 and nice and established. Okay. And our daughter is very responsible. She's been able to handle sports and her schedule during high school, so she'll be fine in LA with our niece looking after her.
5: I mean, she'll have no schedule, right? If she's going out there to find herself and not going to school. What about her going to college in California? Is that a problem in Los Angeles?
6: No, that's totally fine. I just don't want her, you know, just skipping out on that part. You know, I want her to have, you know, college experience, get a good education, and she can do acting on the side.
0: And she doesn't want to do it? It seems like a perfect compromise to me.
6: Yeah, I mean, no, she wants to just skip out on that part and just go straight into the business. And, like, this business is tough, you know? I want her to have at least a fallback plan, you know what I mean? Something to fall back on.
5: Well, here's my thing. It's like, listen, school is basically a full-time job in itself, right? I mean, if you're going to school, then you have to be applying yourself. You have to be doing the work. So that's a lot of work, for lack of a better way to put it. And if not, you're just tossing money out the window. Doing that, I mean, what's the harm of going into or trying to get into that industry for 6 months, a year, or whatever? People take gap years all the time. They can do that.
0: Yeah,
5: but go back to school.
0: I know, but it becomes more difficult. And then what? Is she really going to pursue and start over and do college applications and all that afterwards? Is she? I don't know. Maybe somebody will tell. I don't know the answer to that. If your daughter wanted to go to L.A. to chase her dreams and she had a safe place to stay, a family relative that keep an eye on her, would you let her do that and skip the college experience for right now?
5: 1-800-330-9999. It's the Couple Score. Whose side are you on?
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0: What do you do when your child has a dream for themselves and it doesn't align with what you wanted for them? That's kind of what's going on between Kristen and Steve. Their daughter is graduating high school this year. She's a senior and she has great grades. The plan was always to go to college, but she's always had this dream of moving to LA and being able to chase her dreams of being an actress. And Kristen's niece is an established woman in LA and has offered for her to come live with her while she chases this dream. And Kristen says we should just let her go and do it.
5: Yeah, Steve's dead set against it, though. I mean, he's like, listen, you can go. You can be in L.A. Love for that. But you're also going to be going to college at the same time or else I'm not going to be footing the bill for it. I understand that you just don't want to keep it open-ended. You're not going to be there. You're not going to be, you know, in close proximity. So you're not going to be able to be like, hey, you know, you're straying from this or the money is wasted or whatever. You're not being able to, you know, adult around them at the same time. When somebody has a dream and you tell them no, that's how resentment starts.
0: Right. She doesn't want to do the college and acting thing. She thinks that it's a full-time job.
5: Dive in.
0: Yeah. What do you think? 1-800-330-9999. Shannon, whose side are you on?
13: Dad. I worked in the industry. I had friends who went out there. Talented beyond. It is a dog-eat-dog business. It's a crapshoot. And it's all about luck. This girl should go to college. I hate to bust her bubble, but if she's going to do it, study it. So at least she has a fallback because it is a really lousy business.
0: Gosh, it's like you hear that all the time. And it's just, but if you don't try, how do you ever know?
5: Right. I mean, every story starts with some sort of risk, right? Every one of these stories that you've read, all these favorite talented people, they all, you know, took some sort of chance. We can't all be related to somebody, right? So, you know, you have to go make your own opportunity.
0: But then you think about the people that succeeded and the thousands that didn't, that you don't know their name.
5: Tens of thousands, hundreds of thousands, really.
0: Whose side are you on? 1-800-330-9999. It's the Couples Court.

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3: ABC News, I'm Sherry Preston. The NTSB now in charge of the investigation to figure out exactly what happened to an Amazon cargo jet at Miami International Airport.
4: Noise one, Miami.
5: Looks like we have an aircraft overran the runway on 3.
4: Yes, sir.
3: The call captured by ATC.com after the jet shot past the end of the runway and across an airport road. Five people were killed, five others hurt, three seriously. President Trump's envoys Jared Kushner and Steve Witkoff meeting with Russia's leader and then Ukraine's president.
6: The three meeting for more than 4 hours discussing the latest proposal for peace, which hasn't been made public, and security guarantees as Ukraine braces for another winter assault. Witkoff and Kushner traveled from Moscow, where they met with Vladimir Putin Saturday. The talks described as substantive and constructive. Witkoff hinted at a possible trilateral meeting between Ukraine, Russia, and the U.S. that could see a resolution.
3: That's ABC's Marcus Moore. This is ABC News. Some scary moments at a rally for Ohio Democratic governor candidate Dr. Amy Acton. An armed man arrested trying to get in. He had two pistols and a taser, but no one was hurt. Where's a naked e-bike rider who has been seen all over parts of western Jersey? ABC's Wayne Cabot says police are on the lookout for him.
7: People complain about e-bike riders zipping down streets and trails, but usually they're not streaking. Reddington Township Police got another report Friday of a guy seen various times in recent years riding an e-bike wearing what police describe as considerably less safety equipment than we would recommend. They've released a photograph of most of the guy, reminding riders helmets are strongly encouraged, pants are even more strongly encouraged. Wayne Cabot, ABC News.
3: Widow's Bay running away with 8 early Emmys for its debut season at a ceremony 8 days before the main Emmys award show is telecast. I'm Sherry Preston, ABC News.
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16: Fresh Lake Air, WYLF weather. Labor Day starts with patchy fog, then turns sunny with temperatures near 73 and light northwesterly winds. Monday night stays mostly clear and cool around 55. Tuesday is partly sunny with highs in the mid-70s. By Wednesday, clouds increase with a chance of rain showers and highs around 82. Wednesday night brings showers and thunderstorms with temperatures around 65. Currently, it's cloudy and 54 degrees. With a south-southwest wind at 6 miles an hour.
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18: When was the last time you replaced your underwear? You know, your moutons, your loincloths, those.
19: I mean, I tell you what, they send me probably email 2 times a day.
18: Well, that's because you signed up for them.
19: I mean, but like, it's like aggressive. Like, how much underwear could one person have?
18: There's a reason that they have a specific timeline that you're supposed to replace your underwear. But I think that people have underwear that's a lot older than this. It's coming up next.

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1: If you are buying new mutans, new underwear, new loincloths every 6 months to 1 year.
2: Loincloths.
1: That's the original underwear. Do you know that? The OG?
2: No,
1: it's the OG underwear is the loincloth.
2: I know.
1: Yeah. Congratulations. 6 months to 1 year is how long you're supposed to go between buying new sets of underwear.
2: I don't know what it is about a loincloth, but I just feel like anything could jump out at any time. So
1: well,
2: it just makes me uncomfortable there.
1: Right.
2: All right. So it's how long?
1: 6 months to a year. You're supposed to be replacing all your underwear.
2: Is that all of your underwear?
1: Yeah.
2: Do you know how crazy expensive that would be?

0: That's like nuts. That's like totally crazy.
1: There's reasons. Raven, producer Sophia, producer Justin, but most experts say that 6 months to a year is the reason that you need to replace your underwear for many factors. Okay. One, the elastic is stretched out. Fabric is thinning or becoming see-through. Mm. There's permanent stains and odors, which seems like should be number one on the list.
0: I mean, that's terrible. What, you don't do laundry?
1: Yeah, but sometimes you're...
0: I mean, listen, if something is not removable by your laundry, then you should throw that one out that day.
1: Yeah.
0: You don't need a time limit on that one. Let me just help you out with that.
1: Older fabric can trap sweat, bacteria, and oils over time.
0: Mm-hmm.
1: Nobody wants sweaty moutons.
0: No, I do believe, sure. Like, you know, things can get funky. There could be a little bit of bacteria in there, right? Okay, what else?
1: And the fresh elastic and breathable fabric helps with comfort and hygiene.
0: What's your oldest pair of underwear, Anna?
1: So my oldest pair of underwear is for nostalgia reasons. I don't wear them.
0: No, I don't need an excuse or a disclaimer. I just need to know a date on it. You don't wear them.
1: They're my wedding underwear.
0: Oh, okay. That's different. That's
1: why? White pair of underwear.
0: Is it like preserved somewhere, like the dress?
2: Framed?
1: No.
0: You should have it pinned to the dress inside the preservation box. And here for the mausoleum.
1: They're just a regular pair of white underwear, but for some reason I could never get rid of them, so I just have them sitting in my underwear drawer. They're just there.
0: I mean, I want to clarify on the fact, because again, nobody in this room asked you to describe them. Just right. You know, just there's, we wanted
1: little,
0: to know how
1: there's
0: old.
1: A little tiny bow on the front.
0: Look, no, like, stop. Okay. Nope. Nope. Not comfortable with this. Sophia, oldest pair of underwear you own.
1: 21 years old, these underwear are.
0: Thank you. That is old, but you don't wear them, as you said. So what's your oldest pair of functional underwear? Because you're not playing by the rules.
1: I have some old pairs of thongs that I keep around because, like, I wear them for special, like, dresses and events and things like that.
0: Okay, so how old?
1: They're probably 7 or 8 years old.
0: Wow, okay. Yeah. Sophia, oldest underwear that you own?
3: I probably don't have a pair older than 2 years.
0: Right.
1: Well, because after
0: because she's like, 22, she's still growing.
3: Yeah, I'm a grown girl.
0: Right, like, you're so young, right? Like, if you still had old underwear, they'd be from when you were, like, 8.
1: Yeah,
0: right.
1: They still have Ariel and the Disney princesses on them.
0: Right.
3: Like the day of the week ones.
1: Yes.
0: Justin, oldest pair of underwear that you own. Impress me.
2: It's got to be 15 to 18 year old pair of Batman boxers.
0: Batman boxers.
2: Now, I keep those for a very specific reason also.
0: Yeah, because you're a superhero when you put them on.
1: You wore them at your wedding.
2: Those are at the very bottom of my drawer. So that way I know when I get to that.
0: There's nowhere else to go.
2: I'm way past on doing my laundry, so I see that. And they're very uncomfortable. They're very loose. There's no elastic, nothing.
1: Right, nothing.
2: So by the time I see that, I say, I got to get to work.
1: I got
0: 15 years ago, boxers, right? There was no jockey boxer.
1: It's a loincloth now.
0: Yeah. You're right. It's actually the definition. That's exactly where we were going.
1: Raven, your oldest pair of underwear.
0: You know what? I just refreshed all my underwear. I probably don't have a pair that's over 2 years old, but for some reason I keep a backup stack of older ones. Now, I never get there. I never wear them, but they're not my wedding underwear. I'm afraid they don't have a bow on it either, but for some reason I keep them in the corner of the drawer.
1: Who's got the oldest underwear and why? 1-800-330-9999.
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1: Who has the oldest mutans, the oldest underwear? They say you're supposed to replace your underwear every 6 months to 1 year. And yeah. I think, like, that's nice in theory. Right. But I think a lot of people, they're like, no, I've been wearing the same underwear for like 17 years. I didn't even realize.
0: You know what? Up until a few years ago, that was me. Like, I didn't see any reason to replace it. I had a lot of underwear. So, you know, you could, you know, change 2-3 times a day if you wanted to after work or if you're working in the yard or anything like that. But still, I had some ones that, you know, until a hole developed, I just kept it. Not anymore.
1: There's an evolution of underwear as I think about it as a woman, because when I was young, I cared. I cared deeply of having cute underwear. Even if nobody would ever see them, I wanted to have cute underwear.
0: It's got to match the outfit. It's got to make sense. The color scheme, all those things, right? Yeah, of course. Now
1: Costco sells them in a cardboard package, Puma women's underwear, for like $15 for 6 of them. And I'm like, yep. I'll pop these right into my bag.
0: Am I alone? I saw a dude the other day with a Kirkland signature t-shirt, and I was like, I'd rock that.
1: Of course. Yes.
0: I'd rock that shirt.
1: I'm like, oh, these Puma underwear. Like, look at these. These look quality.
0: Wow, look at me.
1: Yeah. Who's got the oldest underwear? 1-800-330-99.

0: and Raven on Fresh Lake Air, WYLF.
1: Do you have underwear money? They're saying that you're supposed to replace all your underwear every 6 months to 1 year. I think people got underwear that's a lot older than that.
2: Yeah, listen, if you've got like 6 or 7 or 8 or 9 pairs of underwear, okay, replacing it that often, maybe that's a good idea. I got stacks of underwear, lots of underwear. And you know what? It's not cheap. They're not giving it away.
1: When my underwear stores have the buy 7 for like a deal kind of thing.
2: Sure, yeah.
1: That's when I stock up.
2: Oh, yeah, so yeah. You're like, today's my day to strike.
1: Christmas time is really when I replace my underwear.
2: Black Friday.
1: Yes, exactly.
2: Underwear shopping. Where will I start at 4 a.m.?
1: Yeah, Victoria's Secret. That's where it'll be. Who's got the oldest pair of underwear? 1-800-330-9999. Eric.
3: I do have one pair that's probably like 3 years old.

0: But I, because I just refreshed most of my underwear, actually. But I kept this one pair. I mean, it's, I don't think it's selfish, but it's, it makes my butt look really good. So yeah. Why would I send it away?
1: Right. It's bougie, though. Just replaced all the underwear in one shot. Good for you. That's an investment. Once I started buying pricier underwear, like, I mean, not for nothing, dude. At $30 a pair or whatever, like,
0: yeah.
1: you know.
0: It's so true, yeah.
1: Like, you got to buy them in bulk when they put the sale on.
2: You guys bring up a good point. Underwear may be the only thing that's more expensive for men than it is for women.
1: The older you get, the more pricey they get. But they are good.
0: They are good.
1: Joan, oldest pair of drawers you got laid out.
3: Well, you're not going to believe this, but I have a good idea for everybody. I buy a month's worth of underwear, like 32, like maybe it's a six packs or whatever. And you only have to do your laundry once a month.
1: That's it.
3: Or sometimes even longer.
1: Because
3: the wash machine really does a job on the underwear.
2: Mm-hmm. So you do a single use underwear?
1: Yeah.
2: She's got a lot of underwear money.
1: I mean, you've got a large hamper, too, I'm guessing.
3: A pair a day. Sometimes two pairs a day.
1: Right.
2: Sometimes two when things get messy.
3: You only have to do laundry once a month.
1: I like to go two pairs sometimes, hot days.
3: Makes them last longer.
1: Mm. Yeah, okay. Yeah. All right.
2: All right. Thanks, Joan. We appreciate that.
1: Big drawer to put all those things in. Right. Big drawer for your drawers. Yeah. All right.
2: All right, Heather, oldest pair of underwear you have right now?
4: I have to say a bra. I'm not a big panties girl. But bras, I have one that's literally 20 years old. Yeah. Like, the underwear is coming out.
1: Wow.
4: Yeah, it's disgusting.
1: Is that normal? How old are your bras, Anna?
2: No, I think a lot of people have really old bras. I have really, really old sports bras. Mm-hmm. I mean, I would say at least 10, 15 years old. The regular bras, that's how you know. When the wire, the underwire pokes out and starts hitting you in your armpit, that's how you know you got to let it go.
1: Yeah. How about you, Davina? Oldest pair of underwear you've got?
5: 17 years.
2: Nice. Why do you still have them and know how old they are?
5: So my grandmother, for my high school graduation, got me a Victoria's Secret gift card, which I did inadvertently open in front of everyone because I didn't know what it was. And she said, oh, there's lots of cute things there and you're old enough. So I bought a cute thing that is not comfortable to wear ever, which is why it survived this long.
1: Okay, right. But in the right circumstances, it reminds you of grandma.
2: Your thong underwear bring back such fond memories of Nanny.
1: Thanks, Nana.
5: I love that you know that's what it is.
1: Right.
2: Oh, I know it's thongs. And then you said uncomfortable. I'm like, yeah, you buy thongs because you think that's cool. And then you put them on and you're like, wait a minute.
1: I'm supposed to walk around like this?
2: This isn't comfortable. I don't know how I did that for decades.
1: I'm going to do every day like this? Seems weird.
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14: A Walcott man faces multiple charges, including two felonies, following an investigation into a reported domestic incident. Wayne County deputies responded to a home on Larkin Road, where they encountered 38-year-old Brett Schaefer at the end of the driveway, and he was holding a 12-gauge pump-action shotgun. Deputies alleged Schaefer angrily told an officer he had a gun while pointing the firearm into the air. After being given several commands, Schaefer placed the shotgun on the ground and was taken into custody without further incident. Investigators say Schaefer violated an order of protection requiring him to refrain from certain conduct. He's also accused of choking, pushing, and shoving the victim and preventing them from using a phone to call for help. The victim was treated at the scene for minor abrasions and contusions and was released. Schaefer was charged with felony menacing a police officer and felony first-degree criminal contempt. He also faces misdemeanor charges of criminal obstruction of breathing or blood circulation, endangering the welfare of a child, and fourth-degree criminal mischief, along with six counts of second-degree assault. Schaefer was taken to the Wayne County Jail pending arraignment. A driver was killed Friday night in a one-vehicle crash in Seneca County. New York State Police responded to Townsendville Road in Lodi around 7 p.m. and found a Chevy Cruze was traveling south when it left the road and struck a tree off the east shoulder. The vehicle went airborne before coming to rest off the west shoulder. The operator, who was the only occupant, was pronounced dead at the scene. The driver was extricated from the vehicle by responding emergency personnel. Investigation is ongoing. Today is Labor Day in the United States. To celebrate, many businesses and government agencies are closed. They include UPS mail, banks, credit unions. Both NASDAQ and the stock market are closed. Walgreens Pharmacy, except those open 24 hours a day, will also be closed. Many retailers will be open, and several have Labor Day sales for you to take advantage of, including back-to-school supplies. Sorry, kids. 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Tonight's Powerball jackpot will increase to an estimated $190 million as no players matched all six numbers in Saturday night's drawing.
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16: Fresh Lake Air, WYLF weather. Labor Day starts with patchy fog, then turns sunny with temperatures near 73 and light northwesterly winds. Monday night stays mostly clear and cool around 55. Tuesday is partly sunny with highs in the mid-70s. By Wednesday, clouds increase with a chance of rain showers and highs around 82. Wednesday night brings showers and thunderstorms with temperatures around 65. Currently, it's mostly clear and 55 degrees. With a south-southwest wind at 7 miles an hour.
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2: Where do you think are the most common places that couples get into fights?
1: I mean, I could tell you where I get into fights. I can tell you that.
2: There's nothing more awkward. It's like when you're somewhere out in public and then you see a fight between a couple break out. Like, they're
1: it's
2: just
1: not fun.
2: Yeah, and not like a physical fight, but like they are just arguing and they're arguing and their voices are getting louder and you think, oh my gosh, I have secondhand embarrassment for you.
1: Sometimes people, like, there's a certain type of people that get off on that type of attention or don't worry about that, you know what I mean? And then there's other people that you can just see that they're just, it's getting out of control now.
2: Right. Where did you see that happen? 1-800-330-9999. It's next.
17: I feel by the wayside, like everyone else. I hate you, I hate you, I hate you, but I was just kidding myself. Our every moment.

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1: When couples get into arguments in public and they're like arguing loudly, do you think they realize that everybody around them is uncomfortable and embarrassed for them?
2: Some people get off on that. Other people, you know, they hate it, but, you know, it happens anyways, right? You find yourself caught up in the moment. A lot of people, you just can't control yourselves.
1: Yep.
2: Speaking for a friend.
1: Okay. All right. Producer Sophia, every weekend goes out to the bars for happy hour, and she asks what's going on in your life and what have you seen interesting lately. And one of the guys said this.
3: So this one guy at the bar was getting in an argument with his girlfriend, and I don't know, they were arguing pretty like intensely. The guy ran outside and roundhouse kicked the light that was outside on the patio, and he stormed off, and the girl was just like, what the heck?
1: Right.
2: Right. Yeah. And the light was also bewildered by the entire situation.
1: And the light post was like, what the heck?
2: Yeah, man. Yeah, man. I didn't even say anything. I don't even know you. What's your problem, bro?
1: Also, the athleticism of a roundhouse kick. Impressive.
2: If you miss, I mean, that's a real gamble on your part, right? But when you're so frustrated that you just have to do something with it.
1: Unless you're the Karate Kid, that takes a lot of courage.
2: It does. It does. And, you know, again, I would have probably taken something broader, like go after the dumpster. Mm-hmm. A car, anything like that.
1: And when we were thinking about it, we were talking about it because, like, bars are prime places for couples to get into disagreements, right?
2: Yeah, of course, right? Yes. There's other people there. There's interactions going on. You've had one or two. It's usually right after you've left some sort of stressful situation. You go to the bar sometimes and you really need to blow off steam.
1: But I have seen disagreements between couples happen so frequently at Costco.
2: Oh,
1: and I don't know if that's the new prime spot for couples to argue.
2: What do you think it is about Costco that makes the place ripe for these situations?
1: I've been thinking about it at great length because it's almost a joke now. Every week or other week when we go, my husband and I, we will spot one. We'll point them out to each other. And they will be in a heated disagreement about which toilet paper to buy.
2: Really?
1: Whether or not.
2: Something basic.
1: They really need all that applesauce. Like all those things. And
2: that is
1: I
2: a common disagreement amongst couples. We really need 55 pounds of mayonnaise?
1: Right.
2: We do?
1: Yep.
2: Yeah.
1: Yep. And I think.
2: A 7-pound bag of chips.
1: Well, wouldn't last long in my house, that's for
2: right,
1: sure.
2: Right.
1: But I think the reason is because when you become so routine and dull in your relationship, even the little things spark it, and Costco is a prime place for that. Is that sad? It's true.
2: I don't know if I like that your classification of it. I would just say, like, there's also big ticket items there too. So I've definitely had the tortilla chip 7-pound bag disagreement at Costco. On the other hand, if it's Skinny Pop and it's something we both like, it's like, go get 6 of those. No. You know?
1: The thing we fight about is the batteries. Why? Why do we
2: you need them?
1: No, we don't.
2: You have smoke detectors?
1: We don't need
2: you 7,000
1: AAA batteries. This is 1984 anymore. It's not 1984.
2: For us, it's Lowe's, it's Home Depot, or it's Sherwin-Williams.
1: That's where you fight?
2: It's the paint store. Yeah. It's anything like that. Decor.
1: Where do you think you see the most couples get into disagreements while in public? 1-800-330-9999.
2: It's to the point where I don't even care what color we paint anything. I would rather not go.
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0: It's 8:51 on Fresh Lake Air, WYLF. It's so uncomfortable when you see a couple arguing in public. Mm. Like the secondhand embarrassment just comes over you.
2: Oh, mom and dad are disagreeing again.
0: Oh, I'm looking at our social media at Anna and Raven. Raven, these are great. Brian wrote, the DMV, when one blames the other for forgetting their documents.
2: Oh, don't go together. You can't go to the DMV together. Don't do that. I mean, that's a bad choice for your relationship. It's already a high-tension place.
0: Absolutely.
2: I mean, you shouldn't stand in the line at the post office for stamps together either. Don't do that.
0: Oh, you want to know?
2: Don't do that.
0: This wasn't public, but it was definitely in front of my daughter. When we were teaching Hayden how to drive,
2: yeah,
0: right? Paul and I would go together, and one of us would sit in the back seat while the other...
2: Don't do that.
0: Why would we do that? Fights about who was teaching her to drive incorrectly than anybody.
2: Your poor daughter.
0: I know.
2: Who's trying to learn a skill that's already stressful. Listen, at the time, and the two of you are doing that?
0: She's the first child.
2: That's TV show worthy.
0: She's our test child.
2: Oh, my gosh.
0: Jill wrote the airport. Oh,
2: it's
0: that's
2: mortifying.
0: A big one. Yeah, a lot of arguments happen at the airport.
2: That's true. Yeah, yes. That is a big one, right? Where's the passport? Where's the documents? Where's our boarding passes? All those things.
0: Our argument always is I always need to go to the gate first, as if I need to check to make sure it exists.
2: It's still there.
0: And he's like, Why can't we eat? We're going to walk all the way over there and come all the way back. And right. I'm like, I just got to make sure. 1-800-330-9999. Most common places in public that couples have fights. Mm-hmm.

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1: Secondhand embarrassment. You ever be out in public and you see a couple get into a disagreement and it escalates and they're like getting really angry with each other? I think there's certain places couples are prone to get into fights in public.
2: You mean different than just everywhere that couples go?
1: Correct.
2: Okay, so I think percentages do go up at certain places.
1: I've been seeing so many couples get into arguments at Costco like it's nothing. They're arguing over Kleenex. They're arguing over if they need shrimp cocktail, all the things.
2: Well, I mean, we need it. Do we need 10 pounds of it?
1: 1-800-330-9999. What are the most common places you see couples get into disagreements? Ralph.
3: So we do a lot of charity events, and when it comes to the silent auction, a couple are bidding on like an item. We see a lot of arguments on, you know, someone bidding too high on it, and they get into an argument about it.
1: That is an excellent example. As somebody who has hosted many, many auctions for charities, when I do the live auction, I see the wives literally punching their husbands under the table when they start getting out of control because it gets so competitive.
2: It sounds like a reportative offense to me, but yeah.
1: Oh, yeah.
2: It's a dangerous place for me to be at a place with a silent auction by myself, though, because they're always giving the drinks for free. There's charcuterie and whatnot. Mm-hmm. I'm susceptible to that stuff.
1: All you need is a glass of wine and cheese, and you bid $5,000 on some lotion.
2: That's it. Some ridiculous excursion. Spend a Tuesday night at this hotel. Who cares? What am I doing here?
1: For a good cause. Open your wallets and your hearts.
2: Oh, man. You are right. Thanks for the call.
1: Thanks, Ralph. Nick, where have you argued in public with your significant other?
4: Where haven't I? I think that's the I've been married for 20 years, so there's not many places we have it, although I will say probably a restaurant is the most common.
2: Is it all under the breath? Is it like that? Or is it like, oh yeah? Well, I think your sister-in-law is dumb like that.
4: It could be both, because both are true. Both are true in that scenario.
2: Perfect. There's nothing worse than going to dinner and thinking it's going to be a nice, relaxing time, and then something starts.
1: And it's always something dumb.
2: Yeah, of course it's
1: always
2: dumb.
1: The dumbest thing that triggers an argument. We were leaving a hotel, and I told him to break the $20 bill at the valet before we went outside to tip the guy.
2: Mm-hmm.
1: And when we were leaving, he wasn't doing it. So I was like, Paul, like, break the bill, or we're not going to have money to tip. And he got so mad at me that I was insinuating he wasn't going to tip the valet guy.
2: That he wasn't going to be able to handle this situation without you saying to him over and over, break the bill, like a child at that point.
1: Right. It was a 4-hour drive home in silence because of that. Like, how dumb.
2: Yeah.
1: Like, it's ridiculous.
2: Yeah. I have like 8 of those a day.
1: Yeah. 1-800-330-9999. Most common places you see couples get into loud disagreements.
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7: ABC News, I'm Sherry Preston. Deadly accident at Miami's airport. Miami-Dade Sheriff Rosie Cordero Stutz.
8: A cargo plane crashed at Miami International Airport as it overran the runway number 30. It came to rest at a field adjacent to the airport.
7: After plowing across an airport road, that is, it hit several cars. 5 people are dead, 5 more hurt, 3 of them critically. A hurricane churning in parts of the Pacific. Parts of Hawaii are under hurricane warnings for Hurricane Lowell, which is spinning in the Pacific. The storm now Category 3 hurricane with maximum sustained winds of 115 miles an hour. Germany's far-right party AfD winning a landslide victory in regional elections. It could set the table for the first right-wing populist state government in Germany since the Nazi era. Germany's domestic intelligence agency classifies AfD as an extremist group in some areas. Officials in Lebanon say Israeli airstrikes have hit a village in southern Lebanon. This is ABC News. At an Ohio fair on Sunday, a shocking arrest after a politician appears to have been targeted.
9: In Ohio's race for governor, we're told by Amy Acton's campaign that while attending the Canfield Fair, an armed individual lunged at Dr. Acton, who is running against Vivek Ramaswamy for governor in Ohio. Multiple people have been injured, according to Amy Acton's campaign. Her team also out with a statement saying, quote, this kind of violence has no place in Ohio, and thanking law enforcement for their swift reaction. Vivek Ramaswamy's campaign also saying, quote, what happened is completely unacceptable and has no place in politics.
7: ABC's Andrew Dimbert, the man was carrying two pistols and a taser. Spider-Man Brand New Day remains at the top of the box office. It's been there for 6 weeks in a row. The latest Spider-Man enjoying the longest stint at number one since 2022's Avatar The Way of Water. The latest Spider-Man has made $923 million in the United States since it opened, $2.4 billion globally. I'm Sherry Preston, ABC News.
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11: Fresh Lake Air, WYLF weather. Labor Day starts with patchy fog, then turns sunny with temperatures near 73 and light northwesterly winds. Monday night stays mostly clear and cool around 55. Tuesday is partly sunny with highs in the mid-70s. By Wednesday, clouds increase with a chance of rain showers and highs around 82. Wednesday night brings showers and thunderstorms with temperatures around 65. Currently, it's clear and 57 degrees. With a southwest wind at 6 miles an hour.
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1: On Fresh Lake Air, WYLF. Where is a common place that couples get into disagreements with each other? I'm looking at our text line, at the beach. That's a good one. Because I always want to stay longer and he's always ready to go.
2: Yeah.
1: Always.
2: You're hauling a bunch of stuff. You're carrying stuff. It's hot. There's sand all over the place. One person is definitely usually more of a beach lover than the other. My wife could just stand out there and roast all day. She loves sun worshiping. And for me, I'm like, okay, I'm going to put my umbrella here, the table here. Once I do that, I'm good.
1: I'm looking at our text line. I don't know about other couples, but the place my husband and I argue is parent-teacher conferences.
2: That's rough. In front of the teacher?
1: She said, teachers hate seeing us come in.
2: And anything that's going on with your kid whatsoever, automatically in their mind, they're like, well, it's no wonder. I mean, the parents are a mess. That's amazing.
1: 1-800-330-9999. Most common places in public that couples disagree.

0: Raven on Fresh Lake Air, WYLF. What are common places that you see couples get into disagreements? Sophia was out recording people at happy hour, asking what was going on in their lives. And one guy said,
1: so this one guy at the bar was getting in an argument with his girlfriend. And I don't know, they were arguing pretty intensely. The guy ran outside and roundhouse kicked the light that was outside on the patio. And he stormed off. The girl was just like, what the heck?
0: What the heck?
2: Bold move.
0: Yeah.
2: In roundhouse kick. I think I need to be properly trained to do something like that. On the other hand, get those emotions under control, buddy.
0: Bars, I think, has to be one of the top places that couples get into disagreements.
2: Sure. You're looking at them. They're looking at you. It's a big issue sometimes. People are there to blow off steam. I get it.
0: 1-800-330-9999. Public disagreements amongst couples. Where do you see them?
3: Well, obviously, we don't try to do that in public, but we end up disagreeing mostly when we're at concerts. I mean, it's weird. Something about loud music, you know, the crowd just bring out different opinions at the moment. One particular time that really stood out was we were at an all-day music festival, and he was trying to look super cool in front of his new work friend, you know, and I was not impressed because I'm like, who is this guy? But it always seems like it's when we're in a big, loud crowd, and so you can, you know, do the cold shoulder thing, or you can yell, and nobody really cares.
2: So how was he trying to look cool? Was he, like, hacky-sacking? Was he, like, wearing his glasses?
3: He was wearing his glasses all day. I mean, into the night. He has this gigantic sunburned nose.
2: Yep.
3: He's got the sweat rings, the pit rings on the under, you know. And I'm just like, there is right now, there is zero cool about you at the moment. Quit. Turn off the switch. I don't know what you're doing, but you're not acting like yourself. And I mean, he was just like, he thought he was Tom Cruise or something. I don't know.
2: Probably just had nowhere else to put his glasses, but okay.
0: You know what the problem is? It's good when you argue somewhere where it's loud because you're not drawing attention to yourself.
2: Right. If anybody's communicating at all, they're just screaming in each other's face anyways. Hey, Mary, where do you see couples getting into arguments all the time? Or where do you argue with your significant other?
4: I actually work at 2 supermarkets and at a doctor's office. All 3 places have couples fighting at them.
2: Is that right?
0: Yeah.
2: So at the grocery store,
4: yeah.
2: I get it. Like budgeting and you buy this and this is unhealthy and blah, blah, blah. I mean, I understand that. At the doctor's office, what do you see?
4: Oh, couples arguing of what doctor said what to them and what care needs to be done. And I don't want to see this person because they're not the right doctor for me.
2: Is it usually about each other's health or their kids? Because my wife does advise me on my health, and sometimes I just don't have the answer she wants, or I don't want to listen anymore. I tune it out.
4: It's normally elderly couples.
2: Oh, well.
0: Yo, elderly couples love to fight in public. It's their favorite thing. I don't know if it's because they don't know people can hear them, and they're extra loud because they have a hard time hearing each other.
2: Maybe they have tunnel vision. They can't see anybody. Who knows?
0: But it's true. Elderly couples fight the most in public. 100%.
2: I feel like it's part of the field trip. I do.
0: Yeah.
2: It's amazing.
0: The big outing today. We're going to the doctor's office.
2: Get ready to fight. Here we go.
0: Thanks, Mary.
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10: I just got it stuck in my head from Forrest Gump, you know, when Jenny says, I wish I was a bird so I could fly far, far, far away from
11: here. Far, far away from here.
10: Far, far away from here. That's how Goldie Hawn explains her relationship, and now I can't get it out of my mind. It's coming up.

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1: If people were to look at your relationship, why would they envy it? Goldie Hawn finally started talking about her in a relationship with Kurt Russell because they've never officially been married, but they've been together for a million years.
2: They choose to be together every day, Anna Zapp.
1: And this is what she said about it.
3: Marriage is, I don't like ownership, you know. I thought if I was a bird and then someone put me in a cage, then they leave the door open, I'll never fly out. If they close the door on me, I'd probably get rid of all my feathers and become a bird with no feathers.
1: If I was a bird, I'd fly far, far, far away from here.
2: All of a sudden, she'd be a nude bird,
1: right,
2: too.
1: Right, exactly. Naked bird just flying around.
2: You know, here's the thing. When Goldie Hawn speaks, sometimes it sounds nuts, but you have to remember how hot she was.
1: Okay.
2: And it was okay.
1: All right.
2: It was okay. You just, you know, you say to yourself, I'd like to live like that. She's like a wonderful muse.
1: Would you be jealous of their relationship? Are you jealous of their relationship and the way they've done it? We thought we would ask our partners why people are jealous of our relationships. First, my husband, Paul. Paul.
4: Hi.
1: It's me and Raven. We have a quick question for you.
2: What's up, boss?
4: Hi. How's it going?
1: Good. We have a quick question. Why are people jealous of our marriage, of our relationship?
2: If somebody was looking on you guys, they'd be like, man, couples goals right there.
1: Yeah.
2: Like, right.
4: Wow. Nice and on the spot here. So I think number one, a lot of people look at us and say, since we've been together since college, longevity, long time we've been together, and
2: you're still alive.
1: We still survived it. We survived
4: still
1: all
4: alive.
1: These years.
4: Yeah.
2: Neither one of you has mysteriously fallen off.
1: Disappeared.
2: Right. Right. Got carried off in a current. Fell off the dinghy.
1: Didn't come back from the honeymoon.
2: Yeah.
4: Then I'd have to say probably like, you know, just shared experiences. Like, you know, we both come with similar backgrounds and we like to go and do a lot of things together.
1: Wait a minute.
2: I mean, that's not a bad answer.
1: No, it's a great answer, but I want to know what our shared backgrounds are, our similar background. What
2: are your shared experiences? I mean, after being together all that time, like you've done a lot of things together.
4: Came from similar, you know, family traditions, so.
2: Oh.
1: Yeah, I guess that's true.
2: Don't say something that's going to get yourself in trouble now when he said this nice thing about you.
1: No, it's true. You know, we have a lot of the same values. Yeah, that's true. I like that. Thanks, babe. That was great.
2: Good answer.
4: Oh.
1: Yeah.
2: God, we should have called my wife first.
1: Strong work.
2: Yeah, now he feels

0: so lucky. You can hear it in his voice. Yeah. He's like, yes.
1: He's very, very lucky to be married to me. All right, have a great day. I'll talk to you later.
2: All right, bye.
3: Hi.
1: How are you?
3: Waiting to get fasting blood work. I haven't had coffee, so.
0: Oh, that's well,
3: great.
0: She's fantastic.
1: This is exactly the mood that I would like Alicia in when I ask her this question.
0: Great.
1: Yeah, Alicia, what do you think people envy most about you and Raven's relationship?
3: Oh, they probably think that he's, like, funny and hilarious all the time and, like, you know, like, everything's fun. I feel like that's what they think.
1: Do you agree with that statement?
3: Do I agree? Oh, absolutely not.
0: Oh, thanks. That's great. It's great. I really love that. I mean, we couldn't have at least got her coffee. She told me last night that if she didn't have chocolate, somebody could die.
1: All right, good.
0: That's perfect. That's great. Okay, good timing.
1: Yeah.
0: Anything else with our relationship that you think people are envious of? That they look upon it and they're like,
3: I didn't ask that question.
0: You just answered it. Yep.
3: Well, I think, you know, you're like, you're local famous, so I think they think you're rich. We're not rich. We are so far from rich.
0: Wow.
1: So it's basically misconceptions. That's what makes
0: right.
1: your relationship.
0: Misconceptions about my success level. Not actually, you know, anything to do with our love or anything like that.
1: And your kindness and hilarity.
0: Yeah.
1: All of it is fake news.
0: Yeah.
3: Listen, they've seen us interact. They know it's, you know, not all rainbows and butterflies.
0: Yeah, well, when mom and dad fight, it gets awkward.
1: Yeah.
0: All right. Thanks, babe.
1: Thanks, Alicia.
3: You're welcome.
0: Go get some coffee.
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9: 3 people were seriously injured in a crash in Ontario County Friday morning. Ontario County deputies responded to the intersection of State Routes 5 and 20 and Algerine Street in Hopewell just before 11 a.m. to report of a serious crash involving 3 cars. An investigation determined a Chrysler 300 was traveling west and attempted to overtake several cars in the westbound lane when it entered the path of an eastbound car, striking it and causing that car to rotate. The Chrysler was then struck by another car. An 18-year-old was transported to Strong Memorial Hospital by Mercy Flight for serious injuries. A 41-year-old woman and a 55-year-old woman also were transported to Strong with serious injuries. The crash remains under investigation. 6 students at the New York State Fire Academy in Montour Falls were sent to the hospital last week due to signs of dehydration and illness. Symptoms included cramping, headache, migraine, upper respiratory illness, dizziness, and congestion. The cases happened over several days last week. All 6 students went to the hospital for further evaluations. 5 students were released after receiving treatment. 1 was admitted to the hospital and has since been released. Facility is used by fire departments across New York State to train new recruits. 2 people were taken to the hospital following a 2-vehicle crash in the town of Marion. Wayne County deputies responded to the intersection of Corey Corners Road and Walworth Marion Road for a reported personal injury crash. Investigators report a vehicle driven by a 16-year-old was traveling south on Corey Corners Road when the teen allegedly failed to stop at a stop sign and entered the intersection. The vehicle collided with a 2nd vehicle being driven by Heather Duffy of Marion, who was traveling west on Walworth Marion Road. Both vehicles came to rest on the south side of Walworth Marion Road. The 16-year-old driver and a passenger, Lewis Hassler, complained of chest pain and were taken to Strong Memorial Hospital. The teenage driver was issued a traffic citation. A bridge on Sonora Road in the Steuben County town of Bath will close to through traffic for about 9 weeks while it undergoes a complete reconstruction. The closure will begin tomorrow, Tuesday, September 8th, and affects Sonora Road over Mud Creek between Roby Road and Kettle Road. The project will include the installation of new concrete abutments and concrete deck beams. There'll be no on-tour detour during the closure. Closure is necessary to complete the reconstruction project.
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5: Fresh Lake Air, WYLF weather. Labor Day starts with patchy fog, then turns sunny with temperatures near 73 and light northwesterly winds. Monday night stays mostly clear and cool around 55. Tuesday is partly sunny with highs in the mid-70s. By Wednesday, clouds increase with a chance of rain showers and highs around 82. Wednesday night brings showers and thunderstorms with temperatures around 65. Currently, it's clear and 57 degrees with a south-southwest wind at 7 miles an hour.
10: Some of the listeners are super freaky. So they came out with a list of the most common things that people find attractive, but common, like in quotes, because it's really strange things that you find attractive.
0: I mean, they're things that happen every single day. It's strange that you might be attracted to it. How about that?
10: Uh-huh. So we asked on our Facebook page and our Instagram, like, what's the weird thing that you think is hot? And the answers did not disappoint. It

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1: You guys is freaky.
0: Some freaks out there, kinda. Nah, I guess not really.
2: I mean, don't judge, number one. Number two, if it's fulfilling for somebody else, hey, have at it.
0: Not for nothing, I agree with a lot of these things. What is a strange thing, out of the ordinary thing, that you find attractive on somebody? They came out with, of course, a list. And the list says that laugh lines, number one on the list. They like laugh lines, the wrinkles,
2: makes
0: like all
2: each
0: that.
2: Person unique.
0: I guess
2: it's
0: so.
2: Like a fingerprint.
0: Yeah. Unlike me, who just uses Botox to try to cover those up.
2: Everybody is trying to de-age themselves every day now. And there's certain women that, you know, they're kind of letting it be natural. And I applaud that.
0: Yep, I'm not one of them. Girls wearing winter clothes. Girls wearing winter clothes.
2: Bundled up.
0: Very attractive.
2: Okay.
0: Okay.
2: According to some.
0: According to some people.
2: Yeah, all right.
0: And also on this list, coming in at number three, is men driving, period. Just men driving
2: men
0: is hot.
2: Men are driving. Right, okay.
0: A lot of guys driving out there. Every time you look down the street, you're like, wait a minute.
2: We all got places to be. Right. Yeah. Everybody's got places to be.
0: So we asked on our social media pages at Anna and Raven, we said, like, what's the strange thing that you find hot? Mm-hmm. And Mary Jo wrote, when a guy wears his baseball cap backwards. I think that's one for a lot of people.
2: Past a certain age, too, still, huh? Yeah. Okay. All right.
0: Missy wrote, and this is one that I agree with 100%, and I don't think it's weird at all. A guy's arms. If you have muscular arms and your t-shirt is just a little bit too tight,
2: okay,
0: strong forearms.
2: I get that you're fangirling on, you know, the hot guys in your mind right now, but, like, where's the strange stuff? All this stuff sounds pretty normal, like you said.
0: Rick's into tattoos.
2: Okay.
0: That's not, okay.
2: Yeah, again, not all that odd. There's nothing odd here.
0: Diana's into beards.
2: Okay.
0: She likes a guy with a beard.
2: Let me give you an example. I find it hot when my wife wants me to grill. I love it. I'm very attracted to her when she wants me to grill. And it's funny, she's in the kitchen, I'm outside. And for whatever reason, I'm like, yeah.
0: Oh, yeah?
2: This is my time.
0: This is.
2: And my lady has put me in charge. That's a little bit weird. Because you like a chick that's got pinup tattoos. There's nothing weird about that.
0: Eric's into when girls paint their nails black.
2: All right, that's a little bit weirder for
0: right.
2: me. Because that's not on my radar.
0: Also, ponytails. He likes ponytails.
2: I'm not against that either.
0: I don't have a...
2: Eric, have you considered grilling? have you considered that?
0: I don't know. I don't know if I have anything that's strange.
2: Yeah.
0: I like when I can see the veins in the forearms. Like, those are real strong.
2: Like, it would be strange if you liked it when you could see veins, like, on their head.
0: Right.
2: You know, sometimes somebody, like, they'll get excited and there'll be, like, a vein on their forehead or temple. That would be strange.
0: I guess
2: on the arms,
0: so.
2: Not so weird.
0: I guess. David said when guys wear work boots. Work boots.
2: Again, not weird, I don't think. Dave likes a butch. That's what, you know, okay.
0: All right, what do you find attractive about somebody, even though it's kind of weird and out of the norm? 1-800-330-9999.
2: Consider grilling. Consider it, yeah.
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0: What's a strange thing you find attractive? They have like this list out, women wearing winter coats. Somebody wrote on our Facebook page that made me giggle, women that paint their nails black. A lot of references to guys wearing hats backwards.
2: Yeah.
0: I don't know if those are all.
2: What about cowboy hats? Right. I think all those things are pretty common. I think cowboy hats are great.
0: Cowboy hats on guys are also hot, but you have to have the body. You got to be looking like a ripped cowboy.
2: You got to have the body to support it. 100%. There's no slender cowboy for you.
0: No. You can't have like. There's a difference between like a cowboy that's got a belly,
2: yeah,
0: and then the good looking cowboy. You know what I'm talking about. Don't act like you don't. There's
2: it's
0: a
2: like
0: difference.
2: A feeling you feel inside.
0: You know.
2: Doesn't even have to be. All right.
0: Yep. What's the odd thing that you find attractive? 1-800-330-9999.

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1: What are you strangely attracted to? 1-800-330-9999. There's a list of the most common odd things that people find attractive.
2: Mm.
1: When women wear winter coats.
2: Okay, yeah. That one is weird, but they're bundled up, I guess. All right.
1: Laugh lines. All right.
2: That makes sense to me.
1: Yes. I'm looking at our text message line at 1-800-330-9999. One says, a 5 o'clock shadow on my man. I like that. I like a little bit of gruff. She wrote, and a goatee. I don't like a goatee. When Paul grew out a goatee, my husband, we called him Evil Paul for a while. Yeah.
2: It's like his dark side twin.
1: Yeah. We have multiple people on our text line have made reference to a tractor or a forklift.
2: Yeah, again, I don't think that those are all that odd. Guys operating machinery or whatever, people operating machinery, I don't think it's all that weird. Hey, Alyssa, what are you attracted to that? Somebody else, when they hear you say it, they might think that that's a little bit strange.
3: A scar.
2: Oh, yeah, okay. A scar.
1: It's got a story.
2: Yeah.
1: There's a story behind it.
3: I don't know if I've got a story behind it, but when I was young, I dated somebody, and I don't know, there was something. He had a scar, and he had a scar over his eye.
2: Yep.
3: And I don't know. He just seemed more masculine.
2: Right,
3: to me,
2: right. You thought he was tough. You were like, you know, whatever it was that attacked this individual's face, it didn't defeat him. This is the kind of guy I need. It's an alpha thing.
1: It's true.
2: Yeah, protector.
1: On our text line here, it says, the way my husband's armpits smell. Do you also find your significant other's armpits attractive, Alyssa?
3: I don't know about that.
1: Yeah.
2: Depends if there's a scar in the armpit.
1: Yeah, then it's fine.
2: Thanks for the call.
3: Yeah, baby.
2: Jordan, tell us, what's that thing that you find attractive on somebody else, but if you told somebody, they might be like, what?
4: when my husband is like the dad of his friend group, you know what I mean?
2: Oh, like when he's telling the other guys how to be better men?
1: And the responsible one.
4: Yes. It's attractive when they all call him for advice all the time. They're like, what do I do with this? What do I do with that? And he's always got the best answer.
2: Mm-hmm.
1: Jordan, my best friend Danielle is attracted to men that wear heels. She was obsessed with Prince, and she thinks a man in heels is so sexy, like, you know, like the platforms. And we went to a 70s theme party back in January for one of our friends. No, she bought them for her husband. He's already 6'1". He was like 6'5".
4: Yeah. Oh my God.
2: Yeah. Prince was like 5 foot flat footed and like wore a size 6.
1: No,
2: so
1: not
2: a little
1: Charlie.
2: Bit different.
1: Charlie was tall, but he wore them anyway because you know what? She bought them and she put them and said, put these on. And he said, okay.
2: Did it for his lady.
1: Yeah.
2: Penelope, what's that thing that you find hot other people might not agree with?
5: I really enjoy looking at a man's collarbone.
1: Oh.
2: All right.
5: I think a nice chiseled collarbone. I think it's pretty nice to look at.
1: I agree.
2: Who's got a sexy collarbone in show business? Who's got a sexy collarbone?
1: David Beckham.
5: Let me know.
2: Yeah. Okay. Yeah. Okay. He's got one, I would imagine.
1: Matthew McConaughey.
2: Yeah. Mm-hmm. Okay. Yep. That fits. Yeah. I don't see Leo as a big collarbone
1: guy.
2: He doesn't
1: Brad have a
2: Pitt,
1: I don't think he has
2: guy.
1: A collarbone. And neither of them have a collarbone.
2: No, no. I saw F1. He does this weird thing where he's stretching with his neck
1: does
2: against the bed.
1: Does he have a collarbone?
2: He's probably got a collarbone. He was wearing a fire suit, but I imagine there's a collarbone in there.
1: There's somebody I'm thinking of.
2: Channing Tatum?
1: Channing Tatum has a great
2: good
1: collarbone.
2: Good collarbone. Yeah, Jason Momoa.
1: Awesome collarbone.
2: Oh, okay.
1: Right.
2: We've reached the pinnacle of collarbones. Thank you.
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7: ABC News, I'm Sherry Preston. Gas prices have never been this high on a Labor Day, averaging $4.14 a gallon nationwide as everyone gets ready to start heading home later today. ABC's Jim Ryan says at airports across the country, so far, so good.
8: The misery map at flightaware.com shows the vast majority of airline flights running on time today, with the few delays and cancellations centered on Boston, Chicago, and Atlanta. Miami, where an Amazon cargo plane overran a runway Sunday, is showing the highest number of flight disruptions.
7: The chair of the NTSB is leading that investigation. At least 5 people were killed, 5 more hurt, 3 of them critically in Miami when an Amazon cargo plane skidded off the runway and hit several cars. Nepal today holding a day of mourning for more than 1,300 people killed in that flash flooding that ripped through the Himalayas last month. Hawaii under state of emergency with Hurricane Lowell, a Category 3, headed toward the state. This is ABC News. Republican candidates, incumbents, and party activists are heading to Texas this week for an event the party is calling a midterm convention. It'll happen in Dallas. Indonesia closing several airports and shifting schools to remote learning as an eruption of the volcano Anak Krakatau has led to ash emission and the threat of more seismic activity. Tick-borne diseases have been on the rise this summer. Getting bitten by the Lone Star tick can actually make you allergic to meat. Mammal meat, that is. New Jersey man died after eating a hamburger in 2024, the first documented death from it. Brent Williams suffers from it, says ABC's Perry Russum.
9: Williams first got sick after eating a steak sandwich.
10: I had a reaction. I broke out in hives from the top of my head to the bottom of my toes.
9: He eventually took matters into his own hands, starting an ostrich farm in Kentucky. And now demand for meat from his farm is growing.
7: He can eat it because it's from a bird. Ostrich meat, by the way, more than twice the cost of beef, which is also expensive these days. This is ABC News.
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12: It's game week for the Buffalo Bills. They'll open up their season coming up on Sunday when they play at Houston. Other NFL action of note this weekend, the Giants on Sunday. They've got Dallas in a Sunday night matchup. And the Jets, they're going to open up their season against the Titans on Sunday. College football, Syracuse, they get a win against New Hampshire on Saturday. 66-3, the final score. They are set to play Cal this Saturday. In baseball, the New York Yankees lose to the Padres 4-3. Yankees lost 2 of 3 in that series. Today is an off day. Tomorrow, they'll match up against Colorado. The New York Mets defeat the Giants yesterday 4-2. Mets win 2 of 3 in the series, and they've got a series beginning today against the Marlins.
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19: Fresh Lake Air, WYLF weather. Labor Day starts with patchy fog, then turns sunny with temperatures near 73 and light northwesterly winds. Monday night stays mostly clear and cool around 55. Tuesday is partly sunny with highs in the mid-70s. By Wednesday, clouds increase with a chance of rain showers and highs around 82. Wednesday night brings showers and thunderstorms, with temperatures around 65. Currently, it's clear and 59 degrees, with a southwest wind at 3 miles an hour.
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George Michael with Father Figure. It's Ashley Ryan with you on this Labor Day. Kelly Clarkson says she admits she did not see what other people saw when she had lost all her weight following her father Ozzy Osbourne's death. She said, I didn't realize how scary thin I had become. And I didn't see what other people were seeing. I just saw that I was in so much pain and I was a broken person. And luckily, she is now working on getting healthier.

0: Calling Oats with Private Eyes. It's Ashley Ryan with you. Labor Day weekend. Hopefully you get today off and maybe you're coming back into town like a lot of people. Roads will be busier, that's for sure. And gas prices not helping us out at all. The national average, $4.14.
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0: Commodores with three times a lady. Pretty remarkable footage out of Nepal as more people have been rescued from a hydropower tunnel, bringing the total to three workers pulled alive almost like a week and a half after the devastating floods in Nepal. Really, it is a miracle.
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2: Fresh Lake Air, WYLF weather. Labor Day starts with patchy fog, then turns sunny with temperatures near 73 and light northwesterly winds. Monday night stays mostly clear and cool around 55. Tuesday is partly sunny with highs in the mid-70s. By Wednesday, clouds increase with a chance of rain showers and highs around 82. Wednesday night brings showers and thunderstorms with temperatures around 65. Currently, it's clear and 64 degrees with a north wind at 0 miles an hour.
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0: 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I just was reading or watching a video. The Patriots cheerleaders and Savannah Banana's dad bod cheer squad joined together for a pretty epic routine. Actually, it is on their Instagram as well, on the Savannah Banana's and Man Nana's Instagram. I believe the Patriot cheerleaders Instagram as well, but I found the article on today.com if you want to check it out. Very great job.
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1: ABC News, I'm Sherry Preston. As millions of Americans head home from Labor Day activities, they'll be paying more for gas. Regular unleaded has now hit $4.15 a gallon, almost a buck a gallon more than a year ago at this time. The NTSB investigating that plane crash at the Miami airport, an Amazon cargo plane skidding off the runway, running into cars, some with people in them, five killed, five injured. As the country prepares to mark a quarter century since the September 11th attacks, a warning from the FBI on future terror. Here's ABC Chief Justice Correspondent Pierre Thomas.
2: The FBI warning that 25 years after 9/11, the threat from foreign terrorist organizations has far from gone away. While the FBI says it's better positioned to stop a large-scale sophisticated attack like 9/11, Al-Qaeda and its offshoot ISIS have evolved in recent years, relentlessly seeking to develop so-called lone wolves right here in the homeland.
1: The markets are closed today for Labor Day. This is ABC News. What's next to the case of Lindsay Clancy, who killed her children while suffering from postpartum psychosis? Here's ABC's Aaron Katursky.
3: After nearly 40 hours of deliberations over 7 days, the defense said the jury split 11-1 because, as Clancy's lawyer said, the holdout juror refused to obey the law that says a defendant must be found guilty beyond a reasonable doubt. A last-ditch appeal to the state's highest court failed, and the judge granted a mistrial. It's up to the Plymouth County District Attorney to decide whether Clancy should be tried again for murder.
1: In Illinois, a 40-year-old mother of four has been charged with killing her toddler after she is said to have become very invested in the trial of Lindsay Clancy. It happened in the Chicago suburb of Frankfort. Israel's Air Force carrying out two airstrikes early today on a southern Lebanese village. A dozen people were killed. Big business of youth sports pricing some parents out. A survey by Accredited Debt Relief says 44% of parents have either delayed or skipped enrolling kids in sports because it's too expensive. This is ABC News.
4: Next Level Barbershop in Geneva remembers 25 years ago when the world stopped. 2,977 lives were lost in a single morning. The number didn't stop there. Nearly 7,000 service members have given their lives in the years since. 25 years later, we still remember. This September 11th, we honor every life lost and every service member who carried the weight forward. At Next Level Barbershop in Geneva, we will never forget thanking those who risked their lives on that fateful day.
5: Fresh Lake Air, WYLF weather. Labor Day starts with patchy fog, then turns sunny with temperatures near 73 and light northwesterly winds. Monday night stays mostly clear and cool around 55. Tuesday is partly sunny with highs in the mid-70s. By Wednesday, clouds increase with a chance of rain showers and highs around 82. Wednesday night brings showers and thunderstorms, with temperatures around 65. Currently, it's clear and 66 degrees, with a west-southwest wind at 3 miles an hour.
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Chicago, hard to say I'm sorry. It is Ashley Ryan. Well, we had our last weekend without NFL football until February. That is right. The NFL season kicks off on Wednesday with a rematch of the Super Bowl. Seattle Seahawks hosting the New England Patriots. And then things get really rolling. Here we go.

0: Freddie Jackson, You Are My Lady. Well, of course, we all remember the scandal involving Taylor Frankie Paul as the Bachelorette and the fact that the season was pulled just days before it was set to air. Well, new information coming out about how that season went down. Apparently, she did end up picking somebody and getting engaged before the season ended. She accepted the proposal. Obviously, that's how you get engaged. And then went back home and started texting her ex-boyfriend. So that didn't last very long.
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0: Smokey Robinson, just to see her. It's Ashley Ryan, and I am fully embracing fall. Anyone else doing the same thing? Meteorological fall started on the 1st. That's 3 weeks before the astronomical autumnal equinox. I had to look that up because I can't remember big words like that. That's September 22nd, but meteorological fall, we're already a week in. I'm already embracing it. I've got fall candles burning. I've already made soup once. I'm going to do it a second time tonight.
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2: Fresh Lake Air, WYLF weather. Labor Day stays sunny near 73 degrees with light northerly winds. Tonight turns mostly clear around 55. Tuesday brings partly sunny skies and mid-70s with light southwesterly winds. Tuesday night stays mostly cloudy around 60. Wednesday turns mostly cloudy with a chance of rain showers and around 82. Wednesday night brings showers and thunderstorms near 65. Currently, it's mostly clear and 68 degrees, with a north wind at 0 miles an hour.
3: 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Nearly 7,000 service members have given their lives in the years since. 25 years later, we still remember. 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

0: Celine Dion, My Heart Will Go On. I just saw a photo of her in stepping out in Paris. She looked absolutely lovely. She is, I don't know if she's already started her performances there. I think she has 5 shows or something in Paris. One of my friends is actually going there to see it, which is pretty incredible. We've got more of your favorite hits coming up. I promise you. Keep it here.
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1: ABC News, I'm Sherry Preston. Millions of Americans hitting the road now that Labor Day holiday is over. Gas prices $4.15 a gallon, almost a dollar a gallon more than last year. The Trump administration appealing to the Supreme Court to allow a plan that could limit mail-in ballots after a federal judge last week blocked those restrictions, saying there's not enough time before the November midterms for it to work properly. A quarter century after the 9/11 attacks, and the FBI is still warning about terror threats.
2: While the FBI says it's better positioned to stop a large-scale sophisticated attack like 9/11, Al-Qaeda and its offshoot ISIS have evolved in recent years, relentlessly seeking to develop so-called lone wolves right here in the homeland. Just 3 weeks ago, 35-year-old Jessica Bowie arrested for allegedly plotting to bomb the state capitol in Albany in the name of ISIS.
1: ABC's Pierre Thomas, the NTSB on the scene of that deadly Amazon cargo jet's fiery runway crash in Miami. This is ABC News. Texas is getting ready to host the GOP's midterm convention. President Trump will speak on both days. The event will be held in Dallas this week. That's where ABC's Jim Ryan lives.
3: The weather will be hot, so will the competition for a TV or streaming audience, with the NFL opening its regular season this week. Texas GOP Chair Dorinda Rendell says technology will allow for multitasking among convention participants.
4: I have a feeling there's going to be a lot of people watching the football games on their iPhones.
3: Why didn't Democrats plan a similar midterm event?
5: I was in favor of that.
3: In the end, says Dallas County Democratic Party Chair Cardell Coleman.
5: Unfortunately, that's not the decision that they made.
3: Jim Ryan, ABC News in Dallas-Fort Worth.
1: And this just in from the BBC, King Charles has issued a statement saying even though they're back, the status of Harry and Meghan, the Duke and Duchess of Sussex, will remain what they have been since leaving the UK, non-working royals. Harry, Meghan, and their children moved back to England a couple of weeks ago. I'm Sherry Preston, ABC News.
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7: Researchers at Cornell University are using high-tech methods to measure methane emissions from dairy cows. That's according to Dr. Tom Overton. He's chair of the Department of Animal Sciences at Cornell University. He describes how they're accomplishing this.
9: So we have four, we call them chambers, that we can actually put, large enough to put, think of these as like plexiglass and steel boxes, big, that they're climate controlled. We can put animals as large as a dairy cow in there and really measure methane, other greenhouse gases, 24/7.
7: Overton said it is important that the agriculture industry be a part of the solution to greenhouse gas issues.
9: Dairy is a small percentage of the total, and we think if we can do our part there, then ag can be part of the solution.
7: Dr. Tom Overton, chair of the Department of Animal Sciences at Cornell University. And our thanks to John Clark with FeedWorks USA for his assistance with this report.
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7: Our pearl of wisdom today came in years ago from longtime listener Carter Myers. Carter Myers says that men's hair comes in three basic styles: parted, unparted, and departed. Thank you, Carter, for that pearl of wisdom. You're on the farm, and I'm Ish.
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12: Fresh Lake Air, WYLF weather. Labor Day stays sunny near 73 degrees with light northerly winds. Tonight turns mostly clear around 55. Tuesday brings partly sunny skies and mid-70s with light southwesterly winds. Tuesday night stays mostly cloudy around 60. Wednesday turns mostly cloudy with a chance of rain showers and around 82. Wednesday night brings showers and thunderstorms near 65. Currently, it's partly cloudy and 70 degrees with a north wind at 3 miles an hour.
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Brian Adams and Heaven, it's Ashley Ryan with you. I was just looking at a story about an unruly passenger on an American Airlines flight that caused it to be diverted last Thursday. He was restrained to a seat with duct tape, and his hands were restrained with zip ties until the plane landed and he could be arrested. Well, at least they had some supplies on hand.

0: Michael Jackson with Human Nature. It's Ashley Ryan. Yes, I am. I was talking about fall earlier. I got asked what kind of soup I made last week. I did tortilla soup. I feel like that's a good transition when it's not, you're not dealing with like fall cold and things like that. That's when you want a heavier soup. A tortilla soup is nice and light and lovely. Might do chili this week, although that also kind of could be too similar. Maybe a chicken and rice soup. I don't know. I'm fully inspired though.
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2: 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I'll have the facts next in today's Intelligence for Your Life Minute.
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2: Hey, have you been feeling more blue than usual for no apparent reason? It might be time to invest in blackout curtains for your bedroom, because research shows a strong link between depression and low-level exposure to light at night. Dr. Kenji Obayashi is a community health professor at Japan's Nara Medical University. He measured nighttime light levels in the bedroom of thousands of adults and monitored their mental health over a two-year period. The result: the brighter the light levels in the person's room, the more likely they were to be depressed. The doctor says light at night reduces production of the sleep hormone melatonin and leads to interrupted sleep. If that happens night after night, well, it can lead to depression. So if you want to sleep well and lower your risk, eliminate as many sources of light from your bedroom as possible and do what I do. I wear a sleep mask. I'm John Tesh with today's Intelligence for Your Life Minute. 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

0: Marvin Gaye for your holiday Monday. Hopefully you are able to enjoy the day off. You're kicking your feet up. Maybe just hanging out around the house, lounging, relaxing, soaking up the last few minutes of summer that we've got. We've got Christopher Cross and Colby Calais coming up.
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2: 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I'm Ken Haight reporting.
3: An 11-year-old boy has died after a go-kart he was driving rolled over into a pond in the town of Darien. Genesee County deputies responded around 2:30 p.m. Sunday. An eight-year-old girl passenger was treated at the scene and released. The 11-year-old boy who was driving the go-kart was taken to Strong Hospital. Upon arrival, he was pronounced dead. Investigation is ongoing. A woman was arrested after a disturbance involving a weapon on Liberty Street in Bath. Bath police were dispatched to 56 Liberty Street around 9:15 p.m. August 20th for a disturbance in progress, possibly involving weapons. Officers responded to the scene where 20-year-old Taylor Moore was attempting to stab individuals. Moore was taken into custody after a brief standoff with patrol due to her being armed with a dangerous instrument and refusing to drop it. One victim on scene sustained a stab wound but was treated and released by EMS. Moore was charged with second-degree assault with intent to cause injury with a weapon and fourth-degree criminal possession of a weapon. She was processed and transported to the Steuben County Jail. A portion of State Route 54 in the town of Milo will be closed for several days later this month for a culvert replacement project. The New York State Department of Transportation says Route 54 will close just south of Fulliger Road beginning at 6 a.m. Monday, September 14th. The road will remain accessible to residents and businesses. All other motorists will be directed to a posted detour using State Route 230 and State Route 14A. DOT expects Route 54 to reopen by September 18th. A driver was killed Friday night in a one-vehicle crash in Seneca County. New York State Police responded to Townsendville Road in Lodi around 7 p.m. and found a Chevy Cruze was traveling south when it left the road and struck a tree off the east shoulder. Vehicle went airborne before coming to rest off the west shoulder. The operator, who was the only occupant, was pronounced dead at the scene. The driver was extricated from the vehicle by responding emergency personnel. Investigation is ongoing.
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4: Fresh Lake Air, WYLF weather. Labor Day stays sunny near 73 degrees with light northerly winds. Tonight turns mostly clear around 55. Tuesday brings partly sunny skies and mid-70s with light southwesterly winds. Tuesday night stays mostly cloudy around 60. Wednesday turns mostly cloudy with a chance of rain showers and around 82. Wednesday night brings showers and thunderstorms near 65. Currently, it's mostly clear and 70 degrees. With a north-northeast wind at 3 miles an hour.
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0: Christopher Cross with Saline. I am Ashley Ryan, and Horizon Organic Dairy recalling more than 53,000 cases of their chocolate milk. According to the FDA, the company warns it could be spoiled. The recall comes after customers complained about packages appearing bloated and contents that the company warned may spoil early and have an unpleasant taste, odor, or texture. Yeah, bad milk is gross.
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3: ABC News, I'm Chuck Sievertson. The search for answers in Miami after a deadly plane crash. Miami-Dade sheriffs say that after an Amazon cargo jet landed and shot over the end of the runway, crashing across a runway road, well, the airplane did strike a couple of vehicles and required a couple of victims that needed to go to the hospital. NTSB is leading the investigation. Several people are hurt after a security scare at a fair in Ohio. Injuries. Police say an armed man forced his way through a crowd toward Dr. Amy Acton. Her campaign says several people were injured during the incident. Acton was unarmed and unharmed. Her opponent saying what happened is completely unacceptable. Two of President Trump's diplomats, Steve Witkoff and his son-in-law, Jared Kushner, meeting with Ukraine's leader. This is ABC News. Tick-borne diseases have been on the rise this summer, and more people are now suffering from meat allergies after getting a tick bite. ABC's Perry Russum has more on alpha-Gal syndrome.
4: It's a potentially life-threatening condition that can develop after a certain type of tick bite, which can trigger an allergic reaction to red meat. Symptoms including severe stomach pain can appear after eating beef, pork, lamb, and other products made from mammals. A New Jersey man died after eating a hamburger in 2024, in what researchers believe is the first documented death from the tick bite-related meat allergy.
3: CDC estimates up to 450,000 people in the U.S. may be affected by alpha-Gal syndrome. Hawaii has declared a state of emergency as it braces for Hurricane Lowell. Spider-Man Brand New Day expected to rake in over $23 million over the extended holiday weekend. It marks the sixth consecutive week atop the box office. Chuck Sievertson, ABC News.
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6: Fresh Lake Air, WYLF weather. Labor Day stays sunny near 73 degrees with light northerly winds. Tonight turns mostly clear around 55. Tuesday brings partly sunny skies and mid-70s with light southwesterly winds. Tuesday night stays mostly cloudy around 60. Wednesday turns mostly cloudy with a chance of rain showers and around 82. Wednesday night brings showers and thunderstorms near 65. Currently, it's clear and 72 degrees with a southeast wind at 5 miles an hour.
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Thompson Twins with Hold Me Now. It is Ashley Ryan. Well, I will tell you this. I am not a big movie goer, but I can tell you that a lot of people have been going to see the new Spider-Man movie, Brand New Day, finishing first place, top of the box office for the sixth straight week or weekend. I don't know. Either way, it's doing real well, okay?

0: Lionel Richie with Hello. ADHD comes with some challenges, but new research shows it could hold a creative advantage. Constructor University found some ways a person with ADHD processes thoughts may also help with creative thinking in productive ways. So there you go.
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0: Hall & Oates with You've Lost That Lovin' Feeling. A pretty cool moment in New York last week. Two endangered whale sharks spotted in a rare sighting off the New York City coast. They are 20 tons. That's right. 20 ton whale sharks that got up close and personal with a Brooklyn-based American Princess ship. It was sailing 100 miles into the Atlantic on last Monday. And a video shows the gentle giants just inches away investigating the port side of the vessel.
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2: Fresh Lake Air, WYLF weather. Labor Day stays sunny near 73 degrees with light northerly winds. Tonight turns mostly clear around 55. Tuesday brings partly sunny skies and mid-70s with light southwesterly winds. Tuesday night stays mostly cloudy around 60. Wednesday turns mostly cloudy with a chance of rain showers and around 82. Wednesday night brings showers and thunderstorms near 65. Currently, it's clear and 70 degrees with a southeast wind at 5 miles an hour.
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0: Bob Seger and the Silver Bullet Band we've got tonight. It's Ashley Ryan with you, and millions of us go out of town for the holiday weekend, but how many of us felt guilty about leaving our pets? That's right. A new survey of pet owners nationwide reveals nearly three quarters are more likely to take a road trip instead of flying when they go out of town, just so they can take their pets with them. We went to Hawaii, did not bring our pets with us, and I felt bad the whole time.
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1: ABC News, I'm Chuck Sievertson. New air attacks over the weekend, ramping up tensions between the U.S. and Iran. ABC's Karen Travers.
2: The military says it permanently disabled two Iranian oil tankers and completely destroyed a third, and that this action was taken in retaliation after the military says Iran fired ballistic missiles at an aircraft carrier and a destroyer. The message from the head of U.S. Central Command is that this is going to be the way it is going forward.
1: The TSA expecting to screen nearly 2.7 million air passengers today. FlightAware.com showing the vast majority of planes taking off on time. For road trippers, ABC's Gio Benitez.
3: You're going to hit some of the worst traffic today just about everywhere, especially between 2 and 5 p.m., but in places like Atlanta and Seattle, some of the worst congestion will be later tonight after 7 p.m.
1: Ahead of Hurricane Lowell today, Hawaii officials telling people to stay off the roads. This is ABC News. A royal status report.
4: King Charles has authorized the release of a letter clarifying that Prince Harry and his wife Meghan, while still the Duke and Duchess of Sussex, will remain what they have been since they left the UK, non-working royals. That means they will not be allowed to use the titles His or Her Royal Highness. It means their charity work will be carried out in a private capacity. They will not be speaking on behalf of the King or Buckingham Palace. It also means any security issues the couple have been worried about will be their responsibility. The letter goes on to state the King authorized its release to help avoid confusion about Harry and Meghan's status. Sherry Preston, ABC News.
1: There's a parenting debate about childhood independence after a mom in Williamsburg, Virginia, got into legal trouble for letting her five-year-old go for a walk by himself. Security guards brought him back to his house about half a mile away. The mom says she felt he was safe because he's familiar with the area. Chuck Sievertson, ABC News.
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6: Fresh Lake Air, WYLF weather. Labor Day stays sunny near 73 degrees with light northerly winds. Tonight turns mostly clear around 55. Tuesday brings partly sunny skies and mid-70s with light southwesterly winds. Tuesday night stays mostly cloudy around 60. Wednesday turns mostly cloudy with a chance of rain showers and around 82. Wednesday night brings showers and thunderstorms near 65. Currently, it's clear and 72 degrees. With a north wind at 0 miles an hour.
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Love that one. It's Phil Collins in the air tonight. Impossible not to do the drum solo while you're listening to that. 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

0: Rod Stewart, some guys have all the luck. It's Ashley Ryan with you. And apparently compact discs are making a comeback, especially amongst younger music fans looking for cheaper, more tangible alternatives to vinyl and streaming. US CD revenue jumped 58.6% in the first half of 2026. I can't believe it, honestly. Vinyl has always kind of remained a thing, but CDs, I'm pretty sure I threw all of mine out. I didn't even give them away.
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0: Lundy, the tide is high. 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A new survey from LendingTree finds that more credit card holders are successfully lowering their interest rates just by asking. According to the survey, 84% of cardholders who requested a lower rate in the past year received one. That is the highest success rate in the 6 years that LendingTree has been tracking the question.
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2: Fresh Lake Air, WYLF weather. Labor Day stays sunny near 73 degrees with light northerly winds. Tonight turns mostly clear around 55. Tuesday brings partly sunny skies and mid-70s with light southwesterly winds. Tuesday night stays mostly cloudy around 60. Wednesday turns mostly cloudy with a chance of rain showers and around 82. Wednesday night brings showers and thunderstorms near 65. Currently, it's clear and 72 degrees. With a north wind at 0 miles an hour.
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0: Robbie Dupree with Steal Away. It's Ashley Ryan wrapping up my Labor Day with you. 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I hope you get the day off. And I'm going to go figure out what soup I'm going to make. We've got more of your favorites on the way.
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1: ABC News, I'm Chuck Sievertson. California's Board of Parole has okayed an earlier than previously scheduled parole hearing for the Menendez brothers, March of next year, imprisoned for the 1989 killings of their parents. New threats, ABC's Karen Travers says the U.S. military promised

0: promising a bigger retaliation if Iran attacks.
1: The Iranians have fired back in a statement saying that the era of proportionate responses is over, indicating that the retaliation from their side will continue.
0: Ohio police investigating a man they say lunged at the Democratic candidate for governor, Dr. Amy Acton, during a campaign event over the weekend. Acton running against Republican Vivek Ramaswamy, ABC's Matt Rivers.
2: A campaign spokesperson for Ramaswamy saying candidates should be able to meet with voters without having to worry about threats or violence. What happened today is completely unacceptable.
0: Head of Hurricane Lowell, Hawaii officials telling people to stay off the roads. This is ABC News. Millions might enjoy Labor Day better indoors, says ABC News forecaster Samara Theodore.
3: I don't know if you can, but maybe ask Uncle to mind the grill if you don't want to get too hot, because we're talking, feel like temperatures around 109 degrees in Shreveport, 103 in Oklahoma City, 105 in New Orleans, extreme heat warnings in parts of Missouri as well. So again, I stress, stay hydrated, stay cool, make sure you have a nice little hand fan for yourself.
0: A first of its kind, France and South Korea hosting in the south of France, entertainment executives and social media mavens. ABC's Tom Sufi Burridge is there.
4: They are saying that artificial intelligence can be a tool for innovation in the movie industry, in the streaming business, whilst also guarding against people stealing content. French President Emmanuel Macron welcoming in VIPs earlier, saying that screens shouldn't be our enemy, arguing that a global alliance of companies and governments must chart a course for change for the benefit of us all.
0: Chuck Sievertson, ABC News.
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13: Fresh Lake Air, WYLF weather. Labor Day stays sunny near 73 degrees with light northerly winds. Tonight turns mostly clear around 55. Tuesday brings partly sunny skies and mid-70s with light southwesterly winds. Tuesday night stays mostly cloudy around 60. Wednesday turns mostly cloudy with a chance of rain showers and around 82. Wednesday night brings showers and thunderstorms near 65. Currently, it's mostly clear and 73 degrees, with a west wind at 5 miles an hour.
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0: 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Today is, of course, Labor Day. Happy Labor Day to you. It's also National Acorn Squash Day, National Salami Day, and National Beer Lovers Day.
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0: is Corey Hart and Sunglasses at Night. Happy Labor Day to you. It all began in September 1882 when the unions of New York City decided to have a parade to celebrate their members being in unions and to show support for all unions. At least 20,000 people were there. The workers had to give up a day's pay to attend, and no surprise, there was a lot of beer involved in that event. Boys to Men on the way, also the Bee Gees.
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2: Fresh Lake Air, WYLF weather. Labor Day stays sunny near 73 degrees with light northerly winds. Tonight turns mostly clear around 55. Tuesday brings partly sunny skies and mid-70s with light southwesterly winds. Tuesday night stays mostly cloudy around 60. Wednesday turns mostly cloudy with a chance of rain showers and around 82. Wednesday night brings showers and thunderstorms near 65. Currently, it's mostly clear and 73 degrees with a south-southwest wind at 5 miles an hour.
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0: The Gees with Stayin' Alive. Tim McLaughlin here with you. Happy Labor Day to you. After New York City started the Labor Day tradition with a parade in September of 1882, that parade inspired other unions. 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
1: ABC News, I'm Chuck Sievertson. Granted an earlier parole board hearing, the Menendez brothers imprisoned in California for the 1989 killings of their parents. The board

0: moving the hearing up from 2028 to this coming March 2027. In Los Angeles, ABC's Alex Stone.
1: At their last hearing, the parole board found the brothers not suitable for parole because of violations they've had in prison, including illegal smuggled-in cell phones, and Eric had been linked to a prison gang years ago and a tax fraud case.
0: New threats between the U.S. and Iran after trading weekend missile attacks. Each now promises that their retaliation attacks will not be in proportion, that they'll increase the severity. Ohio police investigating a man they say lunged at the Democratic candidate for governor, Dr. Amy Acton, during a campaign event over the weekend. Acton running against Republican Vivek Ramaswamy. On a busy travel day, FlightAware.com shows the vast majority of planes taking off on time. This is ABC News. With kids preparing to go back to class this fall, the American Academy of Pediatrics reminds parents of their updated screen time guidelines for kids and young adults. Dr. Tiffany Munzer, clinical assistant professor of pediatrics at the University of Michigan.
2: Weaving in digital media conversations into there where can be a really good jumping off point. So thinking about, oh, I see your practice is going to be Tuesdays and Thursdays. Let's make sure you have enough time for homework, for reading, and for sleep, which can be really important for how well you play at your practice.
0: A mom in Williamsburg, Virginia is in trouble for letting her five-year-old go out for a walk by himself. Security guards brought him back to his house about a half mile away. The mom says she felt he was safe because he's familiar with the area.
3: I was confused why there was a problem. They didn't send him to play at the pond. They sent him down the path that happens to go past the pond to collect goose feathers.
0: Child Protective Services disagreed. Chuck Sievertson, ABC News.
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5: Major League Baseball, the Yankees starting a three-game series with Colorado on Tuesday. They have the day off today. Over the weekend, they dropped 2 of 3 in San Diego to the Padres. On Sunday, they lost 4-3. Gerrit Cole giving up 4 home runs in the loss. Yankees are 4 back of Tampa Bay in the American League East. While the Mets, they started a three-game series in South Florida today against Miami. New York has won 4 of 6. On Sunday, they beat San Francisco 4-2. Bo Bichette with a 3-run home run. NFL Week 1, the Giants hosting Dallas Sunday night at MetLife Stadium. Jackson Dart entering his second season as the starting quarterback. They have a new head coach in John Harbaugh. Wide receiver Malik Nabers questionable, recovering from last year's ACL injury. The Jets opening up the season Sunday in Nashville against Tennessee. Geno Smith returning to the Jets as their starting quarterback. 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
12: Fresh Lake Air, WYLF weather. Labor Day stays sunny near 73 degrees with light northerly winds. Tonight turns mostly clear around 55. Tuesday brings partly sunny skies and mid-70s with light southwesterly winds. Tuesday night stays mostly cloudy around 60. Wednesday turns mostly cloudy with a chance of rain showers and around 82. Wednesday night brings showers and thunderstorms near 65. Currently, it's clear and 72 degrees with a north wind at 0 miles an hour.
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0: Jim McLaughlin here with you, seventh day of September. 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

0: What a Fool Believes. Happy Labor Day to you. The big question, of course, after Labor Day is, can you wear white after Labor Day? The old tradition goes back to the late Victorian era, where it was a fashion faux pas to wear any white clothing after the summer unofficially ended on Labor Day. That tradition really not followed anymore. EmilyPost.com says, behind the fashion trend, white indicated you were still in vacation mode at your summer cottage. I don't have a summer cottage. Music on the way from Huey Lewis and the News, also Justin Bieber.
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3: A Walcott man faces multiple charges, including two felonies, following an investigation into a reported domestic incident. Wayne County deputies responded to a home on Larkin Road, where they encountered 38-year-old Brett Schaefer at the end of the driveway, and he was holding a 12-gauge pump-action shotgun. Deputies alleged Schaefer angrily told an officer he had a gun while pointing the firearm into the air. After being given several commands, Schaefer placed the shotgun on the ground and was taken into custody without further incident. Investigators say Schaefer violated an order of protection requiring him to refrain from certain conduct. He's also accused of choking, pushing, and shoving the victim and preventing them from using a phone to call for help. The victim was treated at the scene for minor abrasions and contusions and was released. Schaefer was charged with felony menacing a police officer and felony first-degree criminal contempt. He also faces misdemeanor charges of criminal obstruction of breathing or blood circulation, endangering the welfare of a child, and fourth-degree criminal mischief, along with six counts of second-degree assault. Schaefer was taken to the Wayne County Jail pending arraignment. Six students at the New York State Fire Academy in Montour Falls were sent to the hospital last week due to signs of dehydration and illness. Symptoms included cramping, headache, migraine, upper respiratory illness, dizziness, and congestion. The cases happened over several days last week. All six students went to the hospital for further evaluations. Five students were released after receiving treatment. One was admitted to the hospital and has since been released. Facility is used by fire departments across New York State to train new recruits. A portion of State Route 54 in the town of Milo will be closed for several days later this month for a culvert replacement project. The New York State Department of Transportation says Route 54 will close just south of Fulliger Road beginning at 6 a.m. Monday, September 14th. The road will remain accessible to residents and businesses. All other motorists will be directed to a posted detour using State Route 230 and State Route 14A. DOT expects Route 54 to reopen by September 18th.
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4: Fresh Lake Air, WYLF weather. Tonight stays partly cloudy and mild, with temperatures around 55 and light west winds. Tuesday turns mostly sunny and warmer, reaching the mid-70s with light northeasterly winds. Tuesday night stays mostly cloudy and near 65. Wednesday brings partly sunny skies, then a chance of showers and thunderstorms, with a chance of precipitation and highs around 82. Currently, it's clear and 73 degrees, with a north wind at 0 miles an hour.
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0: Thanks for joining me today. I'm Tim McLaughlin. Happy Labor Day to you. Hope you're enjoying the holiday. It's kind of the unofficial end of summer, and apparently also the unofficial end of hot dog season. The National Hot Dog and Sausage Council says that between Memorial Day and Labor Day, Americans eat about 7 billion hot dogs. Now I kind of want to have a hot dog.
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2: ABC News, I'm Chuck Sievertson. A notable case, an arraignment scheduled soon, not long after the mistrial declared in the Lindsey Clancy murder trial. ABC's Aaron Katursky.
3: Now an Illinois mother described as very invested in Clancy's case is charged with murdering her two-year-old son. Prosecutors said Corey Walsh was actively discussing the Clancy case over text just hours before a neighbor discovered the toddler dead.
2: Granted an earlier parole board hearing, the Menendez brothers, imprisoned in California for the 1989 killings of their parents, moved up to this coming March 2027. New threats by the U.S. and Iran. Each promises that their retaliation attacks will not be in proportion, that they'll be more severe. Ohio police investigating a man they say lunged at the Democratic candidate for governor, Dr. Amy Acton, during a campaign event over the weekend. Acton running against Republican Vivek Ramaswamy, who today at a campaign event condemned the incident. This is ABC News. There's a flap about New York City's new mayor attending the city's 9/11 remembrance ceremony at the World Trade Center later this week. ABC's Jaisha Patel.
4: Mayor Mamdani says he will be in attendance. He'll be the first Muslim mayor to do so. And almost every mayor before him has attended this ceremony. Family members who lost loved ones on 9/11 have started an online petition, which has nearly 100,000 signatures, calling for Mayor Mamdani to not attend the remembrance ceremony Friday. Former Governor George Pataki has come out and said the same. And yesterday, former Mayor Rudy Giuliani made baseless claims that Mayor Mamdani doesn't believe 9/11 was a terrorist attack. So some

0: are calling Giuliani's comments anti-Muslim.
1: The 17-minute film Flesh Impact had its world premiere today at the Venice Film Festival. 93-year-old Ellen Burstyn plays Marilyn Monroe at 100. Burstyn also received a Lifetime Achievement Award. Chuck Sievertson, ABC News.
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9: Fresh Lake Air, WILF weather. Tonight stays partly cloudy and mild, with temperatures around 55 and light west winds. Tuesday turns mostly sunny and warmer, reaching the mid-70s with light northeasterly winds. Tuesday night stays mostly cloudy and near 65. Wednesday brings partly sunny skies, then a chance of showers and thunderstorms, with a chance of precipitation and highs around 82. Currently, it's mostly cloudy and 73 degrees, with a north wind at 0 miles an hour.
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0: Going to go off along with you September 7th. Among those celebrating a birthday today, singer Gloria Gaynor is 83 today. Actress Julie Kavner, she is the voice of Marge on The Simpsons. She's 76 today. Singer, songwriter, guitarist, founding member of The Pretenders, Chrissy Hynde is 75. Actor Corbin Burnson is 72. Actress and celebrity poker player Shannon Elizabeth is 53. And actor Oliver Hudson, son of Goldie Hawn, brother of Kate Hudson, it's the big 5-0 today.
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1: Hey, if you've been feeling more blue than usual for no apparent reason, it might be time to invest in blackout curtains for your bedroom, because research shows a strong link between depression and low-level exposure to light at night. Dr. Kenji Obayashi is a community health professor at Japan's Nara Medical University. He measured nighttime light levels in the bedroom of thousands of adults and monitored their mental health over a 2-year period. The result: the brighter the light levels in the person's room, the more likely they were to be depressed. The doctor says light at night reduces production of the sleep hormone melatonin and leads to interrupted sleep. If that happens night after night, well, it can lead to depression. So if you want to sleep well and lower your risk, eliminate as many sources of light from your bedroom as possible and do what I do. I wear a sleep mask. I'm John Tesh with today's Intelligence for Your Life Minute.
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0: Shake You Down from Gregory Abbott. Happy Labor Day to you. The idea for Labor Day is credited to either Peter J. McGuire, co-founder of the American Federation of Labor, or Matthew McGuire, whose last name was spelled differently than Peter McGuire. Matthew McGuire was a machinist. On the way, music from Paul Young, also Joe Cocker coming up.
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2: Fresh Lake Air, WYLF weather. Tonight stays partly cloudy and mild, with temperatures around 55 and light west winds. Tuesday turns mostly sunny and warmer, reaching the mid-70s with light northeasterly winds. Tuesday night stays mostly cloudy and near 65. Wednesday brings partly sunny skies, then a chance of showers and thunderstorms, with a chance of precipitation and highs around 82. Currently, it's mostly clear and 72 degrees, with an east-southeast wind at 3 miles an hour.
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0: Thanks for spending part of your day with me. I'm Tim McLaughlin. Hope you're having a great holiday today. President Grover Cleveland was the president who signed a law that made Labor Day a national holiday. That was done June 28th of 1894.
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1: ABC News, I'm Chuck Sievertson. Federal safety investigators have arrived in Miami to look into yesterday's deadly Amazon cargo plane crash at Miami International Airport. At least five people are dead and five others injured.
2: I would describe it in one word of devastating.
1: National Transportation Safety Board Chief Jennifer Homedy.
2: We'll have to interview the crew. We'll have to interview others. We're going to want to talk to crew members of flights that may have landed prior to this flight.
1: The plane overshot a runway while landing and crashed into a van and a car. The NTSB says the victims were limited to the two vehicles. Granted an earlier parole board hearing, the Menendez brothers, imprisoned in California for the 1989 killings of their parents. Their parole hearing's been moved up from 2028 to this coming March of 27. The U.S. and Iran each promises that their retaliation attacks now will not be in proportion, but more severe. This is ABC News. Royals.
3: King Charles has authorized the release of a letter clarifying that Prince Harry and his wife Meghan, while still the Duke and Duchess of Sussex, will remain what they have been since they left the UK, non-working royals. That means they will not be allowed to use the titles his or her Royal Highness. Their charity work will be carried out in a private capacity. They will not be speaking on behalf of the King or Buckingham Palace. It also means any security issues the couple have been worried about will be their responsibility.
1: ABC Sherry Preston. France and South Korea hosting in the South of France, entertainment executives and social media mavens. ABC's Tom Sufri Burridge is there.
4: They are saying that artificial intelligence can be a tool for innovation in the movie industry, in the streaming business, whilst also guarding against people stealing content. French President Emmanuel Macron welcoming in VIPs earlier, saying that screens shouldn't be our enemy, arguing that a global alliance of companies and governments must chart a course for change.
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6: Major League Baseball, the Yankees starting a three-game series with Colorado on Tuesday. They have the day off today. Over the weekend, they dropped 2 of 3 in San Diego to the Padres. On Sunday, they lost 4-3. Gerrit Cole giving up 4 home runs in the loss. Yankees are 4 back of Tampa Bay in the American League East. While the Mets, they started a three-game series in South Florida today against Miami. New York has won 4 of 6. On Sunday, they beat San Francisco 4-2. Bo Bichette with a 3-run home run. NFL Week 1, the Giants hosting Dallas Sunday night at MetLife Stadium. Jackson Dart entering his second season as the starting quarterback. They have a new head coach in John Harbaugh. Wide receiver Malik Nabers questionable, recovering from last year's ACL injury. The Jets opening up the season Sunday in Nashville against Tennessee. Geno Smith returning to the Jets as their starting quarterback. 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
14: Fresh Lake Air, WILF weather. Tonight stays partly cloudy and mild, with temperatures around 55 and light west winds. Tuesday turns mostly sunny and warmer, reaching the mid-70s with light northeasterly winds. Tuesday night stays mostly cloudy and near 65. Wednesday brings partly sunny skies, then a chance of showers and thunderstorms, with a chance of precipitation and highs around 82. Currently, it's partly cloudy and 72 degrees, with a north-northwest wind at 5 miles an hour.
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0: 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Time now for Tim's Trivia. This is some nursery rhyme trivia for you today. In the nursery rhyme, This Little Piggy, what meat did the third little piggy eat? Again, in the nursery rhyme, This Little Piggy, what meat did the third little piggy eat? Well, the third little piggy ate roast beef.
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0: 10CC with the things we do for love. Hope you're having a great Labor Day today. Not only the U.S. observes Labor Day today, Canada observes Labor Day. They do it just like the U.S. the first Monday in September. Level 42 coming up, also the fray.
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2: Fresh Lake Air, WYLF weather. Tonight stays partly cloudy and mild, with temperatures around 55 and light west winds. Tuesday turns mostly sunny and warmer, reaching the mid-70s with light northeasterly winds. Tuesday night stays mostly cloudy and near 65. Wednesday brings partly sunny skies, then a chance of showers and thunderstorms, with a chance of precipitation and highs around 82. Currently, it's clear and 72 degrees, with a northwest wind at 5 miles an hour.
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0: Glad to have you along today. I'm Tim McLaughlin. Happy Labor Day to you. Labor Day was made an official national holiday in 1894, and by that year, more than half the U.S. states were already celebrating some form of Labor Day.
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1: ABC News, I'm Chuck Sievertson. Federal safety investigators say the five people dead and five others injured in yesterday's Amazon cargo plane crash at Miami International Airport were all in either the Econoline van or sedan that were hit when the plane overshot the runway. National Transportation Safety Board Chief Jennifer Homedy.
2: I would describe it in one word of devastating.
1: Calling this an unusual accident, ABC News aviation analyst John Nance.
3: Normally you'll see overrun accidents that are just maybe a couple of hundred feet in.
1: Granted an earlier parole board hearing from 2028 to this coming March 27, the Menendez brothers imprisoned in California for the 1989 killings of their parents. After weekend missile attacks between the two, the U.S. military and Iran say their responses from now on will be more severe. Iran has introduced a higher price for its heaviest users of gasoline, say its state media, the latest economic pinch caused by months of war. This is ABC News. More people are suffering from alpha-gal syndrome. ABC's Perry Russum.
4: It's a potentially life-threatening condition that can develop after a certain type of tick bite, which can trigger an allergic reaction to red meat. Symptoms including severe stomach pain can appear after eating beef, pork, lamb, and other products made from mammals. A New Jersey man died after eating a hamburger in 2024, in what researchers believe is the first documented death from the tick bite-related meat allergy.
1: The CDC estimates up to 450,000 people in the U.S. may be affected by alpha-gal syndrome. A mom in Williamsburg, Virginia is in trouble for letting her five-year-old go out by a walk by himself. Security guards brought him back to his house about a half mile away. The mom says she felt he was safe because he's familiar with the area.
5: I was confused why there was a problem. They didn't send him to play at the pond. They sent him down the path that happens to go past the pond to collect goose feathers.
1: Chuck Sievertson, ABC News.
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11: Fresh Lake Air, WYLF weather. Tonight stays partly cloudy and mild, with temperatures around 55 and light west winds. Tuesday turns mostly sunny and warmer, reaching the mid-70s with light northeasterly winds. Tuesday night stays mostly cloudy and near 65. Wednesday brings partly sunny skies, then a chance of showers and thunderstorms, with a chance of precipitation and highs around 82. Currently, it's clear and 72 degrees. With a north wind at 0 miles an hour.
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0: Coming up, big news for me, great news for me and my wife. There's a big health benefit that comes with having grandkids. It's one of the biggest predictors of a long life. I'll share it with you next.

0: My name is John Tesh. I am a proud grandpa, Pop-Pop, as I am known. Three grandkids with one on the way, and it's good news for all the grandparents listening right now. Research is telling us, ready? Grandparents who stay actively involved with their grandchildren often have much better physical health, lower rates of depression, sharper thinking, and may even live longer. So geriatric psychiatrist Dr. Mark Agronin is the author of the book, The End of Old Age. He has spent his career looking at how grandparenthood affects aging. He says being a grandparent gives people something that's strongly linked to longevity, and that is the big P, purpose. When you help them with homework, teach them how to cook, and chase them around the playground, you're strengthening your relationship and keeping your body and brain engaged. Studies show having a strong sense of purpose is associated with a 46% lower risk of death from any cause. Other research has found that grandparents who provide some childcare have lower mortality rates than those who aren't involved in caring for the kids.
1: Intelligence for your life.
0: Just ahead at the grocery store, what's healthier for you to buy? 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Whole milk or low-fat milk? 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If you're not sure, I'll share a simple rule from our friend Dr. Mark Hyman that'll help make every food choice easier. Like a small

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6: Okay, when you're grocery shopping, family physician Dr. Mark Hyman recommends following this simple rule from now on. I love Dr. Hyman's stuff. He says, quote, "If it exists in nature, it's probably good for you." Now, that may sound obvious if you're choosing between, say, apples and potato chips, but let's see how this rule applies to some less obvious food choices, according to Dr. Hyman. What's healthier, red meat or chicken? Dr. Hyman says, generally speaking, go for red meat. As long as the label says grass-fed, that's important because even when chickens are labeled organic, most eat processed grains which don't exist in nature. That means they contain higher levels of omega-6 fatty acids, which raise our risk for heart disease. And then what's healthier, whole milk or low-fat milk? With almost any dairy product, Dr. Hyman recommends choosing the full-fat version, because even though it contains more calories, a growing number of studies show that naturally occurring fats actually protect us from diabetes. Yes, that's because when food manufacturers remove fat, what do? Well, many times they replace it with sugar or a lot of carbohydrates. And then, what's better for you, butter or margarine? What do you think? If you take even a second to read the ingredients, you can probably guess it's butter, because most farmers still make that by churning fresh cream or milk, while margarine tends to be made of refined vegetable oil. Thank you, Dr. Mark Hyman.
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0: Time for some skin intelligence. And are you experiencing more breakouts than normal? Is that you right now? It could be your post-workout shake or smoothie that's to blame. Listen to this. Dermatologist Dr. Mona Gahara says a lot of protein shakes contain whey protein, which is known to cause acne. In a study, when women had a daily drink containing whey protein, at the end of the two-month study, the women were more likely to have pimples. So what's the connection between whey and acne? Well, it stimulates your hormones in a way that makes you produce more testosterone. That increases the production of sebum, which is a fancy term for the oil on your face. Whey also increases the amount of insulin growth factor in our bodies, which also increases oil production. So whey is a double whammy for acne. The solution? You can switch to a different protein in your post-workout shakes, like pea protein that's becoming very popular. You'll get the same amount of muscle-building protein, but you won't get the oily face to go along with it.
1: Answering the questions that your smartphone can't. Intelligence for your life.
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6: Fresh Lake Air, WYLF weather. Tonight stays partly cloudy and mild, with temperatures around 55 and light west winds. Tuesday turns mostly sunny and warmer, reaching the mid-70s with light northeasterly winds. Tuesday night stays mostly cloudy and near 65. Wednesday brings partly sunny skies, then a chance of showers and thunderstorms, with a chance of precipitation and highs around 82. Currently, it's clear and 70 degrees, with a north wind at 0 miles an hour.
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0: All right, question for you. Do you find yourself crying at weddings and sappy movies? Maybe even commercials that tug on your heartstrings. This is me. My wife is always making fun of me. Turns out, you and I are healthy. The Journal of Psychological Science says people who cry in social situations are actually better at managing their emotions. It's because crying when you're touched by something, or even when you're overwhelmed by happiness, it's a way of processing and coping with your emotions. When you let yourself get emotional, you get back in control of your feelings faster. This is the first time I found out that I'm semi-normal.
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0: All right, Gib, you and I have explored all kinds of different workout hacks, and here's one now from psychology professor Art Markman from the University of Texas. He says it's a workout affirmation that he has seen work on his clients. He says, instead of saying, I want to be in good shape, great shape, say, I'm getting in better shape every day. Turns out the word want signifies we lack something, in this case, fitness. And when we feel we're lacking something, we tend to get discouraged.
1: Look, this is one of those things that is so dumb. I mean, look, I want to acknowledge, if you're listening to this right now, you're like, you get rid of the word want and it's going to work. I know how dumb it sounds. We both know how dumb it sounds. But this is the kind of stuff that there's a part of our brain that's really dumb. There's a part of our brain that is just stimulus response, right?
0: Right.
1: And that part of the brain is this dumb. It works. So, yeah, I understand how weird it sounds to get rid of the word want because it creates a sense of lack and instead say, I am working towards something. I am making progress. But the dumb part of your brain can tell the difference and it will respond to it. So tell yourself, I'm making progress every day. I am eating healthier today than I did yesterday. Now, I want to eat healthier. I am eating healthier. And that idiot lizard part of your brain is going to respond to it.
0: It sounds a little like what Stuart Smalley from Saturday Night Live,
1: too. It works! Stuart Smalley! Stuart Smalley was a genius, and we just need to embrace it. He was right. Look at yourself in the mirror, say, I'm good enough, I'm smart enough, and doggone it, people like me. 90% of what we talk about on this show says that will improve your life starting today. So do it.

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1: ABC News, I'm Stephanie Officer. More pain at the pump blamed on the war with Iran. ABC's Olivia Rubin in Washington.
2: Fighting in the Strait of Hormuz, keeping gas prices elevated back here at home. They're now averaging $4.15 a gallon. That's according to AAA. And that's on track to set a new record for the highest prices ever this time of year. The national average has never before seen $4 an average on Labor Day.
1: The millions of Americans who headed out for an end-of-summer getaway will soon make their way back home. ABC's Jim Ryan.
3: The misery map at FlightAware.com shows the vast majority of airline flights running on time today, with the few delays and cancellations centered on Boston, Chicago, and Atlanta. Miami, where an Amazon cargo plane overran a runway Sunday, is showing the highest number of flight disruptions.
1: The deeper you dig in Hungary, the larger the reward. In the country's grave digging contest this weekend, 19 two-men team faced off. The pair who won a 5.5-foot deep ditch won six. A tropical storm warning has been issued for Oahu ahead of Hurricane Lowell, a major Category 2 storm. The storm is forecast to pass the islands as it moves north, but residents can still expect heavy rains, flooding, and even mudslides. Investigators in New Castle County, Delaware, say they've solved a 2011 cold case after bones were found along a road in Wilmington.
4: Through investigative genealogy, detectives found a potential family match in January and determined the remains were those of 29-year-old Hannah Graham Kleitz. Kleitz's family member told police in 2002 her bones were illegally removed from a mausoleum at Riverview Cemetery in Wilmington. Detectives don't know how or when the remains ended up at Sellers Park. Last week, Kleitz's remains were finally returned to her resting place.
1: ABC's Brianna Smith, premiering this week at the Venice Film Fest. Musk, Alex Gibney's new documentary examining the power and influence of Elon Musk. Gibney describes him as a master of stock pumping rather than invention. Stephanie Officer, ABC News.
5: Fresh Lake Air, WYLF weather. Tonight stays partly cloudy and mild, with temperatures around 55 and light west winds. Tuesday turns mostly sunny and warmer, reaching the mid-70s with light northeasterly winds. Tuesday night stays mostly cloudy and near 65. Wednesday brings partly sunny skies, then a chance of showers and thunderstorms, with a chance of precipitation and highs around 82. Currently, it's clear and 66 degrees, with a north wind at 0 miles an hour.
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6: This is the 411, so your life never becomes a 911. It's intelligence for your life. If you've ever listened to me on Facebook or on YouTube or even on our email list, you know that I'm all about expectation. If you want to feel more satisfied with your life, you just need to expect good things, and now we can prove this. Expect that your wallet you left in an Uber will be returned. Expect that you'll have a good time when you go out with friends. It turns out our positive attitude is linked to greater overall satisfaction than if our income were to double. Now, this comes from scientists in the World Happiness Report. They say when we expect good things, we're happier no matter what happens. And just so you know, if you do lose your wallet, they're actually returned twice as often as most people expect. Do not deny the power of expectation.
7: Intelligence for your life.
6: Coming up as we continue on the program, have you heard that drinking water with your meal helps you eat less? A new study says it may actually do the opposite. So that's next.